0: his way to the Big Apple this morning. An 11-year-old boy is in a critical condition after being shot in the face in Sydney. A string of recent incidents in New South Wales has advocates calling for a national royal commission into domestic violence, an 18-year-old now charged with the shooting. Aussie states and territories are moving fast to cash in on Australia's data centre boom. Victoria announcing it'll force new centres to run off green energy. Queensland sealing a deal with Anthropic to build a centre near the gas power stations of the Western Downs region. Airfares are surging ahead of this weekend's AFL Grand Final in Melbourne. Fremantle fans travelling from Perth to Melbourne slugged as much as $6,000. Brisbane faithful forced to fork out $3,000 plus for their return fares. And Taylor Swift set to break new ground at this year's MTV VMAs, becoming the first recipient of the Artist Director Award. It'll recognise her work behind the camera, with Tay-Tay directing a number of her own music videos. Nova Sport is up next.
1: 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The smarter choice for air conditioning this summer. Daikin, perfecting the air.
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3: Straight into footy news, and Nick Daicos has finally won the Brownlow medal. The 23-year-old polling a record 47 votes, two more than Paddy Cripps did in 2024. The Magpie star stunned.
4: It's a massive award, and I'm so privileged to be up here. And yeah, I can't believe my Brownlow medalist, to be honest.
3: Geelong's Bailey Smith was second with 36 votes. Bulldogs captain Marcus Bontempelli was third with 34. Staying with footy, Fremantle coach Justin Longmuir is adamant they can compete with two-time premiers Brisbane on the big stage.
5: Yeah, I think it's just about accepting the price of entry for this time of the year, and that comes with all the messages, all the support, a little bit of chaos, but you know, outside of main training and all those type of things. But everything that we do this week is funneled towards being ready to go 2:30 Saturday, because we're not there to make up the numbers. We've got a job to do, and we've got a game to win.
3: Fremantle will hold an open training session tomorrow at Cockburn early morning. Over to Formula One now, and the big dogs have rubber stamped a decision to reduce the maximum race distance by 15 kilometres next year. That'll go from 305 to 290 km. And in the NBL last night, the Tasmanian Jack Jumpers have defeated the South East Melbourne Phoenix 96-91. That's the latest in sport. You're up to date on Nova.
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8: It is 8:06. Nat, Sean and Joel with you. Coming up shortly, we've got a round of last quarter. This is the grand final version of last quarter. How do you win the last quarter, Sean?
3: I'm not going to say, because people should know this by now. That's what I'm going to do. And if you're playing today and you do not know how to win the last quarter, see you later.
8: You don't deserve to play.
3: You don't deserve. It's grand final week. Bring the black belt, mate.
8: Taking no prisoners. So the power's gone to your head since you got out. You're presenting.
9: Everything
8: right.
9: I like it.
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0: It's a bit of a frenzy, of course. I'm sure you're aware that the grand final is happening on Saturday, and we don't want you to have no plans. We're giving away a double pass to the Federal's grand final event at Herbert's Bar and Balcony. It includes 3 hours of food and drink.
1: Jeez.
0: So, yeah. That's quite the day. And you're in the thick of the action. You'll be in the heart of Fremantle.
1: They say eating's cheating, so you'd be going for it, wouldn't you?
2: Oh, yeah. Tucking.
0: Drink responsibly.
1: Of course you do. All you've got to do is make the last quarter. Simple as that.
0: And then win the last quarter.
1: And win it. I'm not going to tell you how to play. It's up to you.
0: You'll figure it out. If you think you know your general knowledge, you need to give us a call right now on 13 24 10. Five people will play. One person will be the last person standing, and they'll score the grand final plans, basically. Ooh, in the heart of Frio. How good.
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10: It's a 8:15. Nat, Sean and Joel with you weather-wise. It's going to be fine. Another gorgeous day. It's already hit 15 degrees in the city and we're headed for 22 sunny. It's going to be like yesterday pretty much. And I'll hover around that maybe with a shower or two Wednesday and Friday. The grand final day, 19 and a shower or two up to 7 mils here in Perth. And 19 and a tiny little bit of rain in Melbourne for the Kylie Minogue concert.
11: Yeah, a little bit of moisturiser.
12: Hope she's got her hair done. Well.
11: Great point. Flinders Street Station yesterday because there's a big, a massive graffiti art that's gone up on the wall there.
10: Oh, I thought you say she was on her way to catch a train.
12: Joel, here's something's going to blow you away. I have to do a press conference thing in Melbourne on Thursday.
10: With Kylie Minogue.
12: And, she's just after me.
10: You're the headline. She's just
12: Making up the numbers, obviously.
11: Yeah, of course.
10: Let's get a traffic update. Here's Christy.
13: Mitchell Freeway southbound, a few brake lights at Burns Beach Road. Again, Whitfords Avenue to Reed Highway, then Stevenson Avenue to Vincent Street. Freeway northbound, Thomas Road to Rolley Road. Farrington Road to the Mount Henry Bridge and approaching Canning Highway. The Graham Farmer Freeway is now slow westbound as well. Roe Highway filling at northbound, Nicholson Road to the Kenwick Link. Roe Highway in both directions at Tolkien Highway. Again, at the Greatiston Highway bypass. A bit full in Guildford Westbourne Road, southbound at Swan Street. Also in Crawley, Mounts Bay Road westbound approaching Hackett Drive as well. Anything else, call 1489 1777. 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
15: September glory awaits for the Dockers.
10: All right, here we go. Time for a round of the last quarter. Up for grabs, a double pass to the Federal's grand final event at Herbert's Bar and Balcony. You're in the heart of Fremantle. It's a three-hour food and drink package.
12: Yeah, Crooked Colours is playing there.
10: Yeah.
12: Phil.
11: Oh, really?
10: Yeah.
12: He said he's there. Leah, this would be a great place to be, but how do you win the last quarter?
16: You win the last quarter.
10: Leah.
11: Very well done, Leah.
10: You are permitted to play, Leah. Are you a Freo fan, Leah?
16: Oh, yes. Yeah, definitely.
10: Are you just saying that?
12: I feel like it. I'm hungry.
10: No,
12: I think we all felt it.
10: Who's your favourite player?
16: well, it was Matt Five, but now it's...
11: Who?
9: probably Shay Bolton.
12: Okay. She's pulled it out of the fire.
10: That was a good choice. We'll allow it. Okay, Lee, you're up against Marie from Atwell. Morning, Marie.
16: Good morning. Hi, guys.
10: Marie, hi. How do you win the last quarter, Marie?
16: You win the last quarter.
10: Hang on. Who do you barrack for?
16: Oh, Freo, definitely.
10: Who's your favourite player?
16: Pat Boss.
12: Oh, Prancy Pony.
10: I mean...
12: Right. Get on board.
10: Okay, here's what's going to happen. We're about to ask you the first quarter question. If you know the answer, buzz in with your name. If you get it right, you're through to the second quarter. If you get it wrong, your opponent will move through. Let's test your buzzers. Leah.
16: It's
10: working. Marie.
16: Marie.
10: Also working.
12: There we go.
10: They sound similar, actually. We might be in danger here. Okay, all quiet on set. Joel, take it away.
11: Leah V. Marie, first quarter. Which country invented the modern game of basketball?
16: America.
10: Leah.
16: America?
10: Yes, America is correct. Sorry, Maria, had to buzz in with your name, so we had to take Leah. Leah is through the second quarter.
11: America.
12: No, it's a rookie mistake.
10: I know. It happens to the best of us. A buzzer misfire.
11: I know.
10: I don't when that happens. In the second quarter, Lee, you're up against Viola from Helena Valley.
11: Ooh, Viola.
10: Viola, hello.
17: Hi, how you going?
12: Good, thank you. Viola, how do you win the last quarter?
17: You win the last quarter.
10: Correct.
11: Cinderella.
10: Okay. Who do you barrack for, Viola?
17: Eagles.
10: I know, it's tough for us, isn't it? We're struggling through.
12: She's losing it.
10: It is.
12: Do you want to get? Do you want to go down to Freo?
17: Yeah, I do.
10: Okay. For free food and drinks, you know.
17: No, yeah. They're my second team. They're my second team I'll go for.
10: Okay,
11: you're
10: sure.
11: Smart.
10: Whatever you say. Okay.
12: No one believes it.
10: Test your buzzer, Viola.
17: Viola.
10: It's working. Here we go.
11: Viola, second round. Where was the first... Well, second quarter, rather. Sorry, yeah. That's on
10: second,
11: me.
10: Second quarter, yeah.
11: What a tit. Where was the first season of the hit TV show The White Lotus set?
16: Leah. Thailand.
11: Ooh.
10: Incorrect.
11: No,
10: that was the third.
12: Whoa, and it was in there.
10: The answer was Hawaii. Viola, you're through to the third quarter.
12: Leah, unlucky.
10: I know. Viola, you'll be facing off against Sam from Mount Nazura. Good morning, Sam.
18: Good morning.
12: Sam, how do you win the last quarter?
18: By winning the last quarter.
10: Yeah, everybody knows that. Okay, Sam, who do you barrack for?
18: The Dockers.
10: Okay, who's your favourite player?
18: Luke Jackson.
10: Okay, solid
12: choice. Unicorn.
10: Yep, the unicorn. Indeed. All right, let's test your buzzer, Sam.
18: Sorry?
10: Test your buzzer, Sam.
18: Sam.
10: Yep, that's good. Yep, it's working.
12: Okay, did we lose her then?
10: Yeah. Okay, Viola v. Sam. Here we go. Okay.
11: Third quarter. Who won the Brownlow medal last night?
18: Viola. Nick Daicos.
10: Yes, of course it was. V, you're through to the last quarter. Oh, here we go. We're going to be taking on Nate from Balcatta. Good morning, Nate.
19: Morning.
12: Nate the Great. How do you win the last quarter?
19: You win that last thing, boy.
10: Will we allow that?
12: Oh,
10: he said it with gusto.
12: Okay.
10: All right.
12: Ooh,
10: Nate, who do you barrack for?
19: Freo.
10: Okay. Who's your favourite player?
19: Shay Bolton.
10: Okay.
12: Oh,
10: Solid choice.
12: A weapon.
10: He's so good. All right. Let's test your buzzer, Nate.
12: That's clear.
10: Oh, it's very clear. Okay,
11: what's
10: Viola.
11: Finally happening.
10: V-Nate, this is the last quarter. You know what you've got to do. Here we go.
11: What Aussie animal features on the 20 cent coin?
19: Nate,
10: for the win.
19: Platypus.
10: Nate swoops in. Takes it. Nate, you've now got grand final plans, my friend. A double pass to the Federals grand final event at Herbert's Bar and Balcony, where, Nate, it includes 3 hours of food and drinks, my friend. You are going to turn it on.
19: Oh, yeah. Thank you.
10: Oh, I know, right? And right in the thick of it. It's going to be going down. You are going to be celebrating big time if they get across the line.
11: Quite the day.
10: You'll be able to watch Shawnee Mac hand over the cup on the big screen.
12: Yeah, or not.
10: Nate, congratulations.
19: Thank you very much, guys. Legend.
10: Beautiful.
12: Good on you, Nate the Great.
10: The last quarter grand final edition will be back again tomorrow morning. It's 23 past 8 on Nova. Oh, this is a great grand final
12: song. Oh, the Killers, they played in the grand final in 2017. We all remember Jack Riewoldt, don't we?
10: Mr. Brightside.

0: It's Bruno Mars headed our way in February. Oh, can't wait.
1: That'll be huge. Joel's best mate. Joel's best mate.
2: Oh, yeah, of course. My gosh. Put him in my pocket. I love him.
0: Yes, he's
1: he'd
0: still,
1: fit too,
0: like,
1: wouldn't he?
0: Texting you late at night, that kind of thing?
2: Yeah. I've had to, you know, have a little time out.
1: Yeah, of course.
0: Enough,
2: you know,
0: Bruno. Come
2: leave
0: on, Marzi.
2: Him wanting. I cannot wait for him to get here, though.
0: I know, it's going to be brilliant. It's 29 past eight. Still to come, Sean's been reading Daily Mail again, and he's found an article that makes us suspicious of people who bake cupcakes. So we'll be talking about that next.
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3: 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A crash on the Graham Farmer Freeway westbound of the Windam Bridge. The right lane's brought people out of their cars and it's heavy. Freeway southbound underspeed Burns Beach Road, Whitfords to Reed, then Stevenson Avenue to Vincent. Freeway northbound Thomas Road to Rolley Road. Farrington Road to the Mount Henry Bridge and Canning Highway. Anything else, call 9489 1777. 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Mostly sunny today, heading for a top of 22, and right now it is 15 on Nova 937.
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7: Good morning, it's Mike Humphrey with you. Aussie homeowners are fretting over next week's interest rate decision. RBA Governor Michelle Bullock speaking at today's economic development meeting. Economists believe we could be heading for as many as three hikes in a row. Meanwhile, 52% of Aussies want fewer immigrants allowed into the country, according to the latest news poll. Treasurer Jim Chalmers says the government's on the job.
8: We are reducing net overseas migration. It's actually come down almost 50% from its peak after COVID.
7: 99% of Aussie women using dating apps have experienced abuse, according to a fresh study. The Mindaroo Foundation are calling for the issue to be addressed by the government's new digital duty of care laws. Calls are growing louder for a national royal commission into domestic violence. It comes after an 11-year-old was shot in Sydney overnight. He's in hospital in a critical condition. Overseas, and the Prime Minister is in New York for the United Nations meeting. Anthony Albanese joining other world leaders in calling for a slowdown in AI development. US President Donald Trump expected to arrive in New York soon. And Brad Pitt is returning as Cliff Booth this November. It's the character that won him an Oscar in the film Once Upon a Time in Hollywood, creators of Quentin Tarantino's latest movie dropping a sneak peek online. Nova Sport is up next.
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9: It's been a record-setting night at the Brownlow Medal with Nick Dacos finally winning the game's most prestigious award. Dacos clinching the Brownlow with three rounds to spare, polling a perfect three votes in 13 of 22 games played. He polled in 18 games and he finished with 47. He says, while it's been a great season, it's never easy.
10: Definitely never feels like it's easy out there. I go into every game with, there's always the butterflies in the stomach and a little bit of nerves, and I sort of rely on what I do Monday to Friday to prepare myself for the weekend.
9: Congratulations to Nick. Staying with football, Lachie Neale will front the tribunal tonight in a bid to get off his one-match ban for striking. Fremantle boss Justin Longmire says whatever the decision, it's out of their hands.
11: Yeah, the tribunal will make the correct decision, and we'll be preparing for him to play and preparing for the Lions at their best, and yeah, we'll see where it falls, but I'm not really caught up in it at all, to be honest.
9: Over to rugby now, and Wallabies flanker Carlo Tozzano says they're ready to test themselves against the world champion Springboks this week. Australia hosting South Africa here in Perth. That game will be on Sunday. And the Socceroos are gearing up for a friendly against Brazil in Townsville on Friday. Then they'll follow it up next week, game two, Tuesday in Brisbane. That's the latest in sport. You're up to date on Nova.
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19: Nat's looking forward to this all being over. Sean is just beginning.
20: Hey now, it's a start.
0: It's 25 to 9. Joel Creasy's with us as well. Joel, when do your family lob into Melbourne ahead of the grand final?
2: Well, I've just been doing some admin, actually. The concierge has been booking and organising everything on behalf. They get in this evening.
1: Okay, yes, yeah, Creasy's in town. Yeah.
2: Brace yourselves, Melbourne.
1: And where does Terry want to go first cab off the rank?
2: Oh my gosh! Basically, anywhere that you could think of all the toughest
0: anywhere you
2: restaurants.
0: Can't get into.
2: Yeah, you want to get into like Flinders Lane, down that end, right near the MCG.
0: Yeah, or the ones that don't take bookings, you just have to queue.
2: Yeah,
0: and Sarah's so get me a table there.
2: Calling in a lot of favours.
0: Yeah.
1: Yes, okay.
2: And making sure I'm included on the reservation.
0: Are they staying with you or are they?
2: No, they're not. They want to stay down that end as well. They want to be right in the thick of the action.
1: Mm-hmm. What happens at the end of the night? Does Terry get up with the phone and pay the bill, pay the bill? What happens here? Is a bit of a wink and a nod?
2: We have a little bit of a scrap fight, the two of us. Well, normally we have a bit of a scrap fight over who pays, he and I. But at the moment, I very conveniently go to the toilet at that time because I've got renovations to pay for.
0: Your timing is everything. Coming up next, if there's a cupcake baker in your life, there may be something in it. We're going to find out next. Here's Charlie XCX with Apple. Not a euphemism, Sean.

0: It's Nat and Sean of Shell Ready Express. That's Charlie XCX with Apple, of course. It's 22 to 9 now. This article came into my hand because Sean gave it to me. And what it is, it's about what's called competitive altruism in the office.
1: Altruism.
0: Altruism means...
1: You know why I gave it to you? Because I couldn't say that word. I don't know if this would be right up now, Tally.
2: She's all over altruism.
0: Altruism is when you... give something from your heart, essentially. Like,
1: that's nice.
0: Yeah, because you're a nice person. And they're talking about it, particularly in the office. So the people that always bring in the treats. There's always one person who says, "Oh, I baked some cupcakes. These are left over from my kid's birthday party."
2: Yeah,
0: there's 47 of them. Everybody enjoy. Or
1: I do like that because it's food for the thing. But
0: yeah, right. Yeah. But they're saying so this article is alleging that's the competitiveness. It's actually to gain an advantage. So it's a subtle form of manipulation by saying, "Look at me, I'm the person that brings cupcakes for you all."
2: That's why you've already got my eyes peeled for mushrooms and I'm looking at the cupcakes.
0: and maybe it's a slice, like it comes in many forms, Joel.
2: Love to make us a slice, but I feel like that was from the heart.
0: I feel this article is a bit cynical because it's sort of like saying any nice act has obviously got an underlying motive, well, right? And I don't think that's true.
1: No, I don't think that's true either.
2: But if I brought cupcakes in that I'd made, you'd be like, "Something's up. He's never done this before."
0: No, did organise for those amazing cinnamon scrolls to be delivered to us.
2: But that's still... I hadn't done it. I hadn't put in the...
0: I know, no, but you went to the effort of organising them.
2: Oh, but I do love doing that. You know, I love a bit of admin. Yeah. But I don't like
0: kitchen
2: admin. But
0: you weren't doing it so that, you know, to gain some sort of favour. You were doing it because you thought we would enjoy them. So that, okay, I don't like this article.
2: Good point.
0: Well, shout everyone a coffee every now and then. I'm not doing that because I think that they'll be nicer to me if I do that. I'm just doing it because we're desperate and need caffeine.
1: that is true. But in not in all cases, they're suggesting.
0: No, they are suggesting. So they did some study, academics in Canada and Chile. This is an article from Frontiers in Psychology. I'm a subscriber, obviously.
2: Frontiers in what? Scientology?
0: Frontiers in Psychology.
2: Oh, I thought it was Frontiers in Scientology. I was like, okay.
0: Yeah. And said, "While some of women's cooperation is actually genuinely cooperative," argue some is strategic with a manipulative element.
1: Whoa.
0: "Displays of helping behaviour, kindness and generosity may serve as a form of advertisement of one's qualities. We propose that some of women's pro-social behaviour is a low-risk competitive tactic in which kindness secures allies and reputation advantage while remaining deniable as competition." I think they need a hug. They're just really bitter at the world.
2: They need,
0: and
2: a
0: I love how it's women. Yeah, because we're more likely to do nice things, so therefore we're doing.
1: No, it's not. Take away the women thing. There can be people in workplaces, possibly. Mm-hmm. That's what we're throwing out here at this moment. That come in and they try to outdo you with the niceness.
0: Yes.
1: Or do they? Do they grease the wheels to get ahead?
0: Yeah, are they a bit of a greaser? Or you just like, "No, I really love your cupcakes. Keep it coming."
1: Yeah, I'd take advantage of that.
0: Yeah, this person in your workplace? Like, are they there? And like, if you think they're doing it from their heart, absolutely, I want to hear from those people because I believe more often than not, it's just a generous thing.
2: Okay. And what other sort of things are people bringing in? Because cupcakes, are quite obvious because they're also individual. But our receptionist, once again, I don't think she's trying to grease us, but she brings in vegetables.
0: Oh, that she, yeah. So somebody, yeah, I don't know who it is, but somebody's got very productive chooks and there's like a basket of raw eggs that somebody is, you know, topping up
1: in
0: our office so that people can have boiled eggs and stuff. Yeah.
1: They are fertile bloody eggs.
2: But then if people don't take the vegetables, I take them home and then chuck them away. Because I feel bad.
0: But the rotting vegetables that nobody wanted. Maybe she's just offloading what's in her crisper because she doesn't cut it.
2: And she's like, "That idiot Joel throws them out for me every time. I don't need to go down to the bins."
1: Hey, we've got a family day pass to Adventure World up for grabs. Brilliant. Adventure World's early bird season pass sale is on now at adventureworld.net.au. So we are talking about greasing people up. Does it happen at your workplace?
0: Is there one person that always brings stuff in, that always says, "Oh, no, I've baked something for you. It's your birthday. I'll make you a cake. I'm just really nice.
1: Settle down.
2: I'm bringing you in a coffee." Oh, okay.
0: And I want to know what their motive is. Do you think it's just that they're nice or do you think they're up to something? Either way, we're very much happy to hear from you. 13 24 10. Nathan, Nat and Sean. Get up in the morning. Yeah. Listen via the
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0: It's 13 to 9. Nat, Sean and Joel with you. We've hit 16 degrees in the city. We're ahead of a top of 22. Another lovely sunny day. So that's something to look forward to. A shower or two tomorrow. Nothing dramatic. Just to be honest, you'll barely notice it. 21, 22 on Thursday. But everybody's talking about Saturday. Here, if you're headed down Frio Way, you won't

0: just telling you I'm getting my car back from the panel beaters today, so I can drive.
1: Do you have a sunroof, Sean?
0: I do, yes.
2: All right, we're on, Joel.
1: All right.
0: Let's just as a chauffeur.
1: Get a check of the traffic right now. Here's Christy.
3: Look out for that crash on the Graham Farmer Freeway westbound on the Windam Bridge. Now the right lane is closed by incident response. People out of their cars there and traffic is heavy on the approach. Freeway southbound underspeed Burns Beach Road, then Hepburn Avenue to Reed Highway, then Hutton Street through to Vincent. Freeway northbound Thomas Road to Rolley Road, then South Street right through to Canning Highway as well. Delays in Bennett Springs, Reed Highway westbound at Altone Road. In Hammersley, Reed Highway in both directions at Erindale Road. And in Waterford, Manning Road, westbound at Kent Street too. Anything else, call 9489 1777. It's Travel Tuesday at Flight Centre. Fly to Auckland one way from $247 per person. Today only at Flight Centre.
1: Thanks so much, Christy. So we were talking about competitive altruism. Is it a thing? Is that person who's always baking cupcakes or bringing in a slice at work just because they love baking, or is it because they're trying to get a little bit of a competitive advantage?
0: Yeah, Sean. Can't get rid of them. They're so good. They always bring in all those sweet treats.
1: Yes, oh, they even made something gluten-free for Beryl.
2: Well, I'm happy
1: You know
2: with
1: what
2: that.
1: I mean?
0: For Beryl.
2: Beryl.
0: I love Bez.
1: She's very celiac. Candace is in PR.
2: Always one.
1: Hi, Candace.
0: Hi, Candace.
4: Morning, guys.
2: Candace, does this ring a bell to you?
4: Oh, my goodness. So about 2 years ago, I had an assistant teacher with me, and just randomly, middle of the term, parent come in the afternoon and said, oh, look, these cupcakes were left over. Did you want them? I said, oh, yep, thank you. You know, pop them in the staff room, that's fine. A couple of other parents were around at the time, and it kicked off this parents bringing us food all the time.
0: From
4: focaccia, I baked an extra to like really spicy foods and like little delicate, like little square like treats in boxes.
1: Yes.
4: And I happened to pick this up, and it went on for about 6 weeks until we hit the holidays. And it was like,
1: there's no way you're going to stop them, is there?
0: No.
4: Well, we just
0: got this caviar left over
4: them eventually because we were like, there's just so much food.
0: That's so funny.
4: And one parent made this creme brulee, and my assistant teacher, that's what we thought. She popped it in a handbag. She said, oh, I'm going to take this one, you know, and it leaked, and she had this like Kate Hill handbag or something, and she was dirty. She said, I'm never doing this food again.
1: And that kid's failing.
4: Like, 10 years, I've never had it again or before that, and I was just like, well, how do we stop this food? And
2: That's funny.
4: It was great when the good stuff came in.
1: Yeah,
0: that's hilarious, because some parents at home with a blowtorch, like, you know, melting that sugar on top of the creme brulee, like, he's going to get A's, he's going to get A's this term.
1: It's so funny. Like,
2: and so one person sees something happen, I'll get on board that
1: time. Candace, did it in any way influence the way that you educated those children?
4: Well, that's what we were all talking about in the staff room, a bunch of teachers saying, what is the purpose? Do they want a better grade? I mean, we're talking pre-primaries.
1: Yeah.
4: Do they want a better grade for them? Do they want them to sit closer to the teacher on the mat? Are they looking for more of my attention? Mm. We're like, what are they trying to get out of this? But nothing was said otherwise apart from just this in the mornings and then in the afternoons. And it was
1: they were just trying
4: like,
1: to fatten you up, as it turned out.
2: Yeah, she's too hot.
4: Who knows? But, it stopped at the holidays, thank goodness. It was like a nice little break circuit. But
1: that would have been amazing. Thanks, Candace. So good.
0: Wow.
1: Let's go to Sarah in Gosnells. Hello.
5: Hi, how are you going?
1: Now, good, Sarah, are you the greaser?
5: Yeah, I'm one of them. I'm one of them people.
0: Oh, really?
1: Okay, talk to us. What do you do?
5: Well, I actually work as a chef, but I've got a Facebook page called Mumsy's Kitchen. From Mumsy to Tumsy, yum, yum, yumsy. So quite a bit catchy, right?
2: Yeah.
5: So I bring in cupcakes. I bring in everyone's birthdays. I make cakes. But I love doing it. I just love it. I love it so much. Like, I do it generally just because I love it, and I love to see the look on their faces when they take the first bite and, like, you know, how much they love. I just love it.
1: So you're not doing it because you think it's going to get you ahead at work or anything,
5: they won't get
1: rid of you because they love your cupcakes. You're just doing it because baking.
5: Definitely not. No,
1: yeah.
5: You know, fingers crossed that might be a bonus, but
0: I just
5: love it so much. I love feeding people. I love watching. You know, I just love it. It's my absolute passion. And they're like my taste testers anyway. So
1: I see that.
2: Yeah, like the mushrooms that Joel's always talking about.
0: Has it worked in your favour though, Sarah? Like, you're like, oh well, I didn't expect that, but okay, I'll take it.
5: Sometimes. Just to, you know, but then I've had one person say to me, so what's the catch? And I'm like, what do you mean, what's the catch?
0: Yeah, see, I would be that.

0: why are you being so nice? And I'm like, it's quite sad, though, to see that, yes. know that people are questioning why you're being nice these days rather than the other way around.
1: Yeah,
0: so,
1: yeah.
0: But Sarah, yeah, no, can I genuinely do it because I love it.
1: Can I pose a hypothetical to you? If somebody else at work started bringing cupcakes in as well, do you think you would get a bit competitive about it?
0: Mine is so good, there is no comparison.
1: Yeah. There we go.
2: I've got to say, one of the mums in Sonny's, parents of Sonny's football team, on the grand final, she brought around freshly made muffins, and they were unbelievable. Yeah. And I'll take any woman who'll feed me any day of the week. Yes.
1: No, Sean.
2: But I do love food is what I'm
1: saying. I won't take any woman in the world that feeds me. No. The answer's no.
3: I'm with Sonny.
1: Megan,
3: to feed
1: look
3: me.
1: At the time. She's up. Jess is in Woodvale. Hi,
3: You're
1: Jess.
3: You're the best, Sean.
4: Hi, how are you?
2: Good, Jess.
1: Great, Jess. Okay. Is there a baker in your midst?
4: There is. Okay. Yes, a very sneaky one.
1: Yes, talk us through it.
4: No, we wouldn't say it's for a competitive advantage. It's more to just keep her on par. So what she'll do is, every time she sort of makes a mistake, we haven't picked this up for a while, but anytime she makes a mistake, like double booking a meeting room, losing a bit of mail, I don't know, something that these corporate men absolutely hate, she'll bring something in.
1: See, she's smart.
4: All of a sudden the next day, here's a slice.
3: Does it work?
1: Sausage roll.
3: This crumbus just fell out of my handbag.
2: What are the odds?
3: And does it work?
4: It does, because I don't think they're like, well, we're not going to tell her off because, God, these are good.
2: I am 100% behind that.
1: Yeah. So she's smart. She's smart. She's like, I stuffed up a bit. I know I can win them over with a well-baked muffin. Too good.
2: Sean loves a brownie.
1: She's going to be this working there forever.
2: He's crashed his car into a pole. This is easy.
3: Yeah, who's playing who here?
1: Too good. Thanks, everybody.
2: I do love that, Jess. Family pass to Adventure World coming your way. By the way, everyone was great then. Adventure World's early bird season pass sale is on now at adventureworld.net.au.
1: All yours, Jess. 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Well played. 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
31: 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Crash cleared from Grand Farmer Freeway, westbound on Windown Bridge. All lanes have reopened to traffic. Remains a bit heavy in the area. Mitchell is under speed around Burns Beach Road inbound, Warwick Road to Reed Highway and Hutton Street to Vincent Street. The Kwinana Freeway busy, Thomas Road to Rolly Road and South Street to Canning Highway. Tonkin Highway busy southbound, Reed Highway also both directed to West Parade East. Rye Highway so northbound, Nicholson Road to Tonkin Highway. Anything else, call 9489 177. AirRacer has been crowned the world's best low-cost airline for the 17th year running. 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Sunny and 22 today, right now at 16 degrees on Nova 937.
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32: Good morning, it's Mike Humphrey with you. Anthony Albanese has joined more than 20 world leaders in calling for stronger safeguards on artificial intelligence. Australia, Finland and Canada, those allying for AI to remain under human control ahead of this week's UN General Assembly in New York. The United States and China haven't signed, with Presidents Trump and Xi expected to rub shoulders tomorrow. Back home, Treasurer Jim Chalmers and New South Wales Premier Chris Minns among those shocked by last night's shooting in Sydney. An 11-year-old now in a critical condition calls for a national royal commission into domestic violence growing louder. Aussie women are copping abuse on dating apps. Researchers finding 99% of those surveyed say they've been on the end of slurs and name-calling. Calls now for apps to be addressed by the government's new digital duty of care laws. Airfares are surging ahead of this weekend's AFL Grand Final in Melbourne. Fremantle fans travelling from Perth to the G slugged as much as $6,000, while Brisbane faithful are forking out over $3,000 for a return fare. Overseas, and Japan's bracing for strong winds and record rainfall as a powerful typhoon nears its east coast. Hundreds of flights have been grounded, with parts of the country expecting over 350 mils of rain. And Taylor Swift is very much enjoying being Travis Kelce's wife. She's jumped out of her seat when he scored his first touchdown of the NFL season, pointing at her wedding wedding ring and appeared to be yelling out, "That's my husband." Nova Sport is up next. Nova Sport.
0: Straight into footy news, and Nick Daicos has finally won the Brownlow medal. The 23-year-old polling a record 47 votes, two more than Paddy Cripps did in 2024. The Magpie star stunned.
1: It's a massive award, and I'm so privileged to be up here. And yeah, I can't believe my Brownlow medalist, to be honest.
0: Geelong's Bailey Smith was second with 36 votes. Bulldogs captain Marcus Bontempelli was third with 34. Staying with footy, Fremantle coach Justin Longmuir is adamant they can compete with two-time premiers Brisbane on the big stage.
2: Yeah, I think it's just about accepting the price of entry for this time of the year, and that comes with all the messages, all the support, a little bit of chaos, but outside of main training and all those type of things. But everything that we do this week is funneled towards being ready to go 2:30 Saturday, because we're not there to make up the numbers. We've got a job to do and we've got a game to win.
0: Fremantle will hold an open training session tomorrow at Coburn early morning. Over to Formula One now, and the big dogs have rubber stamped a decision to reduce the maximum race distance by 15 kilometres next year. That'll go from 305 to 290 km. And in the NBL last night, the Tasmanian Jack Jumpers have defeated the South East Melbourne Phoenix 96 to 91. That's the latest in sport. You're up to date on Nova.
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5: It's 9:05. Nearly time for us to get out of here. Tomorrow on the show, from Fox Footy, Kath Loughnan's going to be joining us.
0: Yeah, cool bananas.
5: She's also my neighbour, so you know.
7: Oh, great. You're doing the show tonight.
5: Yeah.
0: She's hard to see in the wild, though. I live around the same area.
5: She's always running. She's fast. She's just a blur.
7: Brand.
5: Ahead of the Dennis Cometti special that's going to be on telly, Basil Zampolis is going to join us.
0: You know, I saw a bit of it last night in the Brownlow medal because they showed it. When you see Dennis and the way he worked, it is incredible.
5: Yes.
7: Oh, sensational.
0: It really is.
5: Yes. His ability to articulate on just like that, which as people who do this for a living, hear us, we're horrific at it. he was just so smooth. He never missed a beat. It was actually
0: incredible.
5: Extraordinary. He's that a real brain. Talent. Mm. Speaking of real talent, hello, Ross.
0: Hey, Roscoe!
5: How's that?
8: Nice. I'll take that.
5: I'll watch something, obviously. Yeah, I'll bake you a cupcake.
8: Nat's been drinking again early. Hey, on the way, we got Royal Show passes to go. Benson Boone in Japan. But there's a song coming up. It's a little bit later, but I have not heard. See if you recognise this. It hit me with nostalgia. I have not heard it in years.
7: Oh,
8: do you remember
7: wow.
8: that?
0: It was one of us.
8: Yes.
0: Sarah, somebody. What was her name, Roscoe?
8: Joan Osborne, of course. Everyone knows that. No, I had to read that. That one's on the way.
0: Sarah something, isn't
5: no.
0: it?
5: No.
0: Yes. That's Joan Osborne.
8: Yeah. Joan Osborne. Related to Kelly on the
5: Joan.
8: No, it's not.
0: you guys are pissed, aren't you?
8: Yeah, I am. Have a lie down, you guys.
0: Oh, no,
8: take it easy. Got it from here. Have a good one, too.

Ray with her sisters, fresh hit to Nova. On a sunny 22-degree day, it is all happening. What is it? Wednesday, Thursday, Friday. 4 days to the Dockers Grand Final and the Perth Royal Show. Got tickets to go a little bit later. This guy, though, tomorrow night, RAC Arena. Derulo at Nova. Jason.

0: Benson Boone. You and a mate. Japan.
1: My name is Benson Boone. Mr.
2: Electric Blue. Hello, Hayley in Byford.
3: Hi, how are you?
2: Good, thank you. I'm trying to do research for you. Obviously, Benson Boone, epic artist. Japan, Tokyo is where the concert would be. You got the, I hope I say this right, Shibuya Crossing. That's that super, super busy intersection.
3: Yeah.
2: You know the one with thousands of people, neon signs, all that kind of thing. Also, I don't know if you'd be up for this, Shinjuku is a neon world of karaoke and late night entertainment. Something you'd be interested in?
3: Yep, I'd be interested in anything, to be honest.
2: Yeah, great. You could be doing karaoke in Japan. You're in the running. Well done.
3: Thank you so much.
2: And Adrian and Clarkson, would you be wanting to do any karaoke in Tokyo?
4: Absolutely. I'd give it a go.
2: What's your go-to song?
4: I haven't done it in a while. Mm-hmm. I didn't have
2: it. When in doubt, just say Benson Boone, given the competition. Doesn't matter. Adrian, you're in.
4: Thanks, bro.
2: Everyone else, small blitzers to come. 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
2: Early, a crash has cleared Canning Highway eastbound at Canning Beach Road through Applecross. Traffic remains heavy. Mitchell Freeway looking fine. Kwinana Freeway northbound busy in spots. Graham Farmer Freeway, no delays. Northbridge Tunnel moving well in both directions. Tonkin Highway busy southbound Reed Highway and both directions at Walsh Pool Road East. Roe Highway slow northbound at Tonkin Highway. Busy through the CBD along Jeffrey Bolton Avenue and through the metro area. Quite slow for East Parade southbound at Graham Farmer Freeway through East Perth and Loftus Street southbound at Railway Street through West Perth. Anything else? 9489 1777. 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To the weather, sunny and top of 22 tomorrow. Possible shower and a top of 21. Right now, 17 degrees on Nova 937.
30: Tuesday, sunny, 22 today. Reminder, Royal Show passes, show bags and rides to go a little bit later today and all week. Bomb Funk MC get to play that shortly. And Benson Boone in Japan, blitz to win that around 10:30.

0: Step City at Nova. This is Ross. The brand new competition is underway. Kelly in Yajabub's caught up.
1: I actually don't know what I actually rang up for. I heard it when I got in the car. So you've got to tell me.
0: Okay. You, whoever else you want, Japan to see Benson Boone live.
1: Oh, well, I'm definitely going to be going to Japan. Yeah. Great. I want to win that.
0: Great. Now you're keen. Also, spending money, accommodation, flights, all that kind of stuff. Another blitz on the way. I'm glad I could convince you.
1: Thank you.
0: All right, good luck about 15 minutes from now. 9 minutes to No Boy Jams next. Get to play this classic in minutes. Rock the mic.
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0: Benson Boone. You and a mate. Japan.
1: My name is Benson Boone.
2: All right, let's go for numbers. Hello, Tani in Parmelia. You're in if you're calling for Benson Boone in Japan, yeah?
3: Yes. Thank you.
2: In, good luck.
3: Thank you.
2: And hello, Kylie in Nullumara, also in.
4: Thank you.
2: Are you working?
4: Yes, I am.
2: Yeah, I love a work voice. Good luck, wait there. And Hayley in Byford, what's going on?
5: Hello, how are you?
2: Good, thank you. You could be off to Japan. You're in.
5: Oh, thank you so much. That would be the best.
2: And squeezing Jason in Ellenbrook in if he likes.
6: Yeah, mate.
2: He does like. All right. Good luck.
6: Thank you.
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0: This is Ross at Nova. 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Whatever's in the Thirsty Camel, the camel's cash hump, at the moment it's $5,400 and growing. 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You want in, be listening tomorrow. 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
17: Good morning. Doing quite well on the majors at this time. A truck breakdown has been cleared from Roe Highway northbound before Orong Road, Beckenham. So no holdups there. A little slow through Orange Grove and around Wattle Grove on Tonkin Highway. Emergency works today, Marmion Avenue. That's southbound at Romeo Road in Alkimos. The left lane's closed by Watercorp. Speed limit reduced. Mitchell Freeway slowing southbound through Stirling. No major dramas around the CBD. You'll get some congestion at Reed Highway at Erindale Road. Anything else, call 9489 1777. 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Today in Perth, continuing sunny, possible shower tomorrow. Today's top 22 degrees. It's 18 now on Nova 937.
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19: Nova. What a day. Sunny, 22. Great music on the way.
20: No! Kelly Clarkson.
19: Kelly Clarkson throwback in minutes. Royal show tickets a little bit later. Benson Boone in Japan, though. Blitz to win that around 11:30.

Nova's hitting rewind and channeling some Y2K energy with the biggest hits of the noughties. This is Nova's 9 minutes of the noughties.

0: Funny, wrapping up 9 minutes of the noughties. I knew that. At Nova, this is Ross, countdown to the Perth Royal Show. On Saturday, it kicks off. I am lucky to be part of the fireworks show. Also, within that, before the fireworks every night, there is a guy, the Bullet Man, who will be shot out of the world's most powerful human cannon at about 100 k's an hour for about 60 metres. So make sure you check it out. Lots going on. Kicks off on Saturday with more entertainment, more experiences, and more to discover. It's more show for your dough. Still to come, another blitz. If you want to go to Tokyo, Japan to see Benson Boone live, that's in about 15 minutes from now. Music, of course. Stella Lefty in minutes. Remiss of me not to remind you, Royal Show passes to go after 12 at Nova.
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0: 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Japan.
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2: Lauren and Ocean Reef, you've done a bit of research on Tokyo, Japan. What were you thinking?
3: I would absolutely love to do the real version of Mario Kart. That would be amazing.
2: Mario Kart's in Japan! Yes, of course! Wow, you have done your research. Hopefully we can get you there. Benson Boone live as well. You're in.
3: Thank you so much.
2: And Donna and the Vines, I was looking at the fancy stuff to do in Tokyo. Can I run it by you?
4: That'd be great.
2: I mentioned karaoke in Shinjuku earlier, but how about something a bit new, a bit more respectable? Not that karaoke is not respectable. Kabukicho, probably butcher that again. Entertainment district. There's glowing signs, bars, theatres, restaurants.
4: Sounds so much fun. Sounds amazing.
2: Plenty going on over there. You're in the running. Well done.
4: Brilliant. Thanks so much.
2: And, of course, Benson Boone live. Everyone else, more blitzes to come. You can also register right now at the Nova Player app or novafm.com.

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0: talking.
1: Morning, this is Ross at Nova. This morning, Nat, Sean and Joel Creasy, they're talking to Brownlow medalist Nick Dacos.
2: Oh, I've been on Do Not Disturb and, yeah, I feel like I'll leave it that way for a couple of days
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1: The guys back tomorrow. Royal show tickets and spending money to go. Also, special grand final tickets here in Perth to check out the grand final. Lots going on. Nexo, Benson Boone in Japan, another Blitz. G Flip as well, and Royal show passes.
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10: Travel Tuesday at Flight Centre. Fly to Auckland one way from $247 per person today only at Flight Centre. Today we've got some delays with a crash reported on the Roe Highway on-ramp southbound from Tonkin Highway. Fair bit of congestion through there. It's slowing going eastbound as well. Emergency works today, Marmion Avenue, southbound at Romeo Road in Alkimos. That left lane's been closed by Watercourt. Speed limit reduced. A little slow southbound through Stirling on Mitchell Freeway. Not too bad. Looking good on Graham Farmer Freeway and the Northbridge Tunnel. 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Today, sunny in Perth, possible shower tomorrow. Today's top 22, 19 degrees now, Nova 937.
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12: G'day there, it's My Country with you. Anthony Albanese has joined more than 20 world leaders in calling for stronger safeguards for artificial intelligence. Australia, Finland and Canada are among those asking for it to remain under human control at this week's UN meeting in New York. The US and China haven't signed on to the agreement. Presidents Trump and Xi expected to rub shoulders tomorrow. 52% of Aussies want fewer immigrants allowed into the country, according to the latest news poll. Treasurer Jim Chalmers says the government's on the job.
30: It's actually come down almost 50% from its peak.
12: An 11-year-old boy remains in critical condition after being shot in Sydney overnight. The government is being asked for a national royal commission into domestic violence following a string of incidents. Airfares are surging ahead of this weekend's AFL Grand Final. Fremantle fans travelling from Perth to Melbourne slugged as much as $6,000, while Brisbane's faithful are looking at $3,000 return. Overseas, and Japan's bracing for bad weather with a powerful typhoon barreling towards its east coast. And Meghan Markle's been catching up with some old celebrity pals in the UK. The Duchess of Sussex seen hanging out with fellow expat Ellen DeGeneres in Oxfordshire. Updating sport, the NRL is sidelining referee Ashley Kleen for this weekend's preliminary finals. Officials conceding the Warriors were owed a penalty in the dying seconds of Sunday's thriller against the Knights, the decision robbing the Wires of extra time. And in the AFL, Collingwood superstar Nick Daicos has finally claimed his first Brownlow medal with a record-breaking 47 votes. And now you're up to date. Don Nova.
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34: Royal Show, prize pack to go before one. Benson Boone in Japan, Blitz around 12:30. 9 minutes 90 is on the way. A song I've never played. Joan Osborne, One of Us. I reckon you'll remember it. That is coming up. The usual stuff, too.

0: G Flip. This is Ross at Nova Before One. Royal Show prize pack. Tickets, rides, show bags to go. Minutes away, about 15 from another Blitz to see Benson Boone live in Japan. 9 minutes of the 90s on the way, though. I've never played it on Nova. Do you remember this one? God was one. Joan Osborne plays next at Nova.
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0: Benson Boone. You and a mate. Japan.
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2: Cassandra, what do you like about Tokyo, Japan and Benson Boone?
3: Everything.
2: Yeah, yeah. Lots to do over in Tokyo. You bring someone. Who would you be taking and why?
3: The husband.
2: Yeah, I think that's the right call. Also, you get spending money, accommodation and you are in.
3: Excellent. Thank you.
2: And Leah and Falcon, if we send you to Japan, would you miss the show because you've hit up karaoke nights somewhere in Tokyo and you've had too big of a night or something like that? I just worry.
3: It's a possibility.
2: Yeah. Well, and that's your right. If you want to hit up a karaoke bar, you have a bit too much and then you miss Benson Boone, it's still a trip and it's your call.
3: He's in your imagination, Ross. You know, that's pretty good, isn't it?
2: Leah, I've spoken to you many a time over the years and I just worry. But anyway, could be an issue. You're in. Good luck.
3: Thanks, Ross.
2: Everyone else, more chances to get involved. 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
9: 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See, 23 is actually quite fascinating. It's the lowest prime number that consists of consecutive digits.
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25: 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Check out your new Woolworths Hammond Park today. We got some delays with the truck broken down in the left lane, Stirling Highway, heading southbound before Canning Highway, East Fremantle. Also, trucks come to a stop on Mitchell Freeway, southbound at Reed Highway, Hammersley. The emergency works have been completed. Now, Marmion Avenue, southbound at Romeo Road, Alkimos. Kwinana Freeway is doing well, north and southbound through Kwinana Freeway is doing well, north and southbound through Jandakot. Anything else, call 9489-1777. It's Travel Tuesday at Flight Centre. Fly to Auckland one way from $247 per person today only at Flight Centre. Today in Perth, continuing sunny. Our top today, 22 degrees, sitting on 19 now on Nova 937.
26: I'm Stephen Bartlett, host of The Diary of a CEO. I've had a lot of conversations. This one stood out.
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26: What about hard work? Does it matter?
28: 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Earlier in my life, I used to do triathlons. And back when I used to do them, they don't do it quite the same way anymore. It would be a mass water start. You're getting kicked and your goggles are being knocked off and you're being held underwater. And you quickly realize that if you want to be able to survive in this mass start, you're going to sprint for those first 400, 500, 600 yards to get yourself far enough in the front of the pack that you have open water. In my opinion, work life is kind of like that. When you're younger, you better work your ass off. Ideally, you get yourself far enough ahead to get myself some breathing room, but now I can back off. So yeah, at certain points in your career, you need hard work.
26: If this made you stop and think, there's more in the full episode. Search The Diary of a CEO wherever you get your podcasts.
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29: Tuesday afternoon, thanks for listening to Nova as I sort out the fresh hits and throwbacks for you. A massive throwback that all millennials love to listen to loud, especially at weddings. It's a go-to at weddings right now from the Veronicas. That coming up, and you seeing Benson Boone live in Japan before 1:30. Now, Tame Impala.

0: Nova 937, thanks for listening. It's Aaron Rich. I hope you're having a wonderful Tuesday afternoon. It feels kind of like the calm before the storm. We're right around the Frio AFL Grand Final on Saturday, right? Hey, in Perth, looking good today, sunny. A top of 22 coming up. If you've been watching off campus on Amazon Prime this year, like every other millennial mum, you're all over the beaches and the fresh hit Edge of the Earth, which is in the show, and it plays next.
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0: This is Nova. You were singing along, weren't you? Even if you were just doing Shakira, Shakira, you were singing along. It's Aaron Rich.
1: Ladies and gentlemen,
2: Benson Boone. You and a mate. Japan.
1: My name is Benson Boone.
0: Life-changing experiences live here. We're popping this on the Nova credit card. Trip to Japan, which is quite a hot spot right now. I feel like every second person I know has been to Japan. So we are sorting out the flights and accommodation for you so you can be there with your bestie. Seeing Benson Boone live. The phones are open to win this incredible prize, 13-24-10. Big Boone fan, aren't you, Amy?
3: Huge Benson Boone fan. Big fan of the backflip.
0: Oh, gosh. It's so good, isn't it? God, he's talented. He does it while singing,
3: so
0: too.
3: Good.
0: Hey, I'm getting you on standby to see him in Japan. Good luck.
3: Amazing. Thank you.
0: Marco, you're on standby too, bud.
4: Yeah, awesome. Thank you, bro.
0: Oh, you want to get that excitement up if you win. This is an awesome prize. You and your bestie in Japan with Benson Boone. Phones open again to win after 2 o'clock. Keep Nova on. As I continue with your favourite fresh hits and throwbacks, the song that sounds like summer, I'm calling it. It's the sound of summer. It's the song of summer. Who yells, move into the sun. Makes sense, right?
1: All right, I think we're ready.
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Nova 937. This is Aaron Rich. My friends Nathan Nat and Sean back tomorrow to wake you up. At 6, sort your AFL Grand Final day out at the Federal with food, drink packages all included. And, of course, you don't have to worry about the cost. We've got that covered on the Nova credit card. As we approach the 2 o'clock news, I've got more of your favourite fresh hits and throwbacks. The guy who went from sleeping in the back of his car to the world stage. Alex Warren in minutes.

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1: Fishing for demersals north of Kalbarri or east of Augusta. New bag and size limits are now in effect. Search recreational fishing rules to learn more. Authorised by the state government, Perth. We've got some big delays with a truck broken down in the left lane, Stirling Highway southbound before Canning Highway East Fremantle. Traffic's right back to Boundary Street. A truck breakdown's been cleared now on Kwinana Freeway northbound on-ramp from Armidale Road. Got a truck broken down on Mitchell Freeway southbound at Reed Highway. Graham Farmer Freeway, no delays. Northbridge Tunnel is moving well both directions. AirAsia has been crowned the world's best low-cost airline for the 17th year running. 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Today in Perth, continuing sunny. Tomorrow, partly cloudy, possible shower. 20 degrees now on Nova 937.
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2: With the 2pm headlines, good afternoon, I'm Michelle Stevenson. One Nation has taken aim at Channel 9, claiming the network sought to link the party to the Ku Klux Klan. Nine aired an interview with the American Grand Wizard of the KKK, Thomas Robb. Mr. Robb praised Pauline Hanson and described One Nation's surge in popularity as encouraging. The Coalition, meantime, is reopening the debate over using superannuation to help Aussies buy a home. Shadow Housing Minister Andrew Bragg is floating several options, including allowing buyers to use their super as collateral for a mortgage while keeping the money invested. A major study has found almost all Aussie women on dating apps have experienced abuse, manipulation or harassment. The research has triggered urgent calls for the federal government to hold tech platforms accountable under its proposed digital duty of care. Well, Julian Assange is going to be a dad for the third time, and Taylor Swift is set to make more MTV history. The superstar will become the first ever recipient of the VMA Artistic Director Honours this weekend. The new award recognises artists who have pushed creative boundaries behind the camera. And drop to date on Nova.
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4: He is one of the most in-demand artists in the world right now, Benson Boone, and we are sending you to Japan to see him live so you can tell everyone back home in Oz how good he is before he does his Aussie shows. 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

0: Nova, sending you to Japan to see Benson Boone inside the next 15 minutes. The number to have ready, 13 24 10. Hello, it's Aaron Rich. Thanks for choosing us. I'll continue with more of your favourite fresh hits and throwbacks, starting with an artist I want you to get used to hearing. She's a brilliant singer-songwriter. Her name is Sienna Spyro. The fresh hit is The Great Expectations. Plays next.
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0: 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Tuesday afternoon. Hello, this is Aaron Rich.
1: Ladies and gentlemen,
2: Benson Boone. You and a mate. Japan.
1: My name is Benson Boone.
0: You don't have to worry about a thing. Just have a passport ready. Let's get the phones open to pop you on standby. 13 24 10. Why do you want to win this, but Natasha?
3: Benson Boom live at all the anime.
0: Oh, well, then let's get you on standby to be there.
3: Amazing.
0: Sonia, hi.
4: Oh, hi. Erin, Sonia, yes.
0: Want to get on standby to see Benson Boone in Japan?
4: I would love to see Benson Boone or I would cry.
0: Oh, you're on standby. Good luck, Sarah. Your name's on that standby list too.
5: Oh, thank you very much.
0: So easy. Couldn't be more easier. The only thing you have to do to win this once-in-a-lifetime kind of trip is listen to Nova. You could be in Japan with your bestie seeing Benson Boone doing a backflip off a grand piano. How cool. Next chance coming up after 3, and next, the new E from Stella Lefty. It's called Boston.
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Hey, thanks so much for listening. I do hope you're having a wonderful afternoon as we approach the 3 o'clock news. Hey, he's in the country like very soon by the end of the year, and I cannot wait. Doing a bunch of shows in Melbourne and Sydney. Harry Styles, I've got my favorite off his new album, American Girls, playing for you in minutes.

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16: Hey, it's Christian. Earlier, broken down truck in East Fremantle. Stirling Highway south of Volcanning Highway has cleared, but still some delays. And there is a broken down truck in Hammersley. Mitchell Freeway south out of Reed Highway. The left emergency lane's blocked. Motorists is out of their vehicle and it's right on a bend, so be mindful. Otherwise, Freeway north out of few cars in the city, then at Reed Highway and at Shenton Avenue. And Freeway south out from the city out to Mill Plate Road. And again, approaching Velia Drive as well. Anything else, call 94891777. 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Down to 11 overnight tomorrow, possible shower and a top of 21. And right now it is 19 on Nova 937.
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17: Hello, I'm Michelle Stevenson. Economists are warning against another fuel excise cut, arguing it would worsen Australia's inflation challenges. The federal government halved the levy earlier this year following global oil price shocks caused by the Iran war. There are calls for the relief to be reinstated as the cost of petrol and diesel continues to soar. Well, One Nation says Channel 9 should be ashamed after it aired an interview with the leader of the Ku Klux Klan. The KKK's Tom Robb used the appearance to praise the politics of Pauline Hanson, describing the party's surge in popularity as encouraging. One Nation MP Barnaby Joyce has told News 24 the party does not endorse the views of the KKK.
18: The Ku Klux Klan, for real? I mean, I don't know. Have you seen me in a sheet lately? Have you seen me
15: parading around the building, the burning cross. A person who I've never met, never intend to meet, from a group I despise, is somehow related to me because they said they knew of us.
17: Police are ramping up security for Saturday's AFL Grand Final, determined to avoid a repeat of the ugly scenes at the G last weekend. There will be an increased police presence as detectives continue to investigate after objects were thrown from the crowd after the prelim final. Well, car dealers are calling for greater transparency around connected vehicles amid increasing privacy concerns. Recent investigations have raised questions about what protections are in place for data captured by the vehicles. And Channing Tatum is setting the record straight amid rumours he has a secret Insta account that trolls his ex Zoe Kravitz. The actor taking to social media to categorically deny the fan theories, saying if he had something to say, he would say it. Now let's see what's happening on Nine News.
18: Thanks, Michelle. Tonight in Nine News Perth at 6, Brownlow hero Nick Dacos backs Lachie Neal to play Saturday.
19: I'd love to see him out there.
18: The latest live from today's Roll of the Dice Tribunal, plus smart glasses banned in WA schools and gaslighting and love bombing. 99% of Aussie women say they face on dating apps. Nine News, your news, tonight at 6 on 9 and 9 Now.
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22: You got me till 4. In for Fitzy Whipper and Kate this week is Mitch Turi, Nikki Osborne. They'll be driving you home. So till then, let's go with non-stop fresh hits and throwbacks. Getting ready to do the AFL Grand Final on Saturday. G-Flip coming up first. It's Harry Styles.

Benson Boone in Japan. You want to go? Well, Nova's sending you there. Inside the next 10 minutes, have 13, 24, 10 ready to go. Hello. This is Aaron Rich with brand new music out of Adelaide. Sonny Federa, Becky Hill on the track too, called Say Something.

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0: 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She left.

0: Gosh, I love that song. This is Nova, Aaron Rich in for your Tuesday afternoon. Hope you're doing well. Let's sort you out with tickets to Japan, yeah?
1: Ladies and gentlemen,
2: Benson Boone, you and a mate, Japan.
1: My name is Benson Boone.
0: Here we go. Phones open and win this epic prize on 13, 24, 10. You just have to have your passport ready to go, Ames.
3: My passports are ready. They're always ready.
0: Well, I'm going to do my part and pop you on standby to win, just like yourself too, Liz.
4: Yeah, amazing. Woo! Thank you.
0: Sammy, you're keen to win?
5: I'd love to go to Japan, but Benson Boone is a great entertainer.
0: He is, isn't he? He's so good live. That's why you're on standby to see him in Japan.
4: Oh, fantastic. Thank you so much.
0: More chances coming up. Benson Boone in Japan. Mitch Turi, Nikki Osborne driving you home at 4. They'll get the phones open for you then. And I will play Olivia Rodrigo on the other side of this. Yeah.

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6: Hey, it's Christy. The earlier broken down truck in Hammersley Mitchell Freeway South at a Reed Highway, that's cleared. And an earlier crash in the city on the freeway south at a Hay Street has also cleared. And your freeway northbound is slow at Rolly Road, narrows right into the city, Cedric Street to Reed Highway at Ocean Reef Road, and again at Shenton Avenue. Freeway southbound from Loftus Street out to Mill Point Road, then Belia Drive through to Russell Road. Still a few delays, Stirling Highway southbound between Wellington Street and Canning Highway in East Fremantle. Anything else, call 1-489-1777. 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Down to 11 overnight. Tomorrow, possible shower and a top of 21. And right now, it's 19 on Nova 937.
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This is Nova. Aaron Richin. I'm about to make you yell at the radio. You're going to yell at me after I say this, but that is the best Beep song. I don't care what you say. You can tell me it's Baby. You can tell me it's Sorry. No. It's Beauty and the Beat. That's the best Beep song with Nicki Minaj. Thanks for listening to Nova. Mitch Turi, Nicky Osborne getting ready to drive you home shortly and sort you out by popping you on standby to see Benson Boone live in Japan. Have a wonderful afternoon.

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6: Hey, it's Christy. There is a breakdown in Jandakot, Armidale Road, westbound at Kwinana Freeway. The right turn pocket is blocked. Traffic is slow on the approach. Freeway northbound, busy Anchortail Road and Millplay Road into the city. Stevenson Avenue to Reed Highway at Ocean Reef Road and again at Shenton Avenue. Freeway southbound, Loftus Street to Millplay Road at Canning Highway. Then Belia Drive through to Rolly Road. Delays at Balcatta Reed Highway in both directions at Erindale Road. Anything else, call 489-1777. 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Down to 11 overnight. Tomorrow, possible shower at the top of 21. Right now, it's 19 on Nova 937.
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7: Just gone 4:02. Good afternoon. I'm Michelle Stevenson. The opposition is rejecting claims its policy to cut the fuel excise would make inflation worse. Calls are growing for the levy to be reduced as restrictions continue in the Strait of Hormuz. Under the coalition's plan, the excise would be halved if Brent crude averages more than $100 a barrel for over 2 weeks. Liberal leader Angus Taylor claims the plan would help struggling drivers.
8: This is an enormous amount of pain for Australian households and small businesses. Pain which this government can relieve now with a fully funded policy that we have announced that will work with them to get through immediately.
7: Fresh warnings from the Reserve Bank Governor on inflation just a week out from its next interest rate decision. Michelle Bullock says some of the inflation risks the RBA has been concerned about may be materialising amid high energy prices and continued excess demand in the economy. But she insists the board has not predetermined next Tuesday's decision. Well, police are still combing through hours of CCTV trying to track down football fans who threw objects onto the field after Saturday's prelim final. Security will be beefed up for the AFL Grand Final as police move to prevent a repeat of the ugly scenes and aggression towards umpires. Teachers are welcoming a crackdown on smart glasses in WA schools. Students, staff, parents and even contractors will be banned from wearing or storing the devices on school premises from term four. And Kylie Jenner has raided big sister Kim Kardashian's wardrobe, slipping into her vintage yellow Versace corset look. The 29-year-old tried on the 1995 outfit for a wedding, but ultimately chose a vintage Roberto Cavalli gown instead. Now let's see what's happening on Nine News.
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9: 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Nine News, your news, tonight at 6 on 9 and 9 Now.
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9: Tuesday afternoon. Hello, Nikki Osborne.
11: Well, hello, Mitch Cherry. Can we talk for a moment about those Meta glasses?
9: Yes. Yeah, the pervert glasses we just heard in the news.
11: They're dodgy as. I think the only place you should be able to wear them is on like a Europe walk where you're just capturing the scenery. But to wear them anywhere else, it's just dodgy.
0: Now, where else would you play that footage back? Like, I get that you want to remember the trip, but when will you sit down and watch the footage that you recorded on your glasses in Rome?
11: No, you don't know my algorithm. That's what I watch on the weekend to calm down. I watch European walks. Like, this is a thing. They get millions of views. Here we are trying to be funny and, like, witty. All you have to do is video Europe and it goes off its tits.
0: Not everyone's thinking content. I just want to live and not be filmed at the local leisure centre.
7: Yeah, but I'm pretty sure those AI glasses are not doing anything more than what your algorithm deserves.
0: You think? Excuse you. Yeah, you're a journalist. Whenever Michelle comes out with one-liners like that, I forget how good you are.
7: Yeah.
0: I just don't think there's any need for them. It's the new upskirting.
7: No, I don't think anyone's actually using it for that. I think the real issue here is the data. Who's got the data?
0: Michelle, if you don't think there are creeps going into JB Hi-Fi getting a pair of the latest pervert glasses.
7: They're not pervert glasses.
11: As soon as they're starting doing handstands near toilet cubicles, you know they're pervert glasses. All right, so what's happening on the show tonight? We're putting people on the standby list for Benson Boone.
0: Yeah, we're going to send some people to Benson Boone live in Japan. This guy is so good. It's a full show in Japan. We're going to get you on the standby list at some point in the next 65 minutes.
11: And then the Brownlow happened.
0: Yeah, the Brownlow's not really on my radar. It's on
11: No,
0: yours.
11: Me either, but I feel like we have to talk about it for our Victorian listeners because I just did the big AFL grand final lunch and I was the stand-up and it was wild.
0: Yeah, hold on. Is that why you're dressed in a ball gown to do the show?
11: Yes, I look like Big Bird's Tinder date right now because I ran straight from there to here, but holy heck. The Brownlow winner, Nick, what's his face?
0: Dacos.
11: He was there.
0: Excuse you. Yeah, okay. We'll be talking Brownlow coming up. I've also found out what Nikki's favourite TV show is.
7: Oof.
0: And I think it's a major red flag.
11: Can you not? It's the best TV show on the planet.
0: Yeah.
11: And also, we're going to talk about an incident that happened last night that was quite serious.
0: Yeah. So Nikki Osborne cried for help on her socials last night. If you missed that,

0: Dolls. Jai Ho. This afternoon, 13 past four on Nova. It's Mitch Turi and Nikki Osborne. After the show yesterday, Nikki, you had a moment.
1: I did, Mitch. And it's funny because everyone knows me as always being up and happy and cheery and chirpy and all of that. And last night after the show, because I stayed back a little bit later to write notes because that's the dutiful radio host I am.
0: Did you?
1: And so I was leaving after everyone had gone, and then I went out into the lobby and I got into the lift and I pressed the button and nothing actually happened. I'm like, well, that's a bit weird. I'll press it again. Mm. Nothing happened. The doors started closing. I'm like, oh, wait. Then the doors closed, pressed it again, nothing. The whole panel's broken. I am trapped in the lift. Now, I have a major issue. Like, I'm so claustrophobic that I just went into full meltdown because I couldn't get hold of any of you because I had no reception in the lift. Because the panel was broken, every button that I pressed made no noise or anything. I was just literally trapped. And because I was new in the Melbourne studios, I'm like, no one will know I'm missing because I'm not going to make it home because I'm going to a hotel. Anyway, I don't know how long it lasted. Felt like 20 minutes, probably wasn't 20 minutes. But thank God someone actually pressed the button downstairs, a delivery guy, which finally brought the lift down. And I dived out of the lift and I was an absolute wreck, and this is the audio of my Instagram post.
0: We found it. This is what you posted to Insta straight after.
1: Yeah.
2: This is what a phobia looks like. It's got locked in the lift and nothing was working. Nothing was working. I'm so tough across everything else. But that was up.
0: The Nova playing in the background.
2: No.
1: Okay. Did you notice though? Well, I'm crying and shaking and almost like having ablutions on the ground. I still got the Nova signage in the background.
0: Yeah, it was great branding. It was really good.
1: But honestly, I was so broken, and all my messages sent to everyone after I got out, like, I'm crying on the lobby floor, like I couldn't move.
0: I've got them. And yeah, because you said them in the group chat. You said help, stuck in lift, help.
1: And you're all writing ha ha.
0: Well, I thought it was a funny bit. Like, can I ask a genuine question? And I think you were very switched on and very intelligent. Did you just not swipe your pass before you press the button?
1: No, it wasn't a pass thing. And then Tom told me afterwards, he's like, oh yeah, that panel's a bit, you know, off and on. And I'm like, it was very off. But can I just tell you why I've got this phobia? Like, everyone's got their phobias and triggers.
0: Yeah.
1: In a heat wave, I got locked in a BMW because I was still sitting in it when we pulled up the beach. The person I was with locked it as they walked to the beach, said, I'll see you down there, because I was on a phone call, went to get out, couldn't get out, called BMW, couldn't get out, called emergency services. That was the only way to get out. So, yeah, that's a good way to kill someone, by the way. Get a BMW.
0: Love that you got in there that it was a BMW.
1: But you got a phobia, don't you?
0: Of course. I think everyone does. My phobia is anesthesia. I'm terrified of... I get them confused. General? What's the one where you go fully under?
1: General is the one where you go fully under. So you just don't... You won't go fully under.
0: No. Like, it really terrifies me. I've never been fully under. And in fact, I had to get all four wisdom teeth taken out a few years ago. And I elected to get them in the chair. Plus, they did my tonsils all in one go because I was too afraid.
1: Everyone else's phobia to do what you did.
0: I know, isn't that weird?
1: That's crazy.
0: I would happily sit through the pain. I think it's a control thing. I think I'm too afraid to just to let go. I don't want to die. You know, imagine dying going under. Like, that is the worst way to go. You don't even feel it. You don't know it's happening.
1: That's the best way to go. Joan Rivers went that way. I wish. But also, we're talking to Molly, and she's got a phobia of tattoos, which I found very
0: Molly,
1: interesting.
0: Molly, who works on the team here, said that the consistency of not like the look of a tattoo, it's when she runs her fingers up the ink that's under someone's skin, it throws her off.
1: Well, she needs to stop dating footballers.
0: Yeah, she needs to stop walking out with
1: ink sleeves. Well, 13, 24, 10, I want to hear the phobias because my sister's terrified of butterflies, and that's a genuine fear. She runs away from these beautiful blue flappy things coming at her. She cannot deal, and it's so funny. Phobias are funny, and I want to hear your phobias. And I'll try not to laugh, but I probably will.
0: Yeah,
1: but
0: 13, 24, 10, what is yours? My partner can't, it's not a phobia. He just can't eat a cheeseburger or any meal with his hands. It has to be with a knife and fork. He's got the phobia of the oil on the ends of his fingertips. That's his big thing.
1: Oh, he probably wears linen. You know, you hang out with the gay set. They're wearing nice fabric.
0: Nikki's like, not a phobia. That's just called being gay.
1: Yeah. Yes. Nova, driving you home.
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8: Fishing for demersals north of Kalbarri or east of Augusta? New bag and size limits are now in effect. 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Authorised by the State Government Perth. The breakdown in Jandakot, Armidale Road westbound at Kwinana Freeway, that's cleared. Now there's a breakdown in the city on the freeway south and on the Narrows Bridge, the left lane's blocked. And freeway north, that's at Anchors Hill Road. Mill Plain Road into the city. Stevenson Avenue to Reed Highway at Ocean Reef Road and Shenton Avenue. 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

0: Drive with Mitch Turi and Nikki Osborne. It's 4:27 Tuesday afternoon. If you're just joining us, we had a bit of a meltdown after the show yesterday. It was our first show, right, Nikki? Mm-hmm. So there was a lot going on. If you follow Nikki on Instagram, you would have seen this cry for help on her Insta story after she got stuck in the Nova elevator after the show.
1: This is what a phobia looks like. It's got locked in the lift and nothing was working. Nothing was working. I'm so tough across everything else. But that was up. I'll be taking the stairs from now on.
2: I just laugh at myself now because it's like, oh no, she got trapped in the lift. Oh, and I just love how I said, I'm so tough.
0: No, my favourite part is, I'm so tough across everything else.
2: Everything else. But that's what phobias are, right?
0: They're
2: inexplainable, they're irrational, they're just a trigger that you can't control, and people have got some weird ones. So I want to talk to Anne-Marie. Anne-Marie, yours is, what is your phobia?
0: Hi, Anne-Marie.
3: It's spiders, hello. But I don't think it's a weird one.
0: No, that's classic.
2: No,
0: is all spiders?
3: That's pretty reasonable. Not all spiders, not the little jumpy ones in the garden, but like redbacks.
0: Yeah, we're all scared of redbacks.
2: That's fair, because they'll take you out in your sleep. They'll just crawl into your ear hole and just take you out.
0: Yeah, do you
2: Sorry, know? That's not helping at all, is it, Anne-Marie? I'm sorry. Sorry. No, but
0: you know, on average, I'm like, we're trying to make them feel better, aren't we?
2: I know. Yeah, let's do that. No one's died from a redback bite since 1980. How's that?
0: That's a good stat. I also think on average, we eat 19 spiders in our lifetime when we sleep.
2: I thought that was just in chocolate bars. Yeah. It's always like the unknown.
0: Yeah.
2: Brooke.
0: Hi, Brookie. What's your weird phobia?
4: Hello. Mine is boys. And not boys as in men, but boys that sit in the water. So basically the ones that have those grimy, disgusting chains that go all the way to the bottom. And I have this irrational fear that basically the chain's going to grab hold of my ankles and just drag me down.
0: Yeah,
2: I really get this. Like the Kraken. You think it's going to just come to life and come and grab you.
4: Ugh, they freaks me out. We used to go skiing at Somerset Dam. I would never want to go near those boys.
0: This is called something. Can you get to producer Tommy? Can you Google it? It's called something. It's also the fear of open water. Like, you know, when you're at the beach and you look down and you see nothing but deep, deep water, that is a phobia in and of itself. And that scares me.
2: Well, that's the vibe that the chain gives, because I think Jaws has a chain or something in one of the posters, you know, and Jaws is going up the chain. So they've kind of ruined us, but with Jaws, I feel.
0: I think you're
4: agree.
0: Right. Brooke, who's got a phobia of boys, that's one of the greatest. Danny's joined us. Hi, what's your weird phobia?
5: Fireworks. Yeah.
2: Is it just that they pop at random, or is it that it means you're out with people and you can't stand people? What is it that triggers you?
5: No. I had a friend who worked in the city, and he knew that they were coming off a particular area in the city. And he said, let's go to that area. They'll be over near Flinders Street. We won't be close. And sure enough, that night they were all coming off the Shell building right under where we were.
0: Oh, you're not a golden retriever by chance, are you, Danny?
2: Oh, yeah, they all go walkabout, don't they?
5: In fact, dogs
0: hate fireworks.
2: And people love golden retrievers. So there you go, Danny. You're like a golden retriever. You're very lovable. But
0: it's a compliment. Hey, thalassophobia for Brooke, who's scared of boys. That's what that phobia is. Isn't that interesting? Thalassophobia.
2: So that means a lot of people are afraid of little boys out in the water. It doesn't sound good. Yeah. Daniel, tell us what are you afraid of? This is going to be funny.
6: Hey guys, so this one is a weird one, I reckon, but I have a very bad phobia of false eyelashes.
2: On the person?
0: Yeah, wearing them?
6: No, more when they're off. And it's not, you know, those long ones that you can get and they go over the length of your whole eyelid? Those are all right, but
2: it's the little ones.
6: Just take these little tiny cluster ones and I tell her all the time, it makes me feel sick, my skin crawls, and she'll put them on my pillow. So when I'm trying to sleep, I'll open my eyes or, you know, heading to sleep and look at them and I just sketch out, like, fully.
0: Is it a
2: That's
0: phobia?
2: Fair.
0: Is it really a phobia, though, of the false eyelashes?
6: Well, you put them near me, see how fast I leave the room and I'll let you be the judge.
2: I think it's because they look like little spiders. Like, they look they look bug-like and not in a good way.
6: I had a run-in with a centipede as a child, and I thought maybe it's just big legs, and, you know, I don't know if it looks like
7: That's the root of the trauma.
2: A run-in with the centipede. I'm imagining him standing there 6 foot over the centipede and just screaming at this tiny thing.
7: All right.
6: Accurate.
7: Let's give Danny, we'll give you a pair of Sennheiser Momentum 5 wireless headphones. There you go. Put them on and push through the phobia, buddy. Thanks for calling.
6: Thank you.
7: Oh, good, mate. All right. Coming up, I found out Nikki's favourite TV show, and it's a major red flag.
2: No, it's the best ever. Stop it.
7: Next.

0: Down Under real soon. It's Olivia Dean, Baby Steps. Here on Nova, 4:35 for your Tuesday afternoon. Mitch Turi, Nikki Osborne. Do not forget, we want to send you to Japan. The moment this plays, 13, 24, 10, call us and we'll get you in the standby list to go and see Benson Boone live in Japan.
1: Now, is it specifically that song or is it any Benson Boone song?
0: It's any Benson Boone song, but I think I'd cook the goose. That is the song.
1: Okay.
2: Make it real easy for everyone.
0: Yeah, don't say I didn't look after you, Nova. I look after you. And it's playing soon. So this show's new. This is our second day on the air together. And I'm learning so much about you. I'm obviously a fan, you know. I love Bushy. And I remember when you went viral all those years ago. I think the country tried to cancel you. If you don't know who Nikki Osborne was, but you know.
1: They keep doing that. It's very boring.
0: Yeah, you've got a relationship with the Prime Minister. Like, people know these little things about Nikki Osborne, but what I've learnt this week is that your favourite TV show is Ted Lasso.
1: Yes.
0: Before you celebrate, I think is a major red flag. I don't trust anyone that loves the show Ted Lasso.
1: Now, why? This is like the most uplifting, upbeat, giggle-filled, feel-good show there is.
0: That's the problem.
1: And Jason is just a genius. Why is it a problem? What's the red flag? I don't understand.
0: Michelle Stevenson is here to defend to defend it.
2: Look, I like it, but it is kind of the Ned Flanders of television shows.
1: Yeah. It's the best. Yeah. My favourite line that just made me laugh so hard was, all right, team, I'm going to get to the unskinny bop with you. And I just thought that was so funny.
0: See, no one laughed at this.
2: No one laughed at that. Sorry, you're not selling it.
1: Yeah, well, it gets me and that's all that matters.
0: I just think for people that say, you've got to watch Ted Lasso, and they go, don't worry, there's not much soccer in it. And then I go, well, then what is in it? Isn't it meant to be a soccer show? Like, what do they talk about? What do they spend the episodes
1: doing? A lot of one-liners, a lot of sexual tension between the same character. It's a bit like The Nanny, to be fair. It's like you know they're going to get together, but how are they going to play this out? Okay, fair. It's cheesy as... But
0: it's not for me. I just think you can tell a lot about a person based on their favourite show. Like anyone who watches Real Housewives is like a total bitch.
1: Mm-hmm. Well, you know what? I agree to a point. They've got sass. They're not a bitch. But I think anyone who watches Real Housewives has a designer handbag. And I feel like designer handbags, people buy them because they're insecure about something.
2: Okay, interesting. Thanks for analysing me over there, Nikki.
1: Have I just nailed you in a nutshell, Michelle?
2: I do have a Chanel. Okay, I bought it secondhand. Calm down.
0: Is it real or is it Timo?
1: Is it Bali?
2: Absolutely real. I would not buy a fake one.
0: Can we bring a bag expertise
2: I'd be devastated if it was fake. Look, I do think the Real Housewives just give you something. There's nothing better than watching rich white women fight.
0: Yeah, you're right.
1: Well, my friend who loves it and who also produces it just texts me. Let me check. I think she's not very happy.
2: Is this where we give a plug to Hey You?
1: She just wrote, no, I am not insecure.
2: There you go.
0: Can we cast Michelle Stevenson on the next season?
2: I'm ready for it. I've been really, really going hard for this. I want them to follow me around with some cameras.
0: Real Housewives is Nova. You, Christy Swan, Joel Creasy.
2: Yeah, totally. Yeah, I'm here for it. The bitches are out.
0: So, Nikki, let me throw you some shows and you tell me who's watching these shows.
1: Oh, this is a good game. Let's play. Go.
0: Okay. Gogglebox.
1: Oh, okay. People who watch Gogglebox only holiday in Bali and they wear Binteng singlets.
0: That's good. Yeah, I'll give you that. That's
1: Thank
0: great.
1: You.
0: What about SBS? People who watch SBS?
1: Oh, they go to Europe at least once a year. They watch the Tour de France. They like to act learned, but they're not wankers. Yeah, I quite like good. The SBS people.
0: I like the SBS. Remember Naked News? When I was a kid, there was this myth that the news on SBS was nude and I could never catch it.
2: Well, SBS always had nudity and I think that's why most of our generation grew up on it.
0: I think SBS has balls, so I'm an SBS.
1: Yeah, they're quite progressive. I don't mind them at all.
0: What about more reality? Let's do Below Deck, Nikki.
1: Oh, see, Below Deck's the best. I feel like Below Deck is for people who like to go to Europe but can't afford business and they can only go every second year, so they have to watch Below Deck to fill in their Mediterranean fix. I feel like that's who watches Below Deck. And people who like to think that they will one day be invited on the upper deck but will probably be working as a steward below deck.
2: I feel like that tracks. But what about you, Mitch? You strike me as a true crime aficionado.
0: What about me screams true crime?
2: Everything about you screams
1: the
2: true crime.
1: The sweaty forehead.
2: Like sitting in your bed.
0: Okay, all right. That's where I draw the line.
3: 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Driving you home. Let's go. 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
2: Hey, it's Christy. There's a crash in East Fremantle, Canning Highway East at East Street. Various lanes are closed by incident response. Police are on site and traffic is slow through the area. A broken down truck too in Forestfield, Tonkin Highway East at the exit to Rogue Highway. The left lane's blocked. Still a breakdown too near the city on the freeway south out of the Narrows Bridge. The left lane's closed by incident response and traffic is slow back to around Loftus Street because of that. Anything else can learn 489 1777. It's Travel Tuesday at Flight Centre. Fly to Auckland one way from $247 per person. Today only at Flight Centre. Down to 11 overnight for a possible shower at a top of 21 degrees. And right now it is 19 degrees on Nova 937.
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0: Very Freddie Mercury, what he does.
1: Yeah.
0: Just Freddie didn't flip.
1: No, but he does.
0: He just flipped for the other team.
1: Do you think the day that he flips on stage and he hurts himself is the day that he stops flipping? Because it's going to happen.
0: Maybe. I don't want that to happen because I want Anthony to go and see him in concert.
1: Anthony, mate, you're in the standby list. Congratulations.
2: Beautiful. Thank you.
1: Beautiful, isn't it? That is not what I expected a Benson Boone fan to sound like.
0: No, it's like he's going to go and watch Benson in his pluggers and his 4X shirt and go, Benson, love your guts. Anthony, so you're a big fan of Benson, though?
2: Sure am.
1: Say for example, Anthony, because you know, and I can't shut you up, so don't talk over me. But if you were to see Benson Boone live in concert and you saw him up backstage, go.
0: Anthony, stop.
1: Yeah, what would you say to him?
2: What would I say? Happy to see you. Let's go. We're in Japan. Let's do it. a bit lost.
1: Captivating.
0: He's a bit lost.
1: You'd say,
0: he's like Scarlett Johansson.
2: I'm a bit lost.
1: you're on Nova. It's Tuesday afternoon. Nikki Osborne, Mitch Turi. It's a new show. We get it. Congratulations, buddy. We'll get you in the standby list. That is yours. Benson Boone bringing his Wanted Man tour to Australia too in November. Tickets on sale now. FrontierTouring.com for all your details. Now, next in the news, we're chatting the Brownlow. It was last night. Nick Dacos won. But our very own Nikki Osborne, who's wearing a ball gown to the show today.
0: Yeah.
1: You were inside.
0: I was in the atrium today. I was at Crown Palladium with 1,000 penguins, men in suits, for the AFL Grand Final luncheon. And it was the who's who of AFL.
1: Yes.
0: And I was walking around going, well, who's who? Because I don't really follow AFL. But it was a great gig. However, I must say, I had to sign a legal document that I was not going to do Sydney Swans jokes.
1: Yeah, probably for the better. Probably for the best. Steer clear.
0: Do you want me to tell you one? No, I'm kidding.
1: Wait, give us one non-Sydney Swans joke. I want to hear one.
0: Oh, no, they're long-winded. I can't.
1: Are you sure?
0: Well, maybe I need a full break.
1: Okay. She needs more time. Let's go to the news. Let's hear about the Brownlow. If you missed out on who won and all the goss, Michelle Stevenson has that. Plus, an exclusive Nikki Osborne brand new material next.
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15: Hey, it's Christy. Still a broken down track in Forestfield, Tonkin Highway eastbound and the exit to Roe Highway. The left lane is closed by incident response. A crash now in the Northbridge Tunnel eastbound. The left lane's blocked and traffic is slow on the approach. The earlier breakdown near the city on the freeway southbound at the Narrows Bridge, that's cleared. But freeway southbound is slow Loftus Street through the city to Millpoint Road at Canning Highway. And again, barely a drive through to Rowley Road. Anything else, call 0489 1777. Double demerits apply from midnight Thursday to midnight Monday. Safety cameras detecting speeding, mobile phone and seatbelt offences could see you lose your licence twice as fast. Search double demerits. Down to 11 overnight, tomorrow possible shower and a top of 21. Right now it's 19 on Nova 937.
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16: It's 5:02. Good afternoon. I'm Michelle Stevenson. Well, the RBA governor is pushing back against suggestions an interest rate hike next week is a done deal. All four major banks are now forecasting another 25 basis point increase. But Michelle Bullock admits the length of the Middle East war and the soaring oil prices are ensuring inflation remains stubbornly high. It's as Angus Taylor pushes back against warnings that the coalition's plan to cut the fuel excise would fuel inflation. Pressure is growing for relief at the Bowser as restrictions in the Strait of Hormuz keep global oil oil prices elevated. Under the Coalition's plan, the excise would be halved if Brent crude averages more than $100 a barrel. Almost all Australian women using dating apps have encountered harmful behaviour online. That's according to new research. Now, advocates are using the findings to urge the government to include dating platforms in its proposed digital duty of care laws. They say tech companies must take responsibility for user safety rather than leaving women to protect themselves. Nick Dacos has shown off his Brownlow medal on the banks of the Yarra River. The Collingwood star won the AFL's highest individual honour after twice finishing runner-up. Despite being the heavy favourite, he admits it was still a shock how well he polled in the vote count.
14: It was a bit of a surprise to me. Oh, I didn't know how high I'd get, to be honest. I hadn't done any predictors, but to get 47 votes is pretty wild to me. That's obviously a massive amount. It's a record-breaking amount and, yeah, probably not something that I could have predicted ever.
16: And a little bit of breaking news. This year's NRL Grand Final will not feature a headline entertainment act. Now, that's after negotiations with Tones and I reportedly fell through. The league will instead donate $1 million to Junior Rugby League in lieu of pre-game performance. But the decision's been revealed just weeks before the decider and days out from Kylie Minogue's appearance at the AFL Grand Final. Now, let's see what's happening on Nine News.
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17: 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Plus smart glasses banned in WA schools and gaslighting and love bombing. 99% of Aussie women say they face on dating apps. Nine News, your news. Tonight at 6 on 9 and 9 Now.
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8: Nova. 5 past 5, Tuesday afternoon. I'm a little shocked that we get the news in right then with Michelle Stevenson, Nikki, that we're not getting an NRL halftime show. That's shocking.
7: That's bonkers to me. That's weird.
8: I don't know, like, why we would. Do we get any update on why? Because I feel like Tones and I would have been great. So negotiations fell through.
16: Apparently they did. Now, look, I don't know the reasons why, but look, there's a lot of people who are very disappointed because a lot of people just go for the entertainment and some sports ball breaks out.
7: Yeah well, I'm going to chat GPT this. I'm going to say, has the NRL gone broke?
16: Because ChatGPT is going to know way more than me. Thank you very much.
8: Yeah, we've got you.
7: Yeah. Sorry, it's Michelle. Okay.
16: All good. Calm down.
7: I'm asking questions. You're giving me no answers. So I'm just going to have to resort to the AI.
16: ChatGPT knows, I'm going to be very devastated about my work here.
8: For everyone that says AI is taking jobs, you just saw it happen in
16: real
8: time.
16: It's literally happening now.
7: Wait for it.
8: Here we go.
7: No,
8: go.
7: The NRL has definitely not gone broke. They made $845.6 million last year in revenue.
16: No, so, I thought they were going broke. Yeah. They're not broke.
7: Well, they can afford, I don't know, who should they get?
8: No, they can't wheel do Conrad Sewell again. They do Conrad every year.
16: Yeah, Conrad is on standby though, guys. He's on standby.
8: Conrad Sewell's there. Jess Malboy would do it. She'd be great.
7: Yeah, I love Jess. She can do no wrong. Her and Guy Sebastian, they can do a duet. It'll be beautiful.
16: Because we need to see that for the fifth time.
7: Yeah, we do. Oh, Michelle, shots fired.
8: Then there's the AFL going, just by the way, the budget for us, it goes to Kylie.
16: Yeah. And all of Mardi Gras is going to be there.
8: Yes.
7: I made a joke about Kylie at the luncheon, but I told you during the break and you said I can definitely not say that on air.
16: No, unsubscribe.
8: None of those jokes. They're off-air conversations. Did you see that Kylie Minogue and Sharon have launched a Kylie-themed AFL ball to celebrate the show and it's just a bedazzled?
16: I mean, I don't know if I want to be pigskin.
7: I love that. I always get told that my head looks like a Sharon football.
8: Really?
7: The shape of it.
8: Is that true?
7: Yeah. There you go. I can be the face of AFL.
8: All right. Great. Next on the show, Benny Blanco and Selena Gomez. You might think they're an odd couple, but Benny's come out today and revealed the moment he knew she was the one for him. And it's actually making me realize they're perfect for each other. That's next after Miley.

0: Nikki Osborne driving you home for your Tuesday afternoon.
1: We all have moments in our relationship where we're like, yes, this person is the one. It's like that epiphany where they do something. It could be random. It could be a big gesture where you just go, they are meant for me. And Benny Blanco has, you know, he's been friends with Selena Gomez for 20 years.
0: Yeah.
1: So they were in the friend zone for yonks.
0: I forget that they were mates before they dated.
1: And so it's weird for everyone to go, well, how did you end up in a relationship together? Mm. And anyway, this is what he had to say.
2: When did you know that you were in love?
3: There was really a moment. I was really sick one time. I did something really stupid. I was on the Eric Andre show. I got like hot sauce in my eye. And I like was vomiting everywhere. And she left a house we had rented in Malibu that was her birthday the next day, picked me up, brought me home, didn't tell anyone, sat with me all night. And then we did the whole day the next day. And I was like, if you can like sit with me while I'm like keeping my brains out and can't see, then you're the one for me.
2: Yes.
0: Yeah, I agree.
1: So that was like acts of service. You know, do you know about the love languages?
0: Yeah, you can refresh me because I get them confused. It's like touch and
1: yeah, so touch, gifts, acts of service, affirmations. That's mine.
0: I've learnt that very quickly.
1: And yeah, you got to tell me I'm good or I'll cry and that you like me or I'll call Kevin.
0: I learnt that after show number one. Okay. Yeah. Nikki likes a follow-up text. I felt like we were dating last night after the show. I like was like, oh, yeah, great show. You want to see each other again? Tomorrow.
1: Now you're going to have to affirm that you still like me and that you're not being sarcastic after that comment.
0: No, I'm not. I love you.
1: But did you have a moment, Mitch Turi, because you've been with lovely Stephen for 3 years.
0: Yeah.
1: Was there a moment where you're like, right, I'm locking in because of this?
0: What happened? I didn't want to lock it down. Like, I just come out of a long-term relationship, so I was very much floating through. I had said that I'd seen this trend on TikTok of a recipe called ambrosia salad, Watergate salad. It's an American dish. It's disgusting. It's like whipped marshmallow and chopped cherries and fake cream.
1: Sounds like Rocky Road with a bit of green in it.
0: Yeah, and they don't set it, and they call it a salad, and it's got gelatin, and it's disgusting. Whoa. And, like, we never wanted it, but I just said to him one night off the cuff that I'd love to taste it for the consistency, and I didn't think another thing of it. Then the next day we saw each other, he had made me and imported from an American Whole Foods store.
1: Yeah,
0: this American pudding mix, and he made me this ambrosia salad, and I just sat there and thought, this guy is the one to do that for me without me even asking.
1: Really, a crap salad is what made you realise he's the one for you. That's so funny. I knew when I met Jeremy, my husband, day one, it was something he said.
0: Really?
1: I'd been dating actors and they were all like, ooh, watch my showreel. Ooh, listen to me play this guitar solo in fire and I'm going to be all, ooh, feeling stuff. Yeah. It's like, ooh, no.
0: When was this? When did you meet? How long have you been together?
1: I was young. Yeah, okay. I was 24 when I met him.
0: Wow.
1: And I met at the races at Flemington. And
0: romantic.
1: He already matched what I was looking for, and then he sounded like what I was looking for. I was looking for Mr. Darcy, and then his British accent came out. Like, out of three.
0: Yeah.
1: Then he says to me, because he's a landscape architect and he works for like local government, he said, I've just designed this disabled kids' playground and maze gardens. I want to take you to go and see it. I was like,
0: melt.
1: Yeah. All the things. He's doing playgrounds for all the disabled kids.
0: For disabled kids.
1: And he's the one who was making all of that happen. And then I went back to his place because he was already in. And then I'm looking around his house and he had these beautiful uplit pot plants and they were stunning.
0: Yeah.
1: And I'm like, oh, he keeps a nice house, but also if he can care for pot plants, it means he can be my carer.
0: Yeah.
1: And that was it, like day one. Done.
0: You were sold. Yep. That is beautiful.
1: 13, 24, 10. When did you find out? Well, when did you work out they were the one for you? I want your romantic stories.
0: Yeah, or it doesn't have to be romantic. It can be shitty salads like mine.
1: Yeah, if it's crap salad, that's funny. Tell us that too. 13, 24, 10. When was the moment?
4: Nova. Driving you home. Nova. Perth traffic.
5: 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One super ticket is all you need. One ticket, everything included. Fun for the whole family. Come to Cytec these school holidays. The earlier crash in the Northbridge Tunnel eastbound, that's cleared. Still a crash in Innaloo, Carrot Up Road westbound for Huntress Road. The right lane's blocked, traffic is heavy. A broken down truck remains in Forestfield, Tonkin Highway eastbound at the exit to Roe Highway. The left lane is closed by incident response. Anything else, call 94891777. It's Travel Tuesday at Flight Centre. Fly to Auckland one way from $247 per person. Today only at Flight Centre. Down to 11 overnight. Tomorrow, possible shower and a top of 21. And right now it is 19 degrees on Nova 937. Check it out.
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0: Nova. Mitch Cheery, Nikki Osborne driving you home. Tuesday afternoon, just shy of 5:30. So nice. Are you a country girl? You strike me as a country girl.
1: I love country music so much. It just gets you right in the hips and the heart and the solar plexus, and you just go, yee-haw. But you know what else hits you in the heart? Benny Blanco, when he talks about Selena Gomez.
0: Yeah, good tie-in. Good save. Good tie-in.
1: Yeah, so, play it.
0: Yeah, this is them. This is them being in love. This is how he knew she was the one.
2: When did you know that you were in love?
3: There was really a moment. I was really sick one time. I did something really stupid. I was on the Eric Andre show. I got like hot sauce in my eye, and I like was vomiting everywhere. And she left a house we had rented in Malibu that was her birthday the next day, picked me up, brought me home, didn't tell anyone, sat with me all night, and then we did the whole day the next day. And I was like, wow. You can like sit with me while I'm like...
2: Right.
3: Keeping my brains out and can't see, then you're the one for me.
2: Yes.
0: So 13, 24, 10, when did you know that the one was the one, Sky, in Queensland? When did the penny drop?
4: The penny dropped 3 days in.
1: Mm. Ooh, yep. I love it when it happens quick. So how did the penny drop? Did he just give you lots of money?
4: It didn't drop for me. It dropped for him 3 days in.
1: Oh, what happened?
4: He said, I love you.
1: And you didn't go away, loser?
4: Oh, that's nice. That's really nice.
0: 3 days in is pretty soon to say, I love you.
4: It was soon. Then I kicked it at the fourth day.
0: Oh, and you said it back.
4: Yeah, I did.
0: And you're still together?
4: Now we're 20 years in the hole.
0: Oh, see, that's beautiful. They
1: just knew. You just know, don't you?
4: Yeah,
1: you just know.
4: Yeah, we did. And we were actually a month later, we were pregnant.
0: Wow.
1: You're a good shag. And he's like, I'm going to lock that down.
0: Wait, how many kids do you have, Sky?
4: We have 3 daughters and 2 foster daughters.
0: Oh, my. Well, I'm raiding the prize room at Nova. Why don't we, would the kids like to go to, it's school holidays coming up, right? Shaun the Sheep, the beast of a messy bottom. We'll send you there. How about that?
4: Oh, absolutely. That'd be amazing.
1: Oh, great. I was worried the kids were like 18. I'm like, yeah, they'll love that. But also.
0: Sorry,
1: she does.
0: Sorry. To clarify, it's also mossy bottom, not messy bottom. I was reading a private text.
1: And everyone loves Shaun the Sheep.
0: Sorry, everyone does. Jane, hello, Jane. When did you know the one was the one? Speaking of messy bottoms, hello.
5: Hi, I was a few months in. Met my husband when I was 28, and he'd bring me coffee in bed. So he'd sometimes go out and buy a really nice coffee, or he'll just make it. And then in the end, he got a coffee machine, so he didn't have to go out, and he could make me a really nice coffee.
1: Aww. So he's a tight ass. Because he didn't want to go and spend money on a proper frothy coffee.
0: No, Nikki, see, some people see love.
5: No, I think it was just, I don't know, but I was so happy with the coffee machine because it could have more than one. So
1: I'm giving you a hard time, Jane. I think that's really nice. You became your at-home barista.
5: That's right, and we've been married almost 30 years now.
0: Wow.
1: See, there you go. Give your missus caffeine in the morning and they will stick.
0: Mm, what, does he make a good coffee?
5: Exactly. Yes, he does. Still does.
0: And he brings it to you in bed every morning.
5: He does. And then he goes,
1: wink, wink, nudge, nudge, got 5 minutes. Can we give Jane a prize?
0: Yeah, oh, God, we're not Father Christmas. Yeah, let me give, why don't I do Sennheiser headphones? You want the Momentum 5?
5: Oh, my goodness. Yeah. Yes, thank you. That'd be amazing.
0: So you can block him out. There you go, when he pisses you off. Pop on. Noise cancellation on. Who else do we want to do?
1: Katie. Let's do Katie.
0: We can do Katie. Hi, Katie. When did you know the one was the one?
6: I met my boyfriend at a psychedelic trance rave.
0: Yeah.
1: Perfect.
0: Great, love.
6: And I knew he was the one when he matched my weird immediately. And he moved in 5 hours later.
0: Five hours?
1: So he was homeless.
6: No, he wasn't homeless. He owned his own apartment. We both do.
0: Wow. Okay.
6: I asked him if he wanted to come over and he never left.
1: I love it. It's like a Dazed and Confused movie.
0: Kind of.
1: I like that. I like it when people, match weirds.
0: He's essentially squatting full time. He's just never left.
6: With his own rental apartment. Yeah, sure.
0: Yeah. All right. Well, why don't, because you guys are doing it tough, clearly, why don't we send you to Archie Brothers, $250 to spend. There you go. Everyone gets a prize, including you. Oh, we're just celebrating love.
1: You're like Oprah.
0: I am. I know. Yeah. We wear the
1: Except
0: same
1: dress they're not cars.
0: All right, next, we're launching a new segment. How about this? Channing Tatum has finally revealed the fake Instagram account rumors. We'll tell you what he said after Harry on Nova. Yeah.

0: Presidency Harry Styles with Aperture. This afternoon on Nova, it's Mitch Turi, it's Nikki Osborne. We're driving you home, 5:36. Very excited to launch this.
1: Mitch, please.
0: So Mitch, please, Nikki, I'm going to give you a dose of all the news that's in my For You page and get you across it, because I have noticed that there's a difference between what's on my page and what's on your page. We get different
2: definitely
0: videos.
2: I feel like this is going to be, I'm just sitting back with everyone else listening, and you need to educate me in the ways of pop culture.
0: Correct. If you're listening, you're going to get a dose of Mitch, please. You're going to get Mitch slapped. There you go.
2: Oh, I love it. You've got all the noises and all the things. It's like a surprise party for me. Go.
0: I'm talking. Oh, sorry. That's probably getting a bit aggressive.
3: Wow.
0: Oh, sorry. It's a sound effect for everyone listening. It's not real. It's also, it sounds like a whip cracking, if anything.
2: I'm with you. I'm rolling.
0: Oh. Okay. You're rolling?
2: Oh, this reminds me of Plucker Duck and Dicky Knee.
0: Okay. There's that age gap again. Who is Plucker Duck and Dicky? We don't have the time. Stop.
2: Get out of town. What?
0: I know who Plucker Duck is.
2: People have just slammed their brakes going, what?
0: Well, that's why maybe we need to do Mitch, please, and you need to do Nikki Quickie, and we can both bring each other the different stories, because this is.
2: I tell you what, Nikki Quickie would be far more popular.
3: Nikki Quickie's you on at 9 p.m. on a Wednesday night.
2: All right, come on, educate me. Go.
0: Channing Tatum has commented on the Finster account accusation. So yesterday we brought you the breaking news that Channing Tatum had a fake Instagram account that he would use to troll his ex-fiancee Zoe Kravitz, Jennifer, J-Lo, and all the Jennifers, Kim Kardashian, and it's because the Instagram only followed one account, which was Channing Tatum. So we basically, we cooked him. He's come out today and released a statement. It's gotten that bad. He said, yo, I truly can't believe you'll think this is what I'm doing with my free time. Hilarious. Why would I follow a burner account if I didn't want people to connect me to it? WTF. Come on. But if I really need to say it, I only have one Instagram account, and it's this Instagram account. But Nikki, the burner account has been deleted.
2: See, now, what do you think? Do you think he's just saving face? He's like, yo, as if I'd do that and then deleted it. Or do you think someone else has genuinely done it, made him look really bad? Imagine if it's a double bluff. If Zoe Kravitz has been doing it, pretending that it's him trolling her to make him look double bad. And then he's sent a cease and desist.
0: I think that's a hat on a hat. Maybe. But as if he wouldn't call her out, like as if you wouldn't call your cheating ex out if they had done all that to you.
2: Yeah, that's true. Yeah. Do you think it was his account, or do you think it was not?
0: I do. I think it was his account, and I think I'm over that story. That's the last we'll hear of it. I don't want to hear the word Finster again. Moving on to Taylor Swift, she's to receive the first ever Artist Director honor at the MTV VMAs. She'll get the inaugural Artist Directorial Honour during the awards that are taking place on Sunday in LA. The new award recognises music artists whose work behind the camera has expanded the possibilities of music videos and advanced music storytelling. I don't know about this, because I think sometimes the beauty in a music video is that it's bare bones and it's basic. Taylors have big production budget.
2: Yeah, they do, but they are kind of iconic at the same time. But this is not only just her music videos, isn't it? Also, like, she's done documentaries. She's also, when she's performing on stage, she's got all those visuals as well.
0: Yeah, the visual storytelling is for everything she does on camera.
2: She is quite visionary. Like, everything she does is extra and epic and rather memorable. So,
0: yeah,
2: you know what? Give it to her. Well, it's women never get director awards.
0: Yes,
2: so
0: you're right. You're right.
2: Give it to her.
0: Well, Taylor will also be the most awarded artist in MTV VMA history. She's breaking the current tie she's got with Beyonce. They both have 30 VMA wins, and the new honour gets her closer to 31.
2: See, there you go.
0: Who's your biggest rival in the industry? Who do you reckon you're up against in Australia?
2: Sophie Monk.
0: Really? Or take that, Sophie Monk.
2: Yeah.
0: Have you met her?
2: No.
0: Really?
2: No, we've never met, which makes me... just me in a wig and a deep voice?
0: Okay, well, don't throw stones.
2: No, I love Sophie. I think she's hilarious. That's why I'm comparing her to me.
0: Why don't we bring her in? I think we shouldn't, like, I know Sophie really well. I think I could make it happen.
2: Well, you should. I feel like it's time we're in a room together.
0: Why don't we try, I reckon we could call Sophie or bring her in. I'd love to connect you two.
2: I would love that very much. Right, I think she's fantastic.
0: And finally, my last little story today is We Found Love by Rihanna and Calvin Harris has a birthday today. 15 years, Nikki, of this song. Think of the vodka lime sodas that you've ordered and spilled all over yourself dancing to this in the club.
2: I have never had a vodka lime soda. Is that your drink?
0: That's my drink. It's called a skinny bitch.
2: Tom, the producer, is just looking at me like I've just broken all clubbing laws.
0: Yeah, everyone drinks a vodka lime soda when they go clubbing. What do you drink?
2: Whiskey on the rocks.
3: Oh, my God. There's the age gap again, everyone.
2: Woo! Age-shaking you.

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4: Hey, it's Christy. Still that crash in Innaloo. Karen Up Road westbound before Huntress Road. The right lane's blocked. Towing services on site. And traffic is heavy. And a breakdown in Wattle Grove. Rogue Highway southbound before Welshpool Road East. The left emergency lane is closed by instant response. Freeway northbound, so Hutton Street to Warwick Road and Ocean Reef Road to Shenton. Freeway southbound, Loftus Street to South Terrace and Russell Road through to Rowley Road. Anything else, call 0489 1777. 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Down to 11 overnight. Tomorrow, possible shower and a top of 21. And right now it is 18 degrees on Nova 937.
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0: Stella Lefty, Boston. Mitch Jury, Nikki Osborne. Nova Drive, 5 minutes to six. Do you like my accent work there? Boston.
1: Yeah. Boston.
0: Boston, hot dog in the coffee.
1: Oh, you're good at that.
0: Yeah, I lived in Boston, lived in New York.
1: Did you really?
0: Yeah, see, you learn more about me every day.
1: You're very worldly.
0: I am, yeah. Moved there at 19 years old. I had a girlfriend and everything. It changed me.
1: I'm loving this. I want to do the whole show with this person. Let's give him a name, Vincenzo.
0: What, yeah, Mitch. Michenzo. Okay, I'll be Michenzo is my Boston. Yeah, I lived in L.A. too. It's my, but that's where I changed. L.A. changed me for the worse.
1: Oh no, don't say that. I want to launch into an accent, but I haven't prepared one.
0: Try it. Do it. It's fine. Improv. Okay. This is what life's all about. Just grabbing life by the balls and giving me a Cockney accent, Nikki. Go.
1: No. Here's what I'm going to do.
0: Okay.
1: Why can't I do that one? What's the difference? It's just accents.
0: I think there's a big difference. I think there's
1: Why is that different? I don't get it. Let's talk about Lachie Neal.
0: Yeah, perhaps. Yeah, segue into Lachie Neal.
1: Because that's a good idea. He's going to the tribunal tonight to find out if he'll be able to play. I don't know why you're worried about that.
0: We're sending you to the radio tribunal.
1: It's an accent.
0: Maybe
1: anyway.
0: I'm woke too, but I think, I don't know. I think, yeah, call me Stella.
1: Lachie Neal is going before the tribunal tonight to see if he can play in the grand final. Now, this is a rather big deal. But the thing is, to try and get, because we all know that Lachie Neal's in trouble because of all the girlfriends and all of that. So he's had all of that drama. But the way they're trying to get out of his charge of punching a dude is good behaviour on the field.
0: Right, so essentially just playing sport.
1: Yes, well, yeah, but he's like a saint. He's a saint on the field, but then off the field, not so much. So anyway, everyone's waiting to find out because every ball he touches turns to gold. Mm. Like, he always wins. Like, we were talking before about how he used to play for, Was it Fremantle?
0: Fremantle, yeah, he played Fremantle.
1: And that was the last time they won with
0: so,
1: him.
0: That's the thing, that's ethics. What wins in the end? Ethics or good sport or money? I think it's the win. But
1: yeah,
0: the AFL,
1: we all want the glory.
0: No, the AFL have been on a good run. And then they got Kylie at the grand final. They've made a lot of the right moves. All the players have been funny. Did you hear Tom at the Brownlow last night? What's his name? Tom Liberatore?
1: That was funny. Did you have it?
0: Yeah. He was asked an interview question because it's obviously his last ever Brownlow, stopped playing. This is what he said.
2: Is there anything that you're not going to miss?
3: A few things. Probably these interviews. That's probably the main thing.
2: Sorry to end on this note.
0: That's good.
1: She handled that very well, though, because that was such a slap to her. Like, it's so disrespectful. But he got the laugh, so I'll let him get away with it. But, yeah, she handled that like a boss.
0: Liberatore, sorry, as well. Yeah, I don't know why I was running the sports names there.
1: Yeah, should we bail?
0: Michenzo and Nikki Osborne back tomorrow from 4. I've had a great show. I do love doing this with you, Nikki. So much fun.
1: And your dad loves it too. He called and said how good we are.
0: I know. My dad's calling me. He's loving the show. We're back same time tomorrow, 4 o'clock. We'll see you then. Goodbye, Nikki.
1: Adios.
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13: Hey, it's Christy. The breakdown in Wattle Grove on Roe Highway southbound before Welshpool Road East, that has cleared. And the crash in Innaloo, Carinup Road westbound before Huntress Road has also been cleared away, but traffic's still slow on the approach. Freeway northbound busy Hutton Street to Cedric Street at Ocean Reef Road and Shenton Avenue. Freeway southbound Loftus Street to Millpoint Road, again at Russell Road, and delays in Naval Base Rockingham Road southbound near Anchortel Road. Anything else, call 9489 1777. 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Down to 11 overnight for a possible shower and a top of 21. And right now it's 18 on Nova 937.
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14: Hello, I'm
0: Michelle Stevenson. Economists are warning against another fuel excise cut, arguing it would worsen Australia's inflation challenges. The federal government halved the levy earlier this year following global oil price shocks caused by the Iran war. There are calls for the relief to be reinstated as the cost of petrol and diesel continues to soar. Well, One Nation says Channel 9 should be ashamed after it aired an interview with the leader of the Ku Klux Klan. The KKK's Tom Robb used the appearance to praise the politics of Pauline Hanson, describing the party's surge in popularity as encouraging. One Nation MP Barnaby Joyce has told News 24 the party does not endorse the views of the KKK.
12: The Ku Klux Klan, for real? I mean, I don't know. Have you seen me in a sheet lately? Have you seen me parading around the building, the burning cross? I mean, a person who I've never met, never intend to meet from a group I despise is somehow related to me because they said they knew of us.
0: Police are ramping up security for Saturday's AFL Grand Final, determined to avoid a repeat of the ugly scenes at the G last weekend. There will be an increased police presence as detectives continue to investigate after objects were thrown from the crowd after the prelim final. Well, car dealers are calling for greater transparency around connected vehicles amid increasing privacy concerns. Recent investigations have raised questions about what protections are in place for data captured by the vehicles. And Channing Tatum is setting the record straight amid rumours he has a secret Insta account that trolls his ex Zoe Kravitz. The actor taking to social media to categorically deny the fan theories, saying if he had something to say, he would say it. Now let's see what's happening on Nine News.
14: Thanks, Michelle. Right now on Nine News Perth, Brownlow hero Nick Dacos backs Lachie Neale to play Saturday.
15: I'd love to see him out there.
14: Plus, smart glasses banned in WA schools. And gaslighting and love bombing, what 99% of Aussie women say they face on dating apps. Don't worry, you haven't missed the news. Start over on Nine now when you get home. Nine News, your news.
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19: 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I've got the best 6 songs from each different station every night. I'm going to play them for you. So tonight, these Nova throwbacks, the Nova 6 at 6, is all from our Nova throwback station. The 6 songs are good. The top 2... I think should be reversed. I think number 1 should be number 2, but number 2 should be number 1. But you can be the judge. Let's kick things off with number 6 on the Nova 6 at 6. It is underway. You'll get this on Nova Throwback, so you'll get it now live here on Nova right around the country.

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1: Sexy chick. It's David Guetta, your number three song on the Nova Player 6 at 6. It's underway. I'm Mitch Jury. The Nova Throwbacks is a station on the Nova Player app. Download it now. Get that and so much more. We're counting down the six hottest songs on Nova Throwbacks right now. And number two, could it be Olivia Rodrigo? Will she do it or will she take out number one? You'll find out in the next 15.
2: 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Checking the freeways, Mitchell northbound, slow Stevenson Avenue and Reed Highway to Warwick Road. Freeway southbound, busy Loftus Street out of Perth to Mill Point Road and down at Belia Drive. And just repeating it through Innaloo, the earlier crash has cleared Carinup Road westbound before Huntress Road. Anything else, call 9489 1777. Double demerits apply midnight Thursday to midnight Monday for drink or drug driving, not wearing a seatbelt or running a red light. Get caught and you could lose your licence twice as fast. Down to 11 overnight, partly cloudy tomorrow with showers possible and a top of 21. Right now it's 16 degrees on Nova 937.
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2: 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Checking in the freeway is just busy southbound from Loftus Street through to Mill Point Road out of the city. Northbridge Tunnel and Graham Farmer Freeway is looking good. Mitchell Freeway northbound also flowing nicely. Tonkin Highway active southbound at Hale Road for the moment. And it's busy in Rivervale, Orong Road eastbound at Francisco Street. Anything else, call 9489 1777. 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Dropping down to 11 overnight, partly cloudy tomorrow with showers possible and a top of 21. Right now it's 16 degrees on Nova 937.
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20: Hey, it's Dylan with another look at the traffic for your Tuesday evening. Not much to report at the moment, which is great news. The freeway north and southbound all clear. Graham Farmer Freeway, Northbridge Tunnel, Tonkin and Roe Highway is looking good too. Just factor in some roadworks closing at Mitchell Freeway, entry and exit ramps between Stevenson Avenue and Carinet Road from 8 o'clock tonight through till 5 a.m. That's nightly until Thursday for maintenance works. Plan ahead to avoid delays. Anything else, call 9489 1777. These school holidays at SciTech, one super ticket is all you need. One ticket, everything included. Fun for the whole family. Come to SciTech these school holidays. Dropping down to 11 overnight. Partly cloudy with showers possible tomorrow at a top of 21. Right now it's 16 degrees on Nova 937.
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0: 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Nova 937.
1: It's still under the final check of the roads for this Tuesday evening. A bit slow on Tonkin Highway southbound at Hale Road. Otherwise, all clear on Mitchell, Quinana and Graham Farmer freeways through the Northbridge Tunnel and on Roe Highway. In Subiaco, still a bit slow still. Thomas Road northbound at Hay Street. And in North Fremantle, Stirling Highway acting up at McCabe Street. Anything else, call 9489 1777. Score a win at Dan Murphy's. Get McAllister Scotch Whiskey 700 mils, two for $80 for my Dan's members. Offer ends Wednesday. 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Checking your weather, dropping down to 12 overnight, partly cloudy tomorrow with showers possible and a top of 21. Right now it's 16 degrees on Nova 937.
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0: 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On the show tonight, I get you across that huge Kylie Minogue mural, plus everything you need to know about our Aussie artists before the VMAs, and Brisbane DJ producer Oddmob is hanging out to celebrate his brand new song, Super High.
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0: Sean. Tomorrow morning, grand final favourites taking over. 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
0: And Sideshow Alley is calling. 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
31: Tuesday night. Hello, Australia. The 22nd of September. It is so good to be here. My name is Matty Rowe. I am the resident, as always, the resident Australian music lover. I live and breathe this stuff. We are hanging out with Aussie DJ producer Odd Mob tonight. He has songs with Tiesto, Icon. He has official collaborations with Dom Dolla as well. Who is the most famous person in Odd Mob's phone? We find out when Odd Mob hangs out on the show in the next 30 minutes. What else have we got on? We are talking Australian music news tonight. Kylie Minogue takes to the AFL pre-show this coming Saturday. There is a humongous Kylie Minogue mural that's been erected. I've never said that word on air. Erected in Melbourne on Flinders Street. Want to get you across that next. Plus, Ray Gunn's been hanging out with Jimmy Fallon and the VMAs are well and truly upon us this coming Monday. Everything you need to know, Australian music news coming up as we start the show tonight with Madonna and Kylie Minogue. This is Love Sensation here on the Oz Music Show.

Illy and Vera Blue do paper cuts on the Matty Rowe Oz Music Show on Nova. Paper cuts, never had one, don't want one. You got to be so careful when you're around paper, I'm telling you. Hey, this is the Matty Rowe Oz Music Show. Still to come, we get you across the biggest Australian music news headlines. Kylie Minogue has a huge mural. Raygun's been hanging out with Jimmy Fallon, and everything you need to know about our Aussie artists nominated for

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Actually, the Oz Music Show played that song first before it was a huge hit on Off Campus. That is Bed on Fire from the incredible G Flip on the Oz Music Show on Nova. 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And I know G Flip loves Kylie, actually has a Kylie Minogue tattoo on their body. So G Flip supporting Kylie Minogue this Saturday. Everything you need to know in Maddie's Music Minute. We have a podcast where we keep you up to date on everything Australian music news. And up next, I chat to Brisbane DJ producer Odd Mob. He's been doing the festival rounds, played a huge set at Coachella last year. He has a brand new song out, which we're going to hit play on next. Gem Cassidaly now. This is Cool Girl on the Oz Music Show. Go.

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1: From Aussie hip hop in the Hilltop Hoods to massive dance bangers to that brand new collab with Danny Minogue and the Rogue Traders before 10 o'clock. You hear it all on the Matty Rowers Music Show at Nova. We celebrate the very best in Aussie music. It is so exciting to have Brisbane DJ producer Odd Mob in the building tonight. He has been doing the festival round, saw him play a massive set at Coachella last year. He's done songs with Tiesto, official remixes for Dom Dolla, and he has a brand new song out tonight. Let's celebrate.
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1: Odd Mob's here, everybody. Here we go. I'm making you clap for yourself, but you deserve it. Do you clap for yourself often?
3: No.
1: No?
3: Definitely not.
1: When you're on the DJ decks doing the, like, festival thing, do you make people clap in the crowd? Like, do you say, put your hands up, or you don't do that?
3: Sometimes.
1: Okay.
3: Depends
1: what the vibe is.
3: Yeah.
1: Yeah. Nice. I think you should clap for yourself because Super High is out, and it's a freaking banger. Can we clap for that? Oh. It's actually so good. With Fastboy, the bounce on this song is so good.
3: Oh, thank you.
1: I can imagine that you're playing this at festivals, and you're doing the festival crowd test to see if it pops off.
3: Yep. Well, yeah, the Fastboy guys sent me the original, like, top line demo, and I knew it was going to be something special. And then, yeah, just ended up to rework it like a million times. And
1: okay, as every producer does.
3: Yeah. I just find with, like, happy, kind of, like, uplifting dance music, sometimes it's easy to make it sound really corny.
1: Right.
3: So
1: did it go through a corny phase?
3: Let's just say, like, there was a lot of nursery rhyme going on at first.
1: As in lyrically? Or?
3: No, more so on my production side.
1: Okay. Yeah, blame yourself.
3: Yeah.
1: Does it feel nice to be able to say that you're at the forefront with guys like Dom and Fisher for Australian dance music? Dance music in Australia is the most listened to genre.
3: Yeah, wow. I didn't know that, but that's cool.
1: Yeah. Aussies listen to more dance music than any other genre in the whole world.
3: Really?
1: Yeah, we love it. What do you think that is? Like, why do you think Aussies love dance music?
3: I think just because we have had so many pioneers, like, early on into dance music, like, even in the early 2000s, like, the Presets and, you know, and then Flume, like, all these people who were, like, proper genre-defining in the electronic space, I think that went a long way.
1: What would be your full circle moment? Who is the DJ or the artist that you kind of got into music because of, and who would you want on a song?
3: I mean, for me, it would probably be Skrillex, for sure, just because, yeah, he was the first artist that really made me, like, just tweak out, like, how did you make those sounds, like, when he was doing that more complexo stuff. I'm like, how do you take all those little snippets and make it sound like one cohesive track? Like, that just blew my mind for years. I just couldn't understand it. Like, how do you even begin to write something like that? So, yeah, Skrillex, and then, yeah, obviously Flume. I was a house party DJ when Flume's first album came out, so I saw people going from, like, requesting Nicki Minaj or something to just chilled out, like, Flume bangers. I'm like, I saw it firsthand. The shift, it was a crazy time.
1: Have you had contact with Skrillex or Flume? I mean, Flume, yes.
3: Neither. I mean, Skrillex has played a couple of my tunes. He randomly played one of my remixes in Ibiza. But Flume, one day.
1: That's crazy to me because, like, you're an Aussie DJ. He's an Aussie DJ as well. Like,
3: I mean, true. I guess we are kind of, like, in different circles, and he's also, like, a echelon way above mine. So, you know, maybe one day. Maybe he'll just apparate into my life. I don't know.
1: Would you panic meeting somebody like a Skrillex? Like, have you met your heroes?
3: I mean, I definitely used to panic a lot more. And then now that I've hung out with more names who I really idolize, I've realized they're exactly the same as me.
1: They all poo like us. They all fart.
3: Yeah. Yeah. I had a thought about that the other day. I was like, doesn't matter how famous you are, you probably still have to use the airport bathroom at some point.
1: Yeah.
3: You know, it's a humbling experience for anyone.
1: I know, but, like, these guys are probably flying first class, so they're using, like, the nicer bathroom, maybe. But sometimes you get into an emergency.
3: Yeah,
1: you
3: I mean, on the plane, yeah. But, like, in the airport still, like, unless you're flying private absolutely everywhere, you still got to, sometimes nature calls.
1: Truly.
3: Yeah.
1: And that is poetic.
3: Yes,
1: Odd Mob.
3: Exactly. We're all equal in the airport bathroom.
1: Super High from Odd Mob is out now with Fastboy. It's a tune, my friend. And can we give you a round of applause? Odd Mob,
3: thank
1: everybody.
3: You.
1: And the brand new collab, Super High, featuring Fastboy from...

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2: 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Fishing for demersals north of Kalbarri or east of Augusta? 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
3: Not every conversation stays with you. 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

0: Now, my name is Maddie Rowe. This is the Maddie Rowe Oz Music Show, and I get to play you the very best in Australian music every weeknight from 9 p.m. This song by Danny Minogue and the Rogue Traders, have you heard it yet? It's called Dirty Dirty Disco, and I am completely obsessed with it. I think all the gay people in Australia can agree with me. I had Nat Bass and James from the Rogue Traders on the show last week to talk about this new collab with Danny Minogue, and I said that we should add it to the playlist. How did you get Danny on? Was it a WhatsApp message? Did it start that way?
1: I think I texted her first. Yeah, I was just like, hey, listen, we have this track. We can only hear you on it. We're ready. Do you like it? And like straight away she wrote back and was like, oh my God, it's fab. The rest is history.
0: Now
1: it's out in the world.
0: It's easy to visualize when you've got Nat Bass from the Rogue Traders and then Danny Minogue on a song. That is instantly Mardi Gras territory for me. That is like festival stage. The gay people are getting sweaty. Is that what you envision?
1: Of course, always. I mean, I envisage that every day.
0: Well, congratulations on the song. We're all so excited by it. Let's get a big Nova ad for this song. If the Rogue Traders are putting out music in 2026 with Danny Minogue, let's go.
1: This is your new theme song, right?
0: For sure. Let's go to the Dirty Dirty Disco.
1: Dirty Dirty Nova Disco.
0: Can confirm this week we have officially added this song, which is so well deserved. Let's go to the Nova Dirty Dirty Disco tonight with the Rogue Traders and Danny Minogue. It is the Oz Music Show at Nova with fresh music.

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23: 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I live and breathe Australian music. It is such a pleasure to be here. On the show coming up, we are celebrating 18 years of Jessica Malboy's first ever single. Plus, this guy takes to Marvel Stadium Thursday night to play a historic stadium show at Marvel Stadium in Melbourne. 60,000 people are going to be packed out to see this guy. Dom Dollar, Addicted to Bass, plays on the Oz Music Show here at Nova. Let's go.

incredible Australian artist going on tour with Mr. Benson Boone across Australia in November this year. That is Rule. Don't Say That is a fresh hit on the Matty Rowe Oz Music Show tonight at Nova. Coming up, we are celebrating 18 years of Jessica Malvoy's first ever single. It featured Flo Rida, and it is one of the most iconic R&B moments from any Australian artist ever. We do Running Back, Jessica Malvoy in the next 10 after Iggy Azalea and Ariana Grande at Nova.

Kevin Parker from Tame Impala, famously a huge Fremantle Dockers fan. He has been wearing Fremantle Dockers merch on stage across tour. He is also definitely going to be watching the AFL pre-show with Kylie Minogue this Saturday. All the details you need to know in Maddie's Music Minute. We update the podcast every night. It is the Maddie Rowe Oz Music Show on Nova. Let's celebrate 18 years of one of the most iconic Australian singles of all time. Running Back, Jessica Malboy turns 18 years old this week. It featured Flo Rida. And I just remember sweet little Jessica Malboy putting out her first single. She was a fresh face in Australian R&B. 2 years before this single came out, though, we met Jessica Malboy on Australian Idol, of course. She then went on to join the Young Divas and replaced Ricky Lee, which is so crazy to me. This song, Running Back, peaked at number 3 on the ARIA charts. It won the highest selling single of 2008 at the ARIAs. And around the time of release, Jessica Malboy was on tour with Queen Bee, Beyonce. Jessica Malboy supported Beyonce, which is, I mean, a feat that any artist ever would love to say they've done. Celebrating 18 years of her first ever debut single, this is Jessica Malboy's Running Back on the Oz Music Show featuring Flo Rida. Let's do it.

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0: so many tours happening. I mean, Ed Sheeran is touring. And Aussie artist Budra is also touring Australia next month. That is Two Step on the Oz Music Show on Nova. If you want to see Budra live, tickets are on sale now. These are the biggest headlines that you need to know about, by the way. Tuesday night, the 22nd of September, these are your biggest Australian music news headlines. Let's start with the icon of the moment.
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0: Kylie Minogue has met her brand new AFL-painted portrait. If you live in Melbourne and you've been to Flinders Street Station lately, you would have seen maybe the biggest Kylie Minogue mural painted on a building. It's huge. And Kylie Minogue got to meet her mural for the very first time today.
2: Outside Flinders Street Station in my hometown of Melbourne, and I am only walking backwards because it's going to be a big reveal. 3, 2, 1. That's amazing.
0: The mural was created by Melbourne mural artist Adnate and Judy Roller. The mural celebrates Kylie's historic AFL performance. 20 minutes this Saturday, all the hits. And if you're in Melbourne, make sure you visit the Kylie Minogue mural and the official Kylie AFL pop-up village, a whole freaking village dedicated to Kylie Minogue and AFL merch at Yarra Park this week.
3: When I started breaking, I absolutely never thought that it was going to be in the Olympics.
0: Yeah, we're an Australian music show celebrating Aussie artists. Is Ray Gunn an artist? I mean, some would say she has displayed many artistic expressions. Insert the kangaroo arms, my God. Ray Gunn appeared on Jimmy Fallon recently. The pair ate Vegemite straight out of the tub with a spoon, proving yet again that Ray Gunn has very questionable taste.
4: Oh, no, no, no.
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4: 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It looks like shoe polish. I don't know what this is. This is insanity.
0: To wrap up Maddie's Music Minute tonight, the VMAs are fast approaching with coverage commencing in Australia this coming Monday from 9 a.m. on Paramount Plus. They have announced Snoop Dogg as the VMA's host for this year from the Peacock Theatre in Los Angeles, with performances from Madonna, who will open the ceremony, icon, plus Ray, Lisa, Sienna Spiro, and Shaboozy will also perform. Taylor Swift is going to receive the inaugural Artist Director's Honours, and Australia's Tame Impala has two nominations at the VMAs this year, Best Alternative Work for Dracula and Song of the Year for Dracula featuring Jenny. The VMAs are streaming live on Paramount Plus this coming Monday. And that is a Music Minute. And back into the music, Treat You Better from Will K on the Oz Music Show at Nova.

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0: Yes, I am Maddie, and this is the part of the show where I play you a fresh Aussie song that you need to add to your playlist. This one is from a guy who is originally from Aotearoa, New Zealand, now living in Australia. His name is Teeks. If you are a fan of big, sexy R&B music, I think you're going to love this song. Just

hot, right? He has a beautiful R&B, husky kind of voice. The music video for this song actually has just clocked almost 1 million views. It features, I can see why, it features hot men, shirtless and sweaty. If that's your thing, you might want to check out the music video for this song. 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
15: 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Tuesday night, it is Maddie Rowe. This coming Monday in Australia, we get the VMAs live on Paramount Plus. Taylor Swift is going to be the first recipient of the MTV VMA Artist Director's Honour for all of her work behind the camera. Let's get on Elizabeth Taylor in the next half.

from Coldplay on Nova. Chris Martin from Coldplay made a special guest appearance at the John Farnham tribute show on the weekend, singing one of his made-up songs about John Farnham, if you haven't heard it.

0: true, Chris. Hey, up next we roll through Fresh Hits and Throwbacks, Ray, Escapism, and that new TikTok hit from Hugel coming up as well.
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18: 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Summertime in Perth means high to extreme UV levels. 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

remixing Madonna on Bass Persuades. That is Fresh to Nova. Hello, it is Maddie Rowe. We are rolling through Fresh Hits and Throwbacks tonight. And welcome Olivia Dean to the country. Allegedly, I saw some video of her arriving at the airport. Will she play the NRL Grand Final this weekend? There were a lot of rumors circulating. And I don't want to spread a rumor, but yeah, I did see a video of Olivia Dean arriving in Australia at Sydney Airport. This is Man I Need. It's playing after Kanye West and Somba in the next 15 at Nova.

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1: Let's get the party started. 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That's when I knew that your heart was scarring. 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

0: Heaven, DJ Sammy, which during the song I was singing a completely different song, but that's okay.
1: How could you be singing such an opposite song?
0: Because I've got
1: Boys
0: stuff
1: of Summer.
0: To do.
1: It's Heaven, baby, you're all that I want.
0: But DJ Sammy did Boys of Summer as well, I'm pretty sure.
1: I don't know.
0: DJ Sammy is multi-dimensional.
1: Does heaps
0: okay.
1: of stuff.
0: Very faves. Soon, your strange old ChatGPT conversations.
1: I love AI.
0: But now your dumb moments.
1: Okay, so I saw this and this is brilliant. I was questioning why this woman was even married to this man after this. So this is a husband.
0: Right.
1: Asking his wife why she doesn't have to have a maternity test to prove she's the mother of the children she gave birth to. Why do men have to do paternity tests and not mothers?
2: I'm telling you right now, you're the father.
3: Yeah, but how do I know that without you getting a DNA test?
2: I grew them inside of my body. Are you okay?
3: No, it just doesn't make sense why we both wouldn't get a paternity test.
2: You saw me pregnant twice, both of our sons, and then I physically gave birth to both of them, so I don't have to get a DNA test because I birthed myself.
1: He doesn't understand why it's only men that have to have a paternity test.
0: When the woman has grown the baby,
1: yep.
0: presumably then given birth to it.
1: That's, fully didn't understand. But, right. but why is it only the guys that have to have the test?
0: Dum, dum, dum.
1: It grew inside her body. It's hers. It's definitely hers.
0: Let's sign off on it.
1: Oh, my God.
0: Okay, let's go to Brooke. Hello.
4: Hey guys, how you going?
1: Very good, thank you. What was your little dum dum moment?
4: It was a husband dum dum moment.
0: Of course, because men are pigs.
4: So a few years ago, we were driving down to Melbourne, in the middle of nowhere, and there's this submarine on the side of the road, and he looks at it and he goes, "Oh, I wonder if they got it here by water." And I just went, oh, my God, like, seriously.
0: Where are you driving where there's a submarine on the side of the road, by the way?
1: Oh, no.
4: It was on the way to Melbourne.
0: Oh, wow. Okay.
1: Awesome. How fun.
0: I remember making a periscope in high school.
1: Really?
0: Yeah. Do you remember those?
1: Oh, goodness.
0: Made a periscope?
1: We never made those in our school. We're making different things at my school.
0: I've driven past your school. That makes sense. Michael.
5: Hello, guys. How are you?
0: Good, mate. What's your dumb moment?
5: So me and my ex, we went to a Julie concert.
1: Okay.
5: We had two shows. We unfortunately went to the second show, not realizing our tickets for the first show.
1: Oh no!
0: Oh, that sucks.
1: Oh, that's so upsetting.
0: And you've missed it now.
5: Correct.
1: Oh no!
0: That's really. I've turned up early for a gig before, but never missed it. You know.
1: Oh, you'd never miss a gig.
0: Like turned up the day before it.
1: Yeah, you're a little gig pig.
0: Yeah. Let's do dumb moments with you, Victoria. What do you got?
6: Oh, hello. Well, I finished work and went to the car park to go and get my car, press the remote, and it wouldn't work. So I went around the other side, press the remote, still wouldn't work. So I was getting so upset because the remote wouldn't let me in my car. And then I rang my husband crying because I was upset the car's not working. And then I realised it wasn't my car.
1: where was your car?
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1: Ricky Lee and Tim.
13: Ricky Lee, Tim.
14: 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I love that.
1: Only on Nova. On Nova.

0: to you.
1: Oh, Ariana Grande. I hate that it made you love me. She brought Cynthia Erivo out at her concert. I'm such a wicked guy.
0: Were you okay when that happened? Because when I saw that, I was like, Tim is going to freak out.
1: Oh, call Tim for signs of life. Am I right?
0: Is Tim going to be okay?
1: Need to get a defibrillator in there.
0: I know.
1: Anyway,
0: Tim's going to die when he sees that.
1: Very soon. Speaking of dying, if you're just obsessed with YouTube, YouTube have inducted some clips into the sound archive. It's nice. It means that we're moving in the right direction. We'll talk about some of our favourites in a second. But now your strange little chat GPT conversations.
0: Yeah, you can really tell my age with my search history. But I really do love ChatGPT. And I was going through my search history because I saw this video of this person who is like chatting to the actual voice ChatGPT assistant thing. Mm. And I've actually seen quite a few people doing it. We'll play it now because they're trying to play a trick on ChatGPT and tell them that they've been swallowed whole by a whale and to see what it tells them to do.
2: That's extremely serious if that's true.
3: It is true. I'm swallowed whole by a whale.
2: Oh my God.
3: This is not going to work.
2: Yeah.
3: What do I do?
2: We need to flag down.
3: There's no one to flag down. I'm in a whale. Should I go up the mouth in the hole, the blowhole?
2: Yeah, whales don't have an open passage from the mouth to the blowhole.
1: There's no one to flag down. I'm in a whale.
0: I'm in a whale. So many people are doing it. And watching the way that ChatGPT tries to answer it is hilarious.
4: Has he never read the Bible? Does he not know about Jonah and the whale?
0: Oh, gosh, I've never read the Bible. What's that all about?
1: I've seen the Bible.
0: But I wanted to go through some of the recent chat history from my ChatGPT just to show how crazy I am. Is that okay, everyone?
1: Yeah.
0: This was me last night. Heart palpitations explanation. Have you been getting heart palpitations at all, Sarah?
4: No, not heart palpitations. Okay. Just the sleep is just killing me.
0: Just deep. I get this like weird like like, that's my heart in the middle.
1: It's like your heart is a Daft Punk song.
0: Like, am I all right? Apparently I'm okay. I'm not. I'm going to be fine, everyone. But then I ran through some of these and I thought you would really like these. You're going to hate this. Tuna quesadilla recipe.
1: Yeah.
0: Jobs that use square roots. Because who uses square root?
1: What jobs?
0: Who needs to know?
1: What jobs use square root?
0: Oh, like engineers and stuff.
1: Math teachers.
0: Like, yeah, like smart people jobs. Travel, Sydney to St. Bart's.
1: fancy.
0: Trenton Owen for hands and neck.
4: Yes. And what did it say?
0: Just go for it. Go hard.
4: Slather
0: basically.
4: It on.
0: And then MailChimp to Squarespace migration. That was just some of my...
1: MailChimp to... What?
4: I thought that was just an ad on the podcast.
0: No, so I use Mail because I have a mailing list on my website and I wanted to get it off MailChimp because they charge too
1: MailChimp's
0: much money.
1: A thing. I thought you were looking up MailChimps.
0: No,
4: like little monkeys that deliver the mail.
1: I don't understand what's happening.
4: Primates, the postage primates.
0: MailChimp, but I wanted to migrate my mailing list over to Squarespace and I needed explicit directions on how to do it.
1: This is shows you what a loser I am.
0: It's quite fascinating,
1: the
0: things you can learn.
1: The last 24 hours. The origin of the Lazy Susan.
0: Oh.
1: Which is also very interesting and very detailed.
0: And super important to know.
4: Can you give us the Reader's Digest version of the answer?
1: Oh, there's so many different answers, but no.
4: Why was she lazy?
1: Well, it was actually...
4: It should be a lazy Stephen.
1: It was...
0: Yes.
4: Not a lazy Susan. Susan's out there working hard.
1: It was invented in China during the plague, so people like Ricky didn't have to touch and share food, so they could just take their little bit and then move it along without passing the food.
0: Stunning. I've got my bottle of water here now that you've...
1: Oh, I know. God, dramatic. Okay. Sydney to St. Bart's.

0: I love that Tempest City that is self-aware here tonight on Nova. It is Ricky Lee and Tim very soon. Some of the sounds being inducted into the National Sound Archives because it's all about sound and audio. But now I want to tell you about a Sydney tradie who has quite the side hustle. So he drives a truck, right? Mm-hmm. Sydney tradie, good there on you. Drives a truck.
1: Drives a truck.
0: But he also, guess what? Designs jewellery on the weekend.
1: Beautiful.
0: Okay, so you're a blank, but you're also a blank. It all started when a mate dragged him to a little beauty expo. Isn't this nice? At the expo, he bought $2,000 worth of welding machinery.
1: Yes.
0: And then he just started making little jewellery things.
1: I mean, that's kind of amazing. And what an interesting little side hustle he's got there.
0: It's a real side hustle.
1: A real proper one. So does he sell, he sells the jewels?
0: He sells them.
1: How cool.
0: At his first market, he made $40. So that's all right. He's starting. But now he pulls in up to $3,000 a week and he's already used the money to buy an investment property in Mudgee.
1: Wow. My brother-in-law kind of coordinates, I guess, skip-ins and where they go and what they do. He's kind of, does all of that stuff.
0: Yeah.
1: But also on the weekends, he buys and sells like really old cars. Like old cars that don't even look like they should be on the road, but they're kind of,
0: they're
1: like
0: cool.
1: Vintage, awesome, cool cars. And he buys them, he drives out to who knows where, the middle of nowhere, brings them home, kind of does them up and then sells them and makes money on them.
0: See,
1: it's
0: that's
1: kind
0: cool.
1: of amazing.
0: All right, so you're a blank, but you're also a blank, Fiona.
2: So I'm a dance mum. I do hair and makeup for my girls for dance competitions, but I also drive a forklift. So I'm loading pallets of trucks and things.
1: Amazing. How cool. See, layered.
0: That is very layered. Yeah.
1: Layered. You're a dance mum, you do the hair and makeup, and you're a forklift driver.
0: I would love to drive a forklift.
1: Is it fun?
0: Is it fun?
2: It is, but it's also, people show up and sometimes they just don't expect it. So give them a bit of a shock as well.
1: Get on it and do your little...
0: I know.
1: Little reverse, little go forward, pick some shit up.
0: That'd be good.
1: So good.
0: It'd be fun.
1: Be so fun.
0: Let's go to SJ. What are you? You're a blank, but you're also a blank.
3: I'm a social worker, but I'm also a songwriter.
1: Amazing. What kind of music do you write?
3: A little bit of everything, some country, pop, bit of rock.
1: Is there anywhere that we can all go and listen to some of your music?
3: I don't currently have anywhere. I produce it on Suno. I know it's a bit of an AI app just so I can listen to it myself, but
1: that's
3: mostly
1: right.
3: I write it just to help people in my life.
1: Amazing.
0: You can't sing
1: that's so cool. That's really beautiful.
0: You can't sing us anything by any chance, can you, SJ?
3: I can if you'd like me to.
1: We
0: go,
1: would love
0: please,
1: that.
0: Yes.
3: I wear a smile like stitched on skin. Let everybody see the polished version. But underneath the mask I hide, I'm overwhelmed all of the time.
1: Oh, SJ, that's beautiful.
0: That.
1: Thank you for doing that for us. Thank you for calling.
0: What
1: we're
0: going
1: to we're gonna have to hook you up with something amazing.
0: God, an actual social worker and then can write some music.
1: And like writing an actual music good person. To make the people in her life feel better. Oh.

0: say it, Sean.
1: The mighty Fremantle Dockers are in the grand final, baby. It's Wharfie time!
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0: For this week only.
2: And we're getting behind the Fremantle Dockers to become the AFL Premiers for 2026.
1: Go Freo!
0: Settle down, Sean.
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14: 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This is Ricky Lee and

0: Ricky Lee and Tim, almost done for a Tuesday night. Nova Boy Jams coming up, the Matty Rose Show as well. But it's time to get fancy and talk about the National Sound
1: Archive.
0: I'm talking about this because 10 YouTube channels have been inducted into the National Sound Archive. So congratulations to you, beautiful stuff. I mean, there's so many. Eddie Wu, who does like maths tutorials.
2: Well, maybe. First thing we began with, under indices, powers, exponents. What's the definition of an index?
1: Oh, I was going to say maybe I could take some classes with him, but already I'm out.
0: No, you're out.
1: Whatever he just said made absolutely no sense to this old brain.
0: Tash Sultana, her busking videos.
3: Make believe,
0: Love Tash Sultana. And the very funny Superwog have also made it into the National Sound Archive.
4: You've been watching the Ashes at all, mate?
5: The f*** that. Ashes of who died?
1: What's that face for, Jermaine?
6: I went on a date with that guy in the video.
0: Really?
1: Yeah, which
6: we did pottery class together.
1: That was pottery
6: that
1: class?
6: That was pottery class. My God.
1: Is he the one that tried to kiss you after the pottery?
6: Yes, and wanted to take a ghost Patrick Swayze kind of photo.
0: Okay. But anyway, well, he and his friends have been inducted into the Sound Archive.
1: Okay, I've got one.
0: Okay.
1: This is my absolute favourite of all time YouTube video.
0: Yeah.
1: And I've been wanting to play this on this show.
0: Which one
1: for
0: is
1: years.
0: It? I've got a lot here. What is it?
1: It's Boom Boom.
0: Oh, that one? Okay.
1: Yeah.
7: Boom Boom Boom. Now let me hear you say, weho. I say boom boom boom. Now everybody say, weho. I say boom boom boom. Now let me hear you say, weho.
8: I say boom boom boom. Now everybody say, weho.
0: Oh, that's brilliant.
1: She doesn't get the timing right one time. It's my favourite thing in the
8: world. Boom, boom, boom. Everybody say, weho.
0: Actually, Dan, what's our sitting on the toilet lady? Remember that one who had they had like a billion views? My go-to is generally like, oh, here it is.
9: Sitting on toilet.
0: Yeah.
9: Sitting on toilet. Sitting on toilet. Now flush.
0: How many views has that had? Because that's just a lady sitting on a toilet saying, sitting on a toilet.
6: 65,000 views.
0: No, it's not that one. It's the originals had like billions.
1: Oh, it's brilliant.
0: My go-to is always like the Vines, you know, the Australian band The Vines, when they went on to David Letterman and just had that they just started smashing everything up.
1: I've never seen this.
0: It was when they did Get Free on Letterman. It was a huge moment for them.
1: Okay.
0: And they just, well, they didn't muck it up, but it just...
1: Oh, my gosh. So, like, throwing the drums and the guitars. What's going on?
0: Craig Nichols.
1: Can't imagine this was great promotion for the actual music, you know?
0: It was, though. I love it. And also, as you know very well, my go-to video clips on YouTube are generally, like, things that have happened at Glastonbury. And I go, I was there for that.
1: Oh, I'm there. No, and you really love playing Sam Fender music videos and concert
0: yes.
1: footage. A huge one in our house at the moment is Gracie Abrams' music video for Hit the Wall.
0: Oh, I haven't seen that.
1: Oh, you have to watch it.
0: Is that good? Okay,
1: are you sure Rich didn't play it to you on Friday night?
0: I don't think he did.
1: Can't be sure.

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9: Jodie and Hazy. In the
10: morning. Alcohol can be a very complicated relationship for a lot of people, and Brad Pitt has come out and said after 7 years sober of not touching a drop, that is 7 years. That is a long time to not touch any alcohol. He said he's fallen back on the wagon. So now he's backing himself in and saying, I can have the occasional drink and it not get out of hand. My question is, can you do that? If you're an addictive personality, can you actually really trust yourself after 7 years of not touching a drop to go back to it and just go, I can have the occasional glass of wine?
11: 13, 24, 10, have you found yourself in a situation like this? Is it possible? Because I don't know. I think it's that's as risky as it gets.
10: I have never ever read or seen or spoken to anyone who has gone sober and gone, I regret it. Like, everyone who goes sober seems to absolutely embrace it and just think it's the best thing they've ever done.
11: If you have an addictive personality, it means, I mean, in short, you don't know when to stop.
10: Yeah.
11: And you can't stop yourself. So to put yourself in a situation where you are flirting with your body and your mind and your senses taking over and taking control and leading you down a dark path, it's maybe, I don't know. I mean, I'm not an expert. Maybe it is sustainable, but it feels like it couldn't be

0: 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This is Benson Boone.
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3: Woo! A cool $750 up for grabs this morning, thanks
4: very
3: to AUTOMASTERS.
4: Nice. And this is, I have to say, this is fast becoming, with Fitzy, one of the loosest segments in radio.
3: Yeah,
4: over the last couple of days, but anywho.
5: Well, I need to stay loose to actually just keep winning, you know what I mean? I feel like I'm just, when I'm not thinking about things, I can get through it quite easy. So let's make it loose. Yeah. Loose as a goose. Who have we got today?
4: We got Charlotte. I just said
5: She's loose. Yes. Oh.
3: Loose Lottie, Charlotte. They call her. Loose Lottie.
4: Don't call you Loose Lottie, do they?
5: Sure. Well, you're from, you're a southerner. You're from Seaford Meadows. You are a bit loose, aren't you, Charlotte?
6: Oh, well, I grew up in Victor Harbour, so you could say even looser.
5: Oh, look out.
3: Okay.
5: The hometown of schoolies. Did you hate everyone coming down to you back in the day, or did you go somewhere different?
4: Yeah, I did.
6: No, I wasted my money doing schoolies down there. It was not very fun.
4: Oh, But there's also a vast difference between saying I grew up in Victor Harbour as opposed to I retired in Victor Harbour, of which there is a fair contingent.
3: Yeah.
4: You know, a real sort of... eclectic group.
5: Did you used to party at the Crown Hotel,
3: it's
5: Charlotte?
3: Crown, that's it.
6: No.
3: Yeah.
5: No. So it's not as cool anymore, obviously.
3: Don't look down on us, Charlotte.
4: All right, Charlotte, let's try and win you $750. You just have to have the power at the end of 60 seconds. You good to go?
6: Yeah.
4: Okay.
3: Here we go.
4: Charlotte, name the band that Bono is the lead singer for. Pass. You too. Okay, Fitzy, swine is another name for which animal?
5: Pig.
4: Yes. What Adelaide suburb is home to Delphin Island?
5: Hindmarsh Island?
4: Incorrect, Westlake. Back to you, Charlotte.
5: Damn.
4: How many wheels does a unicycle have?
6: One.
4: Yes. The City Bay Fun Run goes from the CBD to where?
6: Glenelg.
4: Yes. Who plays Wolverine in the X-Men movies? Yes, name the two fillings that go in a Kitchener bun.
6: The two what?
4: Fillings that go in a Kitchener bun.
6: Oh.
4: Jam and cream. Fitzy, true or false, Christchurch is the capital of New Zealand.
5: True.
4: It's false. Back to you, Charlotte.
5: Oh.
4: Where's Darrenburg Winery?
6: In Adelaide?
4: No. Incorrect. No. Back to you, Fitz. On your phone, what is the word app short for?
5: I can't. So Wellington stuffed me. Is it Wellington?
4: Damn it. Yeah.
5: Oh, but I still got it, Charlotte.
3: Of course.
5: Gone in Fitzy.
3: Darrenburg in McLaren Vale.
4: McLaren Vale, not the city.
6: Charlotte.
4: Sorry.
5: You were so close. You're about half a second out, Charlotte. Congratulations to Fitzy. Well done.
3: good stuff.
5: Fine, young fella.
3: Good on you, big dog. $1,000 up for grabs with AUTOMASTERS when Gone in 50 Seconds comes back.
0: Jodie and Hazy.
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13: Nathan, Nat and Sean. This is Nova. Come on, boys,
14: let's have a ball. Hi, everybody. Happy Wednesday.
15: Yo, good morning.
14: Hello. You're going to hear some magic today. When our mate, Shawnee Mac, thought that we were interviewing Simon Garlick, the CEO of the Fremantle Dockers, just because they're in the grand final. There's a lot of hype happening. And then Garlo lobbed something on Sean that made everybody cry. It's a magical moment.
15: I was so steely-eyed, though, the whole time, wasn't I?
14: Sean.
16: Oh, you're tough.
14: Okay,
16: as.
14: Sean. You were crying before he asked you.
16: Yeah.
15: Mistaken identities. It happens to somebody.
14: And it happened to a mate of yours, and if this happened to you, it would have made you cry as well.
15: Furious.
16: You're a quick.

0: Sean.
1: Caught up with a mate the other day, and he was telling me that they were recently down in Yallingup, actually yes. 2 weekends ago, because I was out the 21st on the weekend, so that's where I saw a lot of people I hadn't seen for a while. The previous weekend, they were down in Yallingup, and they had a birthday that they went to at Cave's house, which is always good fun there.
2: Yeah, right?
1: Yeah.
2: Never have a bad time at Cave's house. Love it.
1: Absolutely. And there was a lot of people at this party at Cave's house, so much so that it was very difficult to get a drink. And your mate Phil, he goes up to the bar at some stage and the staff said, I can't serve you anymore. And he's like, what? And she said, no, you're not allowed to be served. And then she walked off and got the manager who came over and said, sorry, mate, you've been cut off and we're actually banning you from this place from here on in.
2: Oh.
1: He's like, what are you talking about? He said, the manager says, you jump behind the bar. Everyone's seen you jump behind the bar and you were serving your own drinks. I know we're under pressure. And I know there's a few people here, but that's illegal. You can't do that. It ruins our license all that kind of stuff.
2: He said, Phil, what are you doing, mate?
1: He said, it absolutely was not me. Can we go to the cameras? And they said, we haven't turned them on. But we know it's you. And they kick you out.
2: And
1: we spent the rest
2: him.
1: Of the night on the veranda, because you picture Cave's house out in the veranda. And even people couldn't sneak him a beer because you get in trouble.
2: No, that's right. So,
1: it was
2: miserable
1: not
2: party.
1: Phil.
2: Miserable party. Phil's been framed.
1: Yeah, and it was one of his mates, I can't remember his name, that was was trying to get a drink, obviously, and got.
2: Were they dressed the same? Like, where did the mistaken identity come from?
1: I think just being a white middle-aged man was probably it.
2: So have they started a podcast about it?
1: he was so flat. And he went up to the guy and he goes, oh, yeah, well, they wouldn't serve me. And I just jumped behind. I thought I'd do a solid
2: help
1: job
2: him out.
1: And pour a couple of beers. And,
2: They're like, no, you can't. I mean, you can't do that.
1: But
2: also, poor Phil. Phil's been absolutely. Meanwhile, the guy that did it is still in there enjoying the party.
1: He's still there tearing it down, getting the most of it.
2: You wouldn't be happy about that.
1: Mistaken identity.
2: Yeah.
1: It can be costly.
2: Yeah,
1: it can. It's not you.
2: Yeah, that's right. So he's
1: in
2: absolutely been framed for it.
0: This is Nathan, Nat and Sean on Nova.

0: Nathan, Nat and Sean.
1: We are talking about mistaken identity. Sean's mate Phil got thrown out of Cave's house because it was alleged that he got behind the bar and started helping out. And he's like, no, it wasn't me.
2: It wasn't me.
1: Yeah, it was.
2: He called for the cameras. Hey, you got cameras here? Call for the cameras. They weren't on. The third umpire fell asleep.
1: Oh. I hate it when that happens. So he spent the rest of the night sitting outside on the veranda just looking in at the party going on. Oh. But it wasn't him. It wasn't him. Sophie's in Harrisdale. Hello, Soph. We're talking mistaken identity. What happened, Soph?
3: So I'd recently bought my own house after separating with my ex of about 8 years.
2: Yeah.
3: Come home from work one night, taken my bra off, kind of in my PJs, as comfy as you can be.
2: Yes.
3: 7:30, get a big bash on the door and my house has been surrounded by a swab of TRG.
2: Yes.
3: So fully armed officers who had permission to bash my door down.
2: Yes.
3: Looking for the former owner of the house who had some bikey and drug associations.
2: Oh, and they hadn't looked to see that it actually been sold and you'd moved in.
3: No. Nope. So I had been escorted out of the house. I got permission to put a bra on and get changed while they were.
1: Is that, how do you ask for that?
3: And manning the door.
1: Do you go, excuse me, sir, can I put a bra on, please? Is that what you do?
3: I was like, I'm in my pyjamas. Can I at least put a bra on?
1: Yes.
3: So, I had to then be escorted out of the house and wait out the front while they checked my entire house to make sure there was no one else there. With neighbours watching and then
2: Amazing.
3: Our local Facebook group.
2: Hey, Sophie, that's always the thing, right? So you're innocent, but because you're new to and you've moved in, the neighbours are like, we've got a live one here.
1: Twitching of the blinds. Yeah. Yeah. Oh, what's going on over there? Yeah. Oh, she's
2: and
1: dodgy.
2: She doesn't wear a bra.
1: Yes. Exactly.
3: Some little side glances for the coming weeks afterwards. It was insane.
2: Do you feel the need to then go around and explain yourself to everyone?
3: Oh, yeah, but then you over-justify and you
1: We hear you.
2: That's a tough one,
1: actually. Thanks, Sophie. That's an amazing story. Let's go to Jay in Allenbrook. Hello, Jay. Talk to us about mistaken identity. What happened?
4: So I grew up in Bridgetown, did my high schooling down there, and I used to use the local Chinese lady's scooter to practice for my scooter license. Yes.
2: Oh, yeah.
4: And one day it went missing, and obviously I'd been the one who, you know, uses it and asked to, you know, practice for my license and all that sort of stuff. And I get picked up from the bus stop by my dad, taken to the police station and told, this is your culprit who has stolen the scooter. They held me for 8 hours.
2: Oh, whoa.
4: Released me. And then my dad continued to drive around town, yelling at me, telling me, where is the scooter? I know you stole it. All while I'm trying to say, I was at school. I didn't take it. I don't know what you're talking about.
1: The main accuser was your dad.
4: The main accuser was my dad, plus the police, and the whole town heard about it.
2: Yeah.
4: Three weeks later, they actually found the culprit, and it was one of my idiot mates who told everybody it was me.
1: Oh, no.
2: Oh, that's how it started.
1: You were fully framed, and your dad believed that it was you.
2: And your dad drove you to the cop shop.
1: Yes.
2: Oh.
4: He still, to this day, will not admit that he was wrong.
2: Amazing. I get it.
1: Thank you, Jay.
2: Oh, Jay.
1: Megan's in Greenwood. Talking mistaken identity, Megan, what have you got for us?
5: It was actually my husband. He came home from dinner with the boys and he was raging because he'd gone to IGA to get some treats after boys' night to have a cup of tea.
1: Mm.
5: And when he walked into IGA, they clocked him and called some code over the PA. And then when he went to pay for his chocolate, they accused him of being the local shoplifter.
2: Oh!
5: And he's like, mate, I come here every day. What do you mean? He's like, we know you drive a white Kia and you stole from us on Sunday and we have your photo. He's like, where's the photo? And he showed the photo and he's like, guys, that's just another bald man. That's not me.
2: You can't.
5: He's like, it's nothing like me. And then they were like, show us your car. He's like, I drive a Pajero. So he's out the front quicker.
1: Yes.
5: And he got fully abused. And then eventually they realised it wasn't him. And they were like, oh, do you still want your chocolates? And he's like, no.
1: No,
5: he came
1: did, though.
5: Absolutely raging.
2: Mm.
5: And, he was so embarrassed. He used to be a cop, too. So he was like,
2: oh, it's a double whammy.
5: For being
3: the local shoplifter.
2: I know, that's guys have it hard enough.
1: I know, when you're just trying to get your sneaky chocolate too, like you're just trying to have, you know,
2: a cup of tea. Like,
1: yeah, it's just so you can have a nice cup of tea at the end of the night. And yeah, you're accused. That's too funny. Thank you, Megan. Leanne's at Averley. Hi, Leanne. Okay, we're talking mistaken identity. What happened?
0: Yeah, so back in the day, probably nearly 20 years ago now, I was at Balladura and they used to have a police station shop front and the Bailey's pub quite close to each other.
1: Yes.
0: And I was leaving and reversed my car out and hit another car and thought, oh, shit. So broke down the number plate and yep. I had to put down all my details there and saw this weird guy looking at me at the Bailey bar and thinking, not going to leave my details on this car.
1: Yes.
0: So I thought, I'll go into the police station the next day. So ended up driving to the police station and went in there and said, look, I hit this car, this is the number plate and everything like that. And they said, oh, we actually had some guy come in and they said it was a 50-year-old woman. I was 27 at the time.
2: Yeah.
0: Not impressed. It also ended up being a police officer's car that worked at the station. But, it was worse that it was a 50-year-old.
2: Oh, that, no, absolutely, that's not good enough.
1: Devastating for you, Leanne. Absolutely. And you go, oh, well, I guess it wasn't me then.
2: Yeah, that's right. Was there a point of view on that?
1: Plausible deniability then.
2: If they're going to say that about you, you might as well just walk out.
1: Jeez, had you had a long day? What was going on, Leanne?
0: It was quite funny. They had a big laugh as well, and I had a laugh, be called a 50-year-old woman when you're 27 is not
1: heartbreaking. Heartbreaking.
2: You do question a lot of things then.
1: You do, don't you?
2: Because that's not...
1: I need a makeover.
2: That lasts for years with you, that kind of stuff.
1: Yes, exactly. Till you're actually 50 and then you go, okay, now I can cop it. Oh, Leanne, that's amazing. Thanks, everybody.
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1: Get excited, Perth. 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

0: 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Nova.
1: Well, we've gone straight to the top. CEO of the mighty Fremantle Dockers, Simon Garlick, in the house. Garlo, how are you? You look great as always.
2: Great, mate. Yeah, it's not a standard welcome I've got here.
3: Oh, yeah, we piped you in.
2: Yeah, the piper.
1: Can you explain that? You just said you just piped him in. More detail, please.
3: Well, Alistair McLaren, who's the piper that we met when we did the, the purple bandwagon.
2: Yep.
3: So he's here, and we thought, we've got to treat the CEO with the respect that he deserves.
2: He does.
3: So we piped you in.
2: I just want to know who pressed the button. Did you press the button, Clarky, then?
3: Yeah, for Wolfie time.
2: Yeah.
3: For Wolfie time action.
2: Exactly.
4: You must have so many people hitting you up for tickets this week. I imagine it's like for us when Taylor Swift was on, people were just like messaging around the clock. Mm. Like people I hadn't heard from since school asking if we had tickets. Who's the most random person that's like gotten in
2: touch? It's a good point, Joel. There are a couple of messages of long lost friends that you haven't heard from for
3: how many McManus?
4: Yeah, nice to hear.
2: You also get the ones that you don't know who it is.
3: Yeah.
2: You've got to give the who dis sort of scenario.
1: New phone, who dis?
2: Yeah. But yeah, I won't out anyone. But it's a great problem to have. And exactly
5: by the way, I texted Simon yesterday.
2: You can name one.
3: Yeah.
2: You can help me. That's fine. Yeah, yeah, yeah. I get it. I'm also aware that you might have texted the CEO of the AFL. So Sean doesn't muck around. He goes straight to the chop. Yeah.
1: That is true.
4: I like it.
2: I was
4: half-time
2: at that Hawthorn-Brisbane game. I thought, oh, I see Dylan. I'd send him a message. No.
1: And then I thought,
2: it's an awesome problem to have, so happy to get those things.
4: Yeah, you prefer that problem.
3: You have no shame, McManus.
5: Well, mate, I've got four kids. I promise I'd go, and I'm very grateful to have and be a life member and get two tickets to the AFL. Yeah, I am super grateful.
3: Yes, but the other four leeches, they want some too.
5: Yeah, and I'm stressing out yesterday because I did promise everyone would be going. So,
3: how many have you got? So you've got your two. How many of the other four have you got?
5: None at this point.
3: You're not getting out of here alive.
2: There's a couple of priority lists, and Shauna, you're at the very top.
3: This is now a hostage situation.
5: I can't believe. Did Dill text you or something?
2: I was talking about something else, and he said, "Can you sort out Sean?" And I'll try.
3: Like, that's the most pressing thing they have added to this week.
4: Correct. Sean, don't feel bad. I've been hovering over text to Danny Minogue for days, so I'm probably going to hit send now.
2: Joel, it's bloody stressful, isn't it?
4: Right? It really is.
5: And you want to word it right, too. That's the problem.
4: Yeah.
2: It was a carefully curated message. Credit to the message. Not sure you're going to get
3: it. He obviously got an eye to write that for him.
2: How are you feeling, Shawnee? How's obviously such a significant part of the club since day one.
3: Well, and I don't like to point this out to you, Garlo, but he was voted the seventh most influential Dockers figure, and Simon Garlick, current CEO, only made number 8. How do you feel about that?
2: Wow. Well,
3: in the presence of greatness.
2: Correct. Yeah. Was that the number? Was that the breakup? Was it?
3: Yeah. No. Don't worry. Sean pointed it out to us. Yeah. He had it laminated for us all.
2: So. Yeah. Well, we've since banned that journalist from the club based on the order that he had it in.
3: It's very Donald Trump of you.
2: No. Yeah, exactly. Yeah. It was fake news.
3: Yeah.
2: How if Sean wasn't number one? I just can't understand it. But are you nervous, mate?
5: I'm super nervous. I hope the boys do so well because the club has been kicked to the curb for so often and looked down upon. And these guys are Jords here, so I'm very appreciative of his season.
2: Yep.
5: But I just want to see them have their light of day.
2: Yeah. And mate, Clarkie's an absolute star of a player, but more importantly, person. And we've got a group that I think Shawnee has the capability. The emotion is so significant, and I love that's why footy's so great.
3: Yeah, right.
2: And seeing your emotion, but we've got a group who play with their hearts on their sleeve, but they're very driven and they're very balanced and they're very focused, and they've been remarkable all year to keep that focus. So, and I love seeing your emotion, mate. I just don't know how emotional you might be if you were to do the honour of being our Premiership Cup presenter on the weekend. That's really the reason I'm here, mate. So,
3: are you joking?
2: No. That's what we wanted to ask Sean.
3: Sean! Sean!
5: Oh, my God.
3: Does it come with 4 additional tickets?
2: No, absolutely not. We might be able to work on something.
3: Sean, I'm crying for you.
2: We might be able to work on something.
4: No better choice.
5: Simon, thank you, but
2: while you're having that emotion, mate, with us since 95, you're such an amazing link from the day we started. Played 228 games with us, two knee recos. Never asked for a thing, Shawnee. He's one of those past players who, whatever he can do, he'll do for the club. And, you know, I know there was a lot of discussion about it, but the link you provide from the moment the club started, mate, to today, and how proud the current group of how proud you are of the current group was a really pleasing decision we'd like to make, mate. So hopefully you say yes. We're really keen for you to...
6: Absolutely. I'm absolutely honoured and blown away. This would be amazing for my family, obviously, but I love Justin. We're great mates. I've loved everything you've done and everyone else has been aboard. You know, I was even texting Pav on the weekend, and he's our greatest ever player. I got to watch the game with Belly on the weekend. I just love the boys, and I'm so proud of them with Alex and the guys. It's just been incredible. And Joe Bridie, everybody, to put the team together, Wolsey, the whole gang. So I'm blown away. I'm blown away, mate. This is unbelievable to me.
2: It's awesome, mate. So pleased for you.
3: This is the most beautiful proposal ever.
2: Yeah, do we go and consummate?
3: Now kiss.
2: I mean, there's even an anecdote. Really important draft year was the year that 2019 draft, Hayden Young and Caleb Sarong came in. And Shawnee volunteers and helps us. We have a For the Anchor session, and he talks to the current group of players coming in about Fremantle and what the place means and the connection to the place. And Caleb said that, you know, the impact that had on him. And we've got two guys who heard that, and Caleb and Hayden, who are Victorians but are Freo Dockers for life. And the impact that discussion had with him and the link that he now has to the place. You play a critical role for us, mate, so we'd be honoured if you were to play this role for us.
6: Can I say that?
3: No.
2: I think you just did.
6: I just swore, everyone, if you didn't hear that.
3: Why are you taking your scarf off? Put it back on again.
6: I'm going to hug Simon. Oh, yeah.

0: feeling me.
1: Nathan, Nat and Sean.
2: Nova. M.O. Driscoll. Because we do want to dive a little deeper on the injury. So you cut your thumb because you were trying to prise the lid off your moisturiser with a very sharp knife. Is that accurate?
3: Yes, that is accurate, Nat. And I just wedged this knife under, again, very impulsively, and then just...
2: Shoved as hard as you could?
3: Yep, shoved as hard as I could upwards, and it's just gone straight through the pad of my thumb.
4: Oh, God.
5: And it's a deep cut. We can see it now.
3: Yep. Yeah. But also, like, really silly getting a sharp cutting knife, like one that you would literally cut an onion with, has sliced my thumb. So surely other people, though, have done this.
2: Because, yeah. I mean, just to, you're not an idiot, right? Because you're a physiotherapist.
5: What'd you get in your ATAR?
2: But also, yeah, she's a physio.
5: In the 80s?
2: Which means you need your hands, right?
3: Different though, Nat. I'm book smart. If it comes to crossing the road or getting my cleanser lid off, I can't do it. I'm
2: be left unsupervised.
4: Oh, no, what am I then? I don't think I'm book smart or street smart.
3: But you're pretty, Joel.
2: You look smart.
4: Thanks, babe.
5: Yeah, well done.
4: I once got a huge gash in my leg that should have had surgery on, and it's so now it's just really badly scarred from slipping over, getting out of an ice bath.
5: Really?
4: I deserve that. I really deserve really? That. Yeah.
3: No recovery.
5: An ice bath.
2: Yeah. Mm. I my injury that's very similar to yours, a similar position on my thumb, except it's sliced into the pad of my thumb, was because I was slicing a potato on a mandolin slicer.
3: No.
2: And I had the thought, right? The thought entered my mind, oh, I better just get that guard to help protect it, because as the potato gets sliced down, it gets closer. And I'll just get that. And I thought, get the protective guard, it went sliced straight into my thumb.
3: No.
4: We're making a potato gratin.
5: Oh, my God.
2: And so then, similar. I went to urgent care and they glued it shut for me. But I still don't have the feeling back 100% in that area. Yeah. And that's got to be
5: and in your
2: years
5: heart.
2: Ago.
5: How did that work?
2: Yeah, I know. Turned my heart to stone, Sean.
4: Jack once, used to have this very heavy gate on the old place that we lived in, and Jack once like slammed his finger in there, but this is like during the height of COVID, like everyone's freaking out, and it looked bad, but I was like, oh, get over it, you can't, the hospitals are overrun, you can't go in there with a bad finger.
5: That's true.
4: And he left it a week. In that time, we went kayaking, because we're like, that's a socially distant sport.
2: Yeah.
4: A week later, I found out he had 3 broken fingers.
3: No.
5: Oh.
4: And here's me like, get over it.
2: Yeah.
4: Mm. Whoopsies.
2: Yeah. So why do you think Joel's a bad person? No.
5: Yeah, 13, 14, no. Absolutely not.
4: Tough it up.
2: 13, 14. We do want to talk about these injuries that maybe it's just a really good example of why you shouldn't be left unsupervised with something sharp.
5: Yeah.
2: Have you injured yourself in a way that you're just like, ugh.
4: I'm an adult. Like, how's this happening?
2: Yeah. This just proves that you're book smart.
5: Exactly. How can you use a sharp knife to open a moisturiser?
3: It was quick. A quick decision. Let's go. I've got chronic ADHD. It was impulsive.
2: The skin was drying out. Like, you've got to be back around.
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16: Let's get the party started. See you at the bar, you was hardly talking. That's when I knew that your heart was scarring. Friends to lovers need a part to star in. Like, wait, babe, let me

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1: Nova.
2: Nemo Driscoll's still in the house because we're talking about her thumb.
3: Yeah, we are.
2: Which she managed to injure by prizing the lid of her moisturiser in a hurry. It was really stuck on. You used a very sharp knife slice straight into your thumb.
4: Oh, and those little slices like paper cuts, they're so painful.
2: It's not a little slice, Joel. Yeah. It's a gash.
5: It's a gash, and I'm just going thumbs up to that one because I want to hear what the callers have to say.
3: Did you have to speak to the coach about that? Did you go and see Lisa and say...
5: Imagine. No, I reckon, though, that my medical information was passed on to her because I did tell the doctor, obviously, she's having to sort it out.
2: Lisa's like, why are you trying to take...
5: Lisa would have been like, don't use this as an excuse.
2: Yeah, but why is O'Driscoll taking a lot of one-handed grabs today? Yeah.
4: You can't get endone for a paper cut.
2: Let's go to Chelsea in Doubleview. Hi, Chelsea.
6: Good morning.
2: Now, did your sister suffer one of these cuts that proves she shouldn't be left alone with sharp things?
6: Yes, absolutely. She was asked to babysit me for the first time. She's my older sister.
3: Yep. Mm-hmm. Mm-hmm.
6: She decided to... Mum had left dinner out for us, but she decided, no, she was going to cook hamburgers. So she got frozen hamburger patties out of the freezer.
4: Yeah.
6: Couldn't get them open. No. So got the biggest knife she could find.
4: Oh, no.
6: Held the patties in the palm of her hand and jammed the knife straight through the frozen meat and into the soft, squishy, very fatty part of your thumb pad.
3: Yep.
6: And it just oozes fat. So she had stitches.
4: Oh, my gosh. What does your sister do for a living?
6: She's probably going to kill me after this. So.
3: She's a Rhodes Scholar, isn't she?
4: Oh, so she's a murderer, is she?
6: maybe after this. She's in property settlement.
2: Okay.
4: Right. Yeah,
2: once again, book smart, I suspect.
4: Yeah. But it's like, so these people have to get A to B every day. Mm. I'm one of those people. How?
2: Mm.
4: How do I have I made it through 36 years of life?
2: Yeah. No, we're all mystified. let's go to Shanae in Rockingham. Hi, Shanae. Was it you who can't be left unsupervised around dangerous things?
7: Yeah.
2: What happened?
7: Look, there's many, many, many stories, but the most popular one is I had a clothes dryer fall on my head. and
4: what happened?
7: That's
4: a new one.
2: How?
7: So I was staying at my sister-in-law's and putting washing in the dryer, and I had the bracket, you know, with the dryer on the wall.
3: Yep.
7: And I'm putting the clothes in the washing machine and just thought to myself, oh, I've got to grab that out and turn it inside out. It's a bit delicate.
2: Yeah.
7: And as I lifted up, the whole dryer just, as it was on, just fell on and hit the back of my head.
3: Whoa.
7: And I almost knocked myself out. I got a big cut on the back of my head, and my sister-in-law and stuff had to run in and pull the dryer off the top of me. had to go to hospital. And the worst thing is I just said to my boss that I would cover her for her first holiday since she's had babies and stuff. And I had to call her, and she was at the airport and said, I can't come
2: in. She's at the airport.
4: Oh, she's the
7: airport. My head.
4: I know, that sounds made up. That's like the dog ate my homework. When you have to explain it as well, the dryer fell on my head.
2: Yeah.
7: I had to explain to her and then her boss and then get cover.
2: That's the last thing, Shanae. You're what's known in the business as a liability.
3: Yeah, for sure.
2: Thank you. Misty's in Valdivis. Hi, Misty. Talk to us. Who's done an O'Driscoll and can't be left unsupervised with sharp things?
8: My mum. She loves to cut herself, and we just headed down south, me and my family, and my stepdad sent me a message going, Mum's told me not to tell you, but
4: I love messages
8: we're at the hospital.
2: Yes.
8: And she's shoved the knife straight through the avocado and literally cut the top off her finger, and it was just hanging there. So the photo I received was some cloth with her hand and the finger sort of slightly above it.
2: The old avocado pip.
5: I've always got everyone.
8: Every time we go away, my mum does something and we get this message and it's like, oh my God. But yeah, so she's had it stitched. She had to have it stitched back on, but she still doesn't have feeling. She can poke it, prod it, and then she's like, nah, can't do nothing.
3: Thing.
4: Yeah, be careful. Mum needs to stay in a hotel, not, you know, in service departments.
2: Missy, you've got to stop going away. That's clearly the answer to this problem.
4: Yeah.
2: But the avocado, be careful cutting avocados. Anybody who works in ED can tell you, they get a million of them.
3: Yep.
2: It happens all the time. I've done it like that, but I it was just the tip of the knife went into the palm of my hand. So it was kind of just sticking out, but it didn't, you know, wasn't
4: You're
2: too
4: tough,
2: bad.
4: You wouldn't have felt
3: it. Same thing.
5: My friend's got a photo of the knife through the hand where
2: on the tip coming
5: side,
2: out the other side.
5: No, not the tip though. The skin had still been like still attached, but you can
3: bubbling.
5: See the edge of the knife. Like the knife's through, but
2: and then on the
5: skin
2: on the
5: has
2: back
5: just
2: of
5: been
2: the...
5: pulled on the back of the palm. Yep, literally. But the skin hadn't been broken
2: pierced on that side. Wild.
5: Right. I know.
2: Yeah.
4: I feel unwell.
2: Avocado's trying to kill you.
0: Nathan, Nat and Sean. Fitzy, Whipper and Kate.
1: There was a horse named after me once upon a time. There's a Kate Ritchie.
4: How did that go?
1: I would imagine she went a dream.
9: Dominated when it was younger as a filly, but then as it got older, I

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0: Bubsy and Susie O'Neill.
1: Sorry, I've just got really angry because...
2: What happened?
1: I got this firefighter calendar from the ECA with the firefighters with animals.
2: Oh, sure, now I can see. You've just put an angle.
1: And someone's put a piece of paper over it and it's been writing on a piece of paper.
3: I think that was, that'd be smarter than Sue's stuff.
2: Sorry, Susan.
3: That's Lutzy. So now you're a firefighter.
2: What's it doing here? We gave it away a week ago.
3: She did, apparently listened to it.
2: My fault.
1: Listener didn't want it.
3: No, apparently said no.
2: Really?
3: I'm joking.
2: Well, it's worth more now because it's been scribbled on by one of us, probably me.
3: Yeah.
1: Okay, I'll just put it to the side.
2: Yeah. Sorry.
3: Speaking of cleaning.
1: Yes.
3: There's something that's come out last night, and I don't think anyone would do this cleaning-wise household, except for you, Suze. Maybe. We know you're the cleanest, you and Cliff are the cleanest household there is in Brisbane.
1: You're a bit OCD.
2: I'm going to get a bit of help as well.
3: There's a fair bit of help.
2: Staff.
3: Do any of your staff
1: do this? We actually don't get any help. We do it.
2: You protesteth too much.
3: Experts reckon that shower heads build up bacteria, yeast and fungi called biofilm, and you need to soak your shower head in vinegar every 1 to 3 months.
2: I understand. I get that.
3: I understand it, but has anyone ever soaked their shower head in vinegar?
2: I try to do it in that. What's that?
1: CLR.
2: Strange. Yes. It comes in the silver bottle.
1: Yep.
2: CLR. I try and do it. Hang it, push it in there in an ice cream bucket or something.
3: Tea bag.
2: Dip them in.
3: Yeah.
2: So I occasionally try and do that. One of my pet hates is when you go to the rainfall ones?
1: Yes.
2: And they've got the little niblets?
3: Yep.
1: Yes.
3: Yep.
2: And you look up and like at least half the niblets aren't working. If I'm in a hotel, I'll stand there and it's not good for me because it's probably dropping.
3: At a hotel?
2: And I'll run my finger over every single one and unblock them.
3: You don't know who else has been in that hotel and those niblets
2: are else has touched it, but it's just dirty water.
1: Yeah. We clean the niblets with CLR from the outside.
2: Yes.
3: Right.
1: But we don't soak it. Take it apart and soak it or teabag it or anything.
3: It'd be hard to take one of those big, waterfall shower heads off.
2: Yeah, you'd have to put a bucket up to it, which is hard.
1: But CLR is magic.
3: What is CLR?
1: Calcium lime rust, it stands for.
3: Right.
1: Removal.
2: It's pretty magic.
1: I don't know. It smells really strong.
2: Yeah,
1: and don't leave it on for too long because it'll break
3: bleach
1: everything.
3: It. Yeah,
2: it'll rip through anything.
1: I remember ads for it back in the day with trains. Remember like the train and they cleaned it with CLR and all of a sudden it was clean?
2: That's right. Yeah, did it too. Yeah.
1: It was a really good ad.
3: Okay.
2: It works on most things.
3: Okay.
2: I've literally got some in my bathroom.
1: Same. You can get the yellow spray that you can spray.
2: I haven't got the spray.
1: The soap scum?
2: Yeah, right.
1: Mm. Or we can get the hardcore stuff.
2: But that's a big one for me.
3: Yeah, that's interesting.
2: You put your face directly under it at least twice a day.
3: Do you clean your dishwasher, like inside your dishwasher?
2: Nope.
1: I just put it on. Put it on without the plates and clean it. Turn it on without stuff in it.
3: Right.
2: See, sometimes I put mine in with just one plate in it.
3: And turn it on. It's just your plate. It's your plate and your cutlery.
2: Well, I'm by myself, it'd be one plate. Yeah. I'm not going to hand wash it.
1: I'm just hand wash
3: it. I'm not going to hand wash it.
2: Throw it in for 2 hours 40.
3: Yeah, I shan't be hand washing it.
2: And someone told me you use less water anyway if you use a dishwasher. I don't know how
1: much.
2: Really?
1: Possible.
0: Nick Lutzy and Susie O'Neill on Nova.

0: Cassie and Susie O'Neill.
1: Because yesterday wasn't such a fun day with Cliff and I.
2: Yeah, you were worried about yesterday. You wanted it to rain so you didn't have to do your yard work.
1: Yeah, we had a big day in the garden. Well, more Cliff and my son Bill had a big day because I obviously couldn't get there till
3: 9:30.
1: Because of work.
3: I presume 11. We finished real early yesterday, which means that you just sat in a car park half an hour avoiding going home.
1: Maybe.
2: Meetings.
1: Yeah, okay. Maybe. Right. And then, and so they'd been there since 7 o'clock in the morning doing, because we were carrying soil down the back of our house to.
2: How many stairs?
3: Three flights
1: of stairs, I reckon.
2: In the backyard.
1: Yeah. So my calves this morning are so sore. And also holding buckets of soil, carrying it down, my biceps are so sore. So we got 3 trailer loads of soil and carried that up and down all day. But I also had a board meeting during the day for 2 hours, so I had to stop.
3: But you're asking a lot of questions, that meeting.
1: Yeah. It was the only meeting I didn't care if it went long.
3: Keep going. Yeah.
1: But I thought there's only one thing that's going to get me through this, and that's to treat myself at the end of the day.
3: Yeah.
1: And usually we're a pretty healthy household because Cliff it loves to eat healthy. Mm. But I thought to myself, Cliff won't like this, but the other day, you know how I said that he's the CEO of our household?
2: Yes.
1: I did a story the other day that he makes all the decisions.
2: And you want to be the CEO.
1: Yeah, I want to make some more decisions.
2: You want to step up from CFO to CEO.
1: Yes.
2: Yeah.
1: Well, on the weekend, he said to me, you make a decision. I'm sick of making all the decisions in our household.
2: Ooh.
1: And so as I was carrying the soil up and down 3 flights of stairs, or down, and then walking back up with the empty container, I thought, you know what? I do need to make more decisions in my household, our household, and I want to do something fun, something that Cliff would never do in a million miles. And I know how I'm going to treat myself. After this, I'm going to get in my car, I'm going to drive out, I'm going to get takeaway Thai, and I'm going to buy a carton of beer.
3: I was hoping you'd say that.
1: Yeah.
2: How good.
1: And I came home and I got a beer.
2: Yeah.
1: I took it to the shower. I had a shower beer.
3: What shower beer?
2: You had a shower beer. Shower beer post-lawn work is fantastic.
1: Oh, my
2: beer.
1: God. It was the best.
2: That's one of the great beers.
1: It was the best.
3: Have you got a ledge you can put your
1: beer where the shampoo conditioner goes.
2: Yeah.
1: You just put your beer.
3: I don't think I've ever done that.
2: Have you ever had a shower beer?
1: Oh, no. My God.
2: Usually it's for a pre-drink, like when you're getting fired up to go out, shower beers. But post-lawn work is a great one.
1: I mean, I felt really rebellious because it was a Monday.
2: Yeah.
1: Obviously.
2: And you don't drink much.
1: I don't drink that much.
2: Yeah, yeah.
1: And
3: whatever, but keep going.
1: And I went and got my Thai. Oh, my God, walking into the Thai restaurant to make takeaway and I was mud all over me. I must look like a dirty person.
3: Dirty person, let's just say that. I don't think we're offending anyone if we say
1: really
3: dirty.
1: Person. Dirty.
3: Because you're a dirty person.
2: Dirty person.
1: And I ordered that. I went and got
2: a carton
1: of beer. I've never seen this brand before. I know that Lutzy won't want to participate in this.
3: Yeah, I'm the Forex guy.
2: Yeah.
1: Smithy's beer.
3: Oh.
1: Never heard of it. Smith's?
2: I don't know Smithy's.
3: No,
1: it was so cheap. It was $43 for a carton.
2: Was it a lager?
1: It was a mid strength.
2: Our producer Ash knows it. She's nodding away in there.
1: Smith's? Yes, it's navy blue. It had a really nice carton.
2: Yeah.
1: And it was delicious. And got that home, got the
2: little pad CU.
1: And I over ordered the Thai, which also Cliff hates over ordering food.
3: What'd you have?
1: Not the pad Thai, the pad su mi.
3: Pad
1: su.
2: Yeah,
3: pad su. It's a thicker
2: noodle dish. Yeah, with a bit of chicken in there.
1: Thicker noodle.
3: It's very nice.
2: You get the yellow curry, green curry. What's
1: I got the red curry.
2: Ooh,
1: with
2: spicy
1: beef.
2: Gal.
1: I got the chicken and cashews.
2: Yeah.
1: I got jasmine rice and
3: coconut rice.
1: Coconut rice. Coconut's and you know what? It's rebellious for me to buy rice because usually, Cliff, if we do.
3: particularly coconut rice. It's very rich.
1: We rich. Cook our own rice usually just to save a few bucks.
3: So you can afford more soil to take down the 3 flights of steps in your backyard.
1: Anyway, it was fun.
2: Yeah, what a day.
1: And I had a second beer.
2: Oh, you naughty.
3: After
2: thing.
3: The shower.
2: And you re-watched the Logies.
1: Yeah, and With the carton of beer,
2: yeah.
1: So I know you're going to end there. I got a half price bottle of wine. You know, you do those things. I got a $10 bottle of wine, and I had a glass of wine, and then I watched the Logies. It was the best night after a horrible day.
2: So just get drunk to solve your problems.
1: Yeah.
0: Nick Lutzy and Susie O'Neill on Nova. Nova's got the most free tickets to see the world's biggest stars all around the globe.
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1: I haven't updated you recently about my sister. You know, my sister bought a farm. My sister and her brother-in-law. Yeah. They bought the farm out at now the Cedar Creek. We had people calling last time I spoke about this.
2: Yeah,
3: oh, Abby,
1: there's two Cedar Creeks. There's one Goldie Way and there's one north of Sanford.
2: Okay.
1: So north side. Yeah, yeah. So this Cedar Creek is 20 minutes. You get to Sanford Village.
3: It's the north one.
1: Yeah, you go 20 minutes further.
2: And they've got alpacas.
1: Yep. They've got alpacas. They've got 8 sheep, 6 chickens, 2 guinea fowl.
3: Do they inherit them from the previous owners?
1: Inherited all these animals.
3: Like, it was like, 100 acres. Comes with alpacas.
1: Comes with alpacas and motorbikes and tractors.
2: Is it a deceased estate?
1: I think they just wanted to see these animals go to a good home.
3: Where's your head in this area? You're very big on the show with this. Yeah. Death.
2: Yeah. I just thought they might want to take them with him.
3: Like what happened out there? That it was all of a sudden everyone's dead.
1: Well, speaking of death, there's a bit of death happening with the animals. So they had 8 sheep. 2 have died since they've had this place for a couple of weeks. I don't know. They keep saying they have these weird growths or something.
3: Well, I watched Clarkson's Farm, and it's very hard to keep these things alive.
2: Is it?
3: Well, I don't know. According to Clarkson's Farm, like Jeremy Clarkson has that show. Well,
1: apparently it is, because I don't know how to do it, and they're losing sheep. They lost a chicken.
2: A chicken as well.
1: Yeah, guinea fowl are distressed.
2: Is that because is there a fox out there?
1: Oh, there could be. It is on 90 acres.
3: What are the guinea fowls
1: what do they do?
3: Distressed by? Like, distressed by?
1: I think the kids chasing the guinea fowls, making them distressed. No, they're like a couple. Guinea fowl, I think they mate for a while, mate for life.
2: Okay.
1: And they're like
3: they're married. Well, that's why they're distressed.
1: Yeah. They're just unhappy in their dynamic. But so 2 sheep have died, right? So I went out there first. I go, that sheep's sick. Leave. That sheep dies. We came back the other weekend.
2: So many questions, yep.
1: And then my sister goes, hey, good news. That sheep's pregnant.
3: Well, it was dead. What died?
1: So
3: what?
1: 2 have died, and then another sheep they found out is pregnant. And then that sheep has now given birth since overnight to twins.
2: Oh, so made up for the 2 dead ones.
1: So now we've got 8 sheep again.
3: Circle of life, Susan.
1: So there was 8. Now there was 6. Now we've got 8 again with the 2. But I don't know how they raise baby sheep. Like, what do you do for baby sheep?
2: Oh, you got to feed them yourself, I think. Don't you have to get your own little bottles?
3: Yeah, I believe so.
2: So I see pictures of that.
3: Well, not straight off the teat.
2: No, with the bottle.
3: That's frowned upon. I tell you, I reckon AI would be handy to give you some advice. Claude.
2: I want to know where they put the dead sheep. Did they burn them or do they get ring up?
3: What is with you?
2: But how do they get rid of the dead sheep?
3: Is it a cremation or is it...
2: bury them?
1: I think they chucked them out back, buried them somewhere. I think Dad took them somewhere and buried them.
2: Your dad?
1: No, as in Harry.
2: Oh, okay.
1: Like my brother-in-law, took them somewhere to the kids.
3: Quick question.
1: Yeah. Yes. Here we go.
3: How do I say this? So, sheep is something you eat, obviously.
1: Yeah. Oh, yeah.
3: If a sheep just dies of natural causes, why not just eat it?
2: Yeah.
1: That's a good call.
3: I mean, is that a silly thing
1: Abby
3: to say?
1: Do you watch Yellowstone? Have you watched Yellowstone?
3: I've watched Yellowstone.
1: Abby said we took them to the train station.
3: Oh.
2: What does that mean?
3: If bad stuff happens in Yellowstone, come on a trip with me to the train station. You don't come back from the train station.
2: Oh, really?
3: Yeah. That was humans, though.
1: Now, my niece Molly, who's in grade, I'm going to get that wrong, grade 6, is, no, what's high school?
3: Seven's high school.
1: She's messaged saying, Nick, we have 18 sheep and we bury them.
2: Tell them why
1: messages.
2: Why are they dying and you need to stop that?
1: Abby, why are they dying and stop that? and do you know how to raise these things?
3: It's again, watching Clarkson's Farm, they just die. Like, it's hard. It's hard to keep these things alive, I'm told.
1: But the baby sheep are so cute now. They're frolicking around
2: that
1: the paddock and they're bouncing around everywhere.
2: I don't know if you'd eat the old sheep because that's like mutton.
1: Yeah, they look pretty gross.
2: You eat... Oh, actually, I don't even want to say it. You eat lambs.
3: Really?
1: Oh, so you eat the... Oh, Seuss.
3: What's veal?
2: That's baby calves.
3: Yeah, that's veal's babies. But the normal lamb we eat is everyday Australians, I think, are more mature sheep, aren't they?
2: No, they're lamb.
3: Is it?
2: Well, I feel rude talking about it. I don't know why.
3: Stop eating it.
1: Stop eating it. She said, we have no idea how they keep dying.
3: Delicious lamb yesterday.
1: Apparently ticks, and we have no idea how to keep them alive, but we're trying. I mean, you should probably just Google it. But anyway, update on the family farm, guys.
2: I love that.
1: All is going well on the 90 acres at Cedar Creek.
2: God.
1: Yeah.
2: Sounds like a death trap.
0: Nick, Lutzy, and Susie O'Neill. Nova.

0: Lucy and Susie O'Neill.
1: I don't know whether to talk about this.
2: What, the bubbling stuff? Or you got something else?
1: I was just going
2: to... I like when you hesitate like this. Yeah. No. Something good's coming down the pipe.
1: No, it's not. It's actually really indulgent.
2: Not more death, is it?
3: Yeah. You are in a death zone today, aren't
1: I'm
3: you?
1: A death zone.
3: Oh. Yeah. It's Tuesday, hard day of the week.
1: I was just going to talk about how... I was Cliff's birthday this weekend and what we're doing for it. And then I was going to ask your advice of what I should buy him, but that's always a bit hard. No. Like we're going away on a romantic
3: weekend. On a boat? Are you going on your boat?
1: No, we're going up to Spices.
2: Oh, oh lovely. Spices. Which one?
3: How good.
2: Hidden Valley?
1: I think we're going to the...
2: Which one did I go to?
1: Peak, is it called?
2: Oh, yeah. Peak Lodge.
1: Spices Peak.
2: Peak Lodge.
1: I think it'll be good. But, you know...
2: That's what's the problem with that? That's bloody nice.
3: Sounds nice to me.
1: I think it'll be good. I think it's good for us because I feel like all we do next to each other is chores.
3: Yeah, well, yes.
1: And so
2: I
1: feel like I don't know if anyone else has got this. When you've been married for a long time, it's hard to bring the romance. Bring the romance back into your relationship.
3: Yeah. So is the Spices weekend a weekend away for the
1: Cliff.
3: Romance?
1: Well, it's Cliff's birthday.
3: Well, I know, but like, obviously.
1: Yeah, yes. But Cliff has already said that he wants to do two hikes. True.
2: But that's all right.
1: He can't sit still.
3: He can't.
2: But they're nice hikes up there. I did one last miles up there. And the best thing about doing hikes is what you need after it. Don't get filthy. Spa bath. They have really nice spa baths up there.
3: That'd be nice.
2: Like a bubble bath.
1: Does anyone...
2: For two.
1: Okay. That would be nice. I just want to know, does anyone have any tips of how to keep your romance alive?
3: Spa baths. Look, 13, 24, 10, if you got some...
1: How to keep your romance alive when you've been married for, what, over how many years? Over, what will we say? When does the spark die from a relationship?
3: That's interesting. I'm 5 years in. I'm okay. 5 years into the marriage.
1: Yes.
3: I think the spark's still pretty good. But when do you reckon your spark died?
1: Well, I'm 28 years in.
3: Yes, yeah.
1: So, around the 20s.
2: Well, it's not a personal thing here. It's like it's human nature. I mean, you know, you can't expect things to go forever. I'd presume, not that I'm married, but I presume if I was, you'd have to. The longer it goes, the harder you got to try to keep the spark alive.
1: I tell you how hard it is. Not one single person has called in with how to keep the spark alive.
2: Yeah.
1: It's obviously impossible.
3: You tried the Jenga earlier this year, the sexy Jenga. You did the cards.
1: Yeah.
3: Yeah. Tick those off.
2: I think Spices is a great way to keep it going. I mean, personally, if I was as rich as you, I'd be getting the helicopter there.
1: I'm not
2: because they do have a helicopter pad out there. That'd be nice. But I mean, if you want to drive, the drive's quite nice.
1: What about something that you can do at home every week?
3: The mundane.
1: I saw that thing. You need to have a date every 7 days. Every 7 weeks. Every 7 months. And
2: so movie night is good if you've got a nice sort of setup for your movies.
1: You're kind of not talking to each other, aren't you?
3: Yeah, you want to be communicating.
2: Oh, you want to talk to each other.
3: Yeah.
1: Actually, not
3: necessarily. When you go away to Spices, will there be much conversation? Or will there be a bit more?
1: There'll be a lot because you're having a lot of meals together across from the table. And I don't want to be one of those couples that run out of things to talk about.
2: Yeah,
1: and then you feel the pressure of talking. And then I over-talk. I don't talk much, but sometimes I over-talk. And about stupid things.
2: Yeah.
1: You know? Oh, look, a few people have got some ideas.
3: Here we go, Simon. Simon, what have you got for us?
4: Hey, Susie. I've been with my partner, my wife, for 18 years. We've been together for 28 years. We have 4 children together, and we regularly take trips away to hotels just for one night. You know, just for some mum and dad time, throw in a bit of lingerie, nice bottle of champagne, take some photos together or individually, whatever makes you fancy. Okay. And, that kind of does the trick, keeps the spark going.
3: Okay.
1: I don't mind that.
3: A little staycation.
1: I've never got into the whole lingerie.
4: That's it.
2: I'm not a big lingerie person.
3: And the photos? What about the photos? I can't imagine Sue's on the bed in lingerie and Cliff gets out the camera, but then he'd try and perfect the shot too much. No, your angles are all wrong.
1: Can you imagine?
3: You're doing it wrong.
1: Yes, OCD. What sort of lingerie? I would not get sexy lingerie. I'd get more.
2: What about swimsuity, bikinis and stuff?
3: That's
2: what
3: your strengths.
2: I like. I stick to your strengths. Yeah. You've always been good at bikinis
3: without
2: and swimwear, you know?
3: About the Speedos.
1: A Speedo one piece.
0: Nick, Lutzy and Susie O'Neill.
5: Oh, well, I can't believe this has happened.
6: Yes, fellas!
5: They've gone and done it.
6: Let's go!
5: I'll let you say it, Sean.
6: The mighty Fremantle Dockers are in the grand final, baby. It's Wharfie time!
0: Perth has a
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1: Brisbane's best bubbler. Bubbler.
2: Found out Suze loves bubblers. It led to a great bubbler chat.
3: Oh, imagine when it turns summer as well, how much even better the bubblers are going to taste.
2: They really shine in summer, the bubblers, don't they?
4: Yeah, very important for those that are exercising through the summer months or just recreational drinking as well.
2: We have our four criteria for the bubbler: temperature, pressure, taste, and then location.
3: Mm-hmm.
2: Now, we've got four different taste here, so we're going to do a bubbler taste test.
3: So these are taken from bubblers around Brisbane?
2: Yes.
3: And then we don't know where they're from?
2: No.
4: But they are four that have been high in the nominations.
3: Okay.
4: They've had repeat nominations from our listeners.
2: Mm-hmm. Mm-hmm.
4: I don't know why I'm talking so boring.
2: No, but they have.
4: They have.
2: Yep.
4: It's important.
2: We followed the T's and C's, and this is how we've got here.
3: And so we're going to choose the best one.
2: We're all going to blind rank them, okay? So it's almost like, we're doing wine
4: tasting, really. Yeah. Yeah. So they're numbered 1 to 4, so we'll all have a bit of number one to start.
2: And you've all got a spittoon as well.
4: Yeah, I got a spittoon.
2: Yeah, yeah. So we can.
4: That's what they do.
3: Just getting rid of my computer.
2: Okay, so
3: we've got
2: space. Taste number one, shall we?
3: Number one.
4: Taste number one.
2: Okay. Okay. Quite light.
3: You know what? I couldn't taste anything. I couldn't taste metal.
2: It was very plain tasting.
3: It was
2: tasting.
3: Very plain.
2: Yeah.
3: I reckon it's plain.
4: Certainly no metallicness.
3: No metallic.
2: I don't taste metallic in that at all.
4: It wasn't heavy.
2: No.
3: It was light.
2: It was very
4: it was actually
2: light.
4: A light, very, very...
2: airy.
4: Airy, yeah.
2: Yeah, quite light taste.
4: That's the sort of water I like.
2: Okay.
4: I don't like heavy water. Sometimes you get some of those packaged spring waters.
3: Oh, yeah.
4: And they're heavy. Yeah, it's the last thing you want, right?
3: Yeah, I like a bit of taste in mine, though. I like a bit of... I've got to taste some metal. More.
2: Yeah, you like that metal. And are we going... You going to two now?
3: You started two.
4: Mm-hmm.
3: You're still on one.
2: You're still on one. You're going back for more. And spit it out. Yeah, good. There you go.
4: Of course.
2: Just what we all wanted. That's some ASMR for your Tuesday morning.
4: It's my favourite so far because I've only tried one, but...
3: Okay.
2: Okay.
3: Number two.
2: Yeah. Oh, definitely more metallic.
3: Oh, my God, I love two.
2: Oh, that's... See, I don't know about two. I don't like that at all.
3: I can taste the metal.
2: Yeah, me too.
3: That's coming up in the pipe.
2: I reckon that's your one.
4: That reminds me of school.
2: It does.
4: Now, that is metallic that it reminds you of school. Give me a bit
2: more.
4: You
2: can really taste the difference,
3: can't
2: you?
3: That may have come from the one that I loved, which is the OG for me, how it started, the Mount Coother.
2: Ooh,
3: planetarium.
2: That lingers.
3: near the bonsai garden.
4: I'm spittooning.
3: Old school.
2: That has a taste that lingers too. Like it stays with you for better or worse.
3: I like that. Number one is like
4: so
3: nothing.
4: So one is clean and light.
2: And two is metallic.
3: Yeah.
4: Very metallic.
2: Let's go three, shall we?
3: Three. I'm getting full of water.
2: Mm.
4: Well, you've got to use a spittoon like I am.
3: Oh, that's a bit plasticky.
2: Yeah, it is very plasticky.
3: Plasticky, number three.
2: It's not metal, it's not light, it's certainly a plasticky taste, which can't be good for the inside.
4: It's definitely different to that metallicness, but there's how would you describe it?
2: Artificial taste.
3: A little bit
4: artificial,
3: like,
4: there's an artificiality to it.
3: I reckon it's got a little bit of garden hose taste.
2: Yeah, actually you are right.
3: Do you
2: there,
3: think?
2: Susan, let me go back.
3: The garden
4: different
3: hose?
4: Piping, maybe.
3: I can see green.
4: Mm, and some would have that.
2: Yes, that's actually spot on. That does taste like a garden hose.
4: Mm.
2: That's good from you.
3: Thank you.
2: Okay, garden hose. It's funny how all three have tasted very different.
4: By the way, we are selling our spittoon orders. Susie's specifically.
2: Susie's
4: I think we can make some money out of this.
2: Yeah,
4: there's going to be some sicko out there that want to get your spittoon water.
2: Shall we drink number four?
4: Yeah.
3: Oh, that's chloriney. Mm. Anyone taste chlorine in that fourth? One.
4: That feels treated.
3: Yeah.
4: Like it's gone through a treatment. They're very full, very specific, definitive differences.
3: They are so different.
2: They
3: like
2: are.
3: More of a recycle.
4: Like for me, number one is with a bullet.
2: Number one is plain and
3: you
2: airy.
3: Like
4: but
3: one?
4: I don't like metallic.
2: I don't like the metallic. I don't like the plastic. That fourth one was probably my second favourite.
4: Not
3: really?
2: No. Yeah.
4: Tastes artificial.
3: Artificial.
2: Yeah.
4: I would say...
2: It's got some fluoride in it.
4: Maybe. It's something like that.
2: Yeah.
4: One is my lock-in.
2: Yeah, one's mine.
4: Followed by three, and I'd rather not ever taste the other two again. I don't like metallic, and I don't like plastic.
3: Well, I love two, but I went 2-1-3.
2: Okay.
4: I've gone 1-3.
2: I've gone 1-4-3.
4: Okay, so our top picks are 1, 2, and 1 at the moment.
2: Ooh.
4: That's it.
2: I have the results here.
4: What you mean is it locations?
2: Yes, locations.
4: Okay, so one got 2 votes in the top spot.
2: Yeah. So number one
3: yes.
2: is the Riverwalk.
4: That's Darren Lockyer's.
2: Darren Lockyer's nomination.
4: It has the best location.
2: Yes.
4: It's a beautiful view over the Story Bridge.
3: It's in the fanciest probably spot. This is once. That was Lutzy, everyone.
4: I'm getting gassy. It was number four.
2: Get the Gaviscon. Number two. This is going to throw you. We thought number two was Susie. Is it Mancuther? It is, in fact, West End.
3: Oh, is it West End?
2: Number two is West End.
4: So that's the metallic one, West End.
2: Very metallic-y from West End there.
3: I hope the one I like isn't going to be the worst one.
2: Number three is Mount Coother, your favourite.
3: Number three
2: which
3: is?
2: As you said, was Garden Hose-esque.
4: That was my second, and it makes sense because it would be, I dare say, garden hoses are used to get the water to those Mount Coother locations.
2: Yeah. Okay. And then number four was the Upper Kedron Dog Park.
3: Well, that's the one we didn't like.
2: That was the most plasticky.
4: And dogs shall be the only people that should drink in my humble opinion.
2: It did taste very doggy. Okay. So there you go. So it looks like we've settled on the Riverwalk probably getting two votes.
3: Oh, it's going to be hard to beat with its location.
4: Yeah. And with its location.
3: Gee, what are the other things? It? Temperature and...
2: Temperature, pressure.
4: Who collected from the Riverwalk? Was that you, Ash?
5: I did. I collected them all.
4: What was the pressure like?
5: It was good pressure. It was quite hard to get it into the bottle, but if you're just going with a mouth, totally fine.
4: Okay.
3: Fine for a mouth.
2: And we should say this is day old water too. Like Ash got these yesterday and we're
4: having
2: them today.
4: That's a good point.
3: It's funny they taste so different. I'm actually shocked.
2: Go ahead and taste your local bubblers and you'll taste how different they are.
4: And usually my palate is not good. I failed the Coke Pepsi test at school.
3: Really?
4: Yeah, I couldn't even. So
3: that's this hour.
4: You could definitely tell the difference there. Yeah. Well, Darren Lockyer's done it again, I think.
2: He's good.
3: Yeah.
2: Go.
3: I agree.
2: We'll put the results up online. More to come, everyone.
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5: You are listening to Nova. It is Jace, Lauren and Clint. The lads, formerly Chippies, now the Inspired Unemployed. Very popular podcast.
6: Very going funny, around. Guys.
5: Yeah, funny TV show you can see on Amazon Prime.
6: Oh, they're Chippies, are they?
5: Yeah. They were chatting with one of their dads on their podcast this week, and they were talking about who's the toughest trade on a job site. Take a listen.
7: What's the toughest and what's the weakest tradies? Who did you vote as the hardest, like the toughest tradie?
8: I went the concreters and the bricklayers.
7: Why?
8: We do the hardest trade. We get it all ready for you blokes. Get it all out of the ground. You just come in when it's all the hard work's done.
7: What hard work?
8: What hard work? You wouldn't know. You don't get there till it's bloody all over.
6: I agree with the bricklayer thing. See, they work hard.
5: Bricklayers do, but I would say...
6: And it's heavy stuff, heavy duty stuff.
5: Plumbers are good. They're crawling under the house. They're dealing with
9: shit. Just don't know enough about any of it.
6: Scaffolding is
9: hard,
6: apparently.
9: I think it all seems
7: hard. Apparently.
9: What about roofing? They're on the roof that's when it's windy, it's hot.
5: Yeah, but they're out in the fresh air. The plumber's under the ground, mate. He's in the pipes.
6: I mean, you don't get your hands dirty too often, so I don't think...
9: But then electricians, they're like in the walls and the roofs. Yes. I think it's all hard.
6: I think it is too, and I take my hat off to all of them.
5: An electrician in Queensland, thank you come for across your service. A few
9: pythons and stuff.
5: Yeah, a few snakes in the roof.
6: Even the people that do the asphalting on the road, that's hard.
5: It's hot. It just lays it down. Half the time, they're bloody on smoko.
6: Oh.
5: 132410 is our number.
6: You're brave.
5: 132410, toughest trade in Melbourne. Feel free to nominate yourself if you're a brickie and you're like, you know what?
6: What's I do the softest trade?
9: So what the boys are talking about, the softest trade, and you want people to call and say that theirs is harder than others.
5: Yeah.
6: What's your opinion on what's soft? What's the softest trade? Because you clearly have some pretty
9: Ashfelter, he just said.
6: Fierce opinions.
5: No, I'm just trying to think. Softest trade.
6: Painters.
5: Yeah, painters.
6: Painters.
9: Do you reckon?
5: Yeah.
9: That's the softest.
5: Yeah. Don't get me wrong.
9: I don't know. Your shoulders would get sore on the roller on the roof.
5: You got to have a lot of patience because that's always what breaks the block, contestants.
6: It is.
5: But, painting.
9: What about tilers? Is that hard?
6: That's quite intricate, isn't it?
5: Yeah.
6: Very intricate work.
5: Yeah.
9: I mean, so is painting.
5: You just got the roller.
9: You get that wrong on a big wall and it's very obvious.
6: I think tiling's quite hard.
5: Yeah, tiling would be hard. I mean, painters have got the air gun now.
9: You know, spray gun.
5: It's a walk in the park.
9: What about gardeners? That's hard.
5: Landscaping.
9: Yeah, that's hard.
5: Yeah, that is tough. Yeah. It sounds glorious and
6: very
5: sounds
6: sweaty.
5: Fun.
6: Very
9: Do you know what
6: work.
9: I've got in my algorithm at the moment?
6: Talk to me.
9: Pool cementers.
6: Yeah.
9: How they spray that concrete and then they get the little curved thing for the step and make sure it's all even.
6: Fantastic.
9: But that looks hard because you can't do it on wet days. It's got to be hot.
6: Is that good ASMR content?
9: I don't know. I don't know why it's in my algorithm.
6: I've got pool cleaning at the moment.
5: I've got pool cleaning. When the guy rocks up and the pool's like moldy. Green as, and then he shows algae. All the chemicals and everything.
6: Overnight it changes.
5: Very
6: it goes to blue.
5: 132410.
6: Very good, that guy.
5: 132410 is our number. Are you a tradie? What trade do you think is the toughest on a job site? Feel free to suggest yourself.
9: Or if you want to really go one of your mates. What do you think is the softest?
6: Yeah, either or.
9: Softest trade.
5: Yeah, if your mate's a painter.
6: And if you want to lay into Jace for saying,

0: saying that asphalt is a and road workers and road workers are lazy.
1: No, I didn't say lazy.
0: I
1: didn't say
0: that
1: lazy.
0: Said they're always on smoko and they're lazy.
1: They are always on smoko.
0: And they're
1: not lazy. They just love smoko.

0: This is Nova. You got Jace, Lauren and Clint. Hey, we're looking for toughest and weakest tradies.
1: Softest. A list has come out of some of the softest tradies. Now, you can either come on and defend your trade and talk about how tough it is, or if you want to throw someone else under.
2: Yeah, do it.
1: Throw your mates under and say, who's the softest tradies?
0: 13, 24, 10 is our number.
1: I think they're all hard, personally.
0: Let's go to Stephen. Stephen, what do you do for a crust?
3: I do kitchen fitting and bathrooms at the moment, but I was going to refer roofers because I think they got a hard slog.
1: What I said. They're out in the heat.
2: Out in the elements, don't you reckon?
3: Pretty much, but I would say because I come from Sweden, I'm just over here starting up a business.
0: Right.
3: We do roofing in minus 24 degrees, which is a little bit harsh.
1: Do you know what?
2: Minus 20. Oh, we've got to toughen up, don't we?
0: Mate, you'd stick to the roof.
1: Yeah, the tradies in the snow and the extreme heat, that's tough.
0: Bloody hell.
3: Especially when you're carrying large amounts of weight all over a roof.
1: Yeah, that's hard.
2: Stephen, you said you're from Sweden, are you?
3: Yeah, well, I was born in New Zealand, bred in Australia, lived in UK, and now I'm running a business in Sweden and Australia.
1: Oh, my gosh. She's a man of the world.
0: Are you on the run?
3: Yeah. Sorry, say again. No. I'm on my headset. I'm actually measuring up tiles as we speak.
1: All right. You better get back to it then, Stephen.
2: There you go. Stephen / Sven. Liked it.
1: He's a man of the universe.
2: He is. James, Chelsea Heights. Good morning.
4: G'day, guys. How are you?
0: Doing well.
2: Are you here to defend your trade?
4: I am most certainly, yes.
2: Did you not like the shade that Jace was throwing your way?
4: Yeah, I don't appreciate it, Jace. So I've got a few pointers to, you know,
1: James.
0: Hang on, what trade are you representing there?
4: Sparky's, mate.
1: Can I point out, James,
2: he has never done a dirty day on his life.
0: My dad was a Sparky back in the day, so I'd have to get him to come around and do PowerPoints and stuff. But, I mean, James, you're inside, so you're not out in the elements.
1: Hang on. Stop talking, Jason. Go, James.
4: You'd have the softest hands in Melbourne, I reckon, Jace.
1: He does. He does.
0: They are quite soft.
1: They're not hard-working hands.
0: Well, I'm firing off Justin Bieber's new song every day. James.
2: Why is your craft so so important and so laborious?
4: Well, the first part that's probably sucks about it is, all right, you're on a roof. Say if it's a 45-degree day, where's the air? There's no air.
1: That's what James.
4: You're suffocating, you're sweating everywhere, whereas a concrete or someone outside, at least you've got a little bit of breeze across your forehead.
1: Agreed.
0: How to go with snakes in the roof?
4: Yeah. Well, fortunately enough, in my work around in the local area, you know, don't have to deal with that. You know, mice a little bit, yes, but snakes, thank goodness, no, because out in the bush, I would be absolutely horrified.
1: See, up in Queensland or like the northern rivers of New South Wales, where I used to live, if you were a spark in the roof, you were bound to see a python.
2: Yeah, my friends.
0: Yeah, that'd be it for me. I'd
1: quit. We just have possums and rats.
2: What do you want to say sorry, Jace, to James?
0: Well, I mean, I still think it's, you know.
1: Coming from a man who sits in an air-conditioned studio.
0: I apologise, James. I apologise.
4: Thank you, Jace.
0: My dad would be ropeable.
1: Jace, who's on his second outfit of the day because he didn't want to crease his shirt in the car. He's so tough.
2: James wore a hoodie in because it was a bit cold on the way in, and then he got to work and he changed because...
1: No, he didn't get to work and change. He changed an hour and a half into being here.
2: Yeah, because the shirt that he wanted to wear, he didn't want to get creased in the car.
0: You understand, don't you, James?
4: I do understand that.
0: Yeah.
1: I think it's because he doesn't care what happens around us, but he knows the boss is coming in, so then he gets dressed up for her.
2: Oh, is that what it is?
0: I'm trying to impress the boss. Mm. James, hats off to all the Sparkies. You do a wonderful job.
4: Legend, mate. Thank you. Appreciate it.
5: This is Jace, Lauren and Clint.
1: Turn it up.
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0: This is Jace, Lauren and Clint. 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Let me set the scene.
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2: A record, and it seems an odd thing to say, but finally, Nick Daicos, Brownlow medalist. How does that sound to you?
3: Never thought I'd be up on this stage. It's something that I genuinely have to pinch myself.
1: Congratulations to the 2026 Brownlow medalist, Nick Daicos!
0: From Crown, Clint Stanaway is there. Good morning, lads.
4: Hello.
5: Good morning, Jace. Good morning, Lauren. And a very good morning to our Brownlow medalist, Nick Daicos.
4: Do we need to keep voices down? Do we have a sore head?
5: No, he looks good. Just quickly, I've been indoctrinated. I'm in black and white. I've got a inevitable Nike T-shirt on.
0: Welcome.
5: I'm one of them at the moment. Hey, Nick, mate, is the world still spinning? I mean, what's the overriding emotion this morning?
6: Yeah, it's
5: all pretty cool.
6: Thank you for having me. It is still spinning a little bit, but the overriding emotion is definitely gratitude. I think extremely lucky to be in the position I'm in and still pinching myself this morning.
5: Good news is, guys, that the Brownlow medal is still in one piece. It's around the neck. We have had a delivery of McDonald's.
4: Brilliant. Oh, great.
5: What was the request? What was in the order?
6: Oh, just an egg and bacon roll with a strong...
0: Nick, just hold that mic just a little bit high for us. There we go.
6: Sorry. Yeah, you got me?
4: Yeah, we've got you. But you can do whatever you want today, to be perfectly honest.
5: Exactly.
6: With a strong coffee.
5: Strong coffee as well. Okay. And, how's the recovery? Because you've done some media already this morning. Was it a rude wake-up or what time did you get to bed?
6: Late. Didn't get the best night's sleep, but as I've said at the same time, super grateful and feel like I woke up with a pep in my step knowing that what I've achieved and I feel extremely lucky. So feel like, you know, some of the media commitments and little things that I might have to do throughout the week, they're definitely easy knowing that this is such a prestigious award and I just feel really lucky.
5: Just before I hand it over to Jason Lauren, because I'm sure they've got lots of footy and Brownlow medal questions. Lauren,
4: yes.
5: Nick was out with your fiance the other night, I'm told.
0: He was
5: out with Paul.
4: He
6: was very happy after the Lions got the win in the prelim. So
4: yeah, he said you're all in the box celebrating together. He was trying to recruit you to the Lions, I think.
0: No, he's out.
6: He was, which obviously I'm not sure can be done, but he was awesome. It was good to see him. Super happy and obviously Lions going through to another grand final, super exciting for them.
4: This is not about Paul.
5: No.
4: Somehow this has been made about Paul. He loves it. It's not about him. It's all about you. Hey, can I ask, I caught up with Jack Crisp last week. We bumped into him and I said to him, and it was at our Father's Day lunch, I said, are you going away, you know, end of season trip? And he goes, absolutely not, because Daicos is going to win the Brownlow and I'm going to be there for that party. People were holding off their footy trips for this. Was it quite the knees up last night?
6: To be honest, it was super exciting. Had a lot of my teammates that were in Melbourne roll through and friends and family and I think that's what made everything super special and feel super real is having those loved ones come through and share in the celebration
5: that's
6: with you.
5: Cool.
6: So Crispy was in there straight away, which was really nice. And
4: I saw you had the DJ deck set up in the suite at Crown.
0: Oh, Jesus, ready to go.
4: Hey, Nick, now... are you and your brother still living at home with mum and dad?
6: I am.
4: My
6: brother's not.
0: You get the washing done, Nick?
6: I don't get my washing done. I'm quite lazy at home, but I'm looking at buying at the moment. Have you got a place for me?
4: It's so good. Now, you've won the Brownlow. Has mum got a safe hiding spot for it? Has she decided where it's going to go at mum and dad's once you finally take it off?
6: I'm not too sure, to be honest. I sort of just put everything in the drawer.
5: Yeah,
0: I
5: want
0: to. You don't want to be flashy, but what about like on the bonnet of the car? No, like a Mercedes.
6: That's true.
0: Yeah.
6: Mum will find a hiding spot, I'm sure. And I'll leave it with mum.
4: Nick Daicos, you are such a legend. For every bit of skill you have on the football field, you have so much elegance as a human. You are just such a wonderful, wonderful boy, and your parents must be so proud. So well done. It was just epic last night. Congratulations.
6: Thank you so much. Thanks for having me, guys.
0: Just speaking of which, Peter's still going? Do we have eyes on Peter? Any?
6: I don't know where he is.
4: Where's Dad? Dad's at the buffet.
6: He wrapped up a lot earlier. But,
0: did he? Right.
5: You know how we were talking about that big wheel? You know.
0: Down on the casino floor. Pete's down there on the wheel.
4: Having a mimosa and spinning the big wheel, telling everyone, my son won the Brownlow.
0: Whee! Oh, yeah.

0: Thanks for joining us. You're listening to Nova. It is Jace, Lauren and Clint with you.
1: Nicole Kidman. I love Nicole. I also love Keith so much. And I was so sad.
0: Got to pick a side.
1: Oh, no, you don't. No, you don't. I can be friends with best friends with both of them. I was so sad when they split up. But there has been rumours and photographs floating around of her with a new man. Now, the man is private equity investor Michael Reinstein, which has got people talking about how all these famous Hollywood women who used to date Hollywood types or other celebrities, like, you know, how many Hollywood couples do we see all the time? Actors date actresses, they marry them, or singers and actors.
0: A lot of the time because they understand the lifestyle.
1: Yeah, in the end, and that's how they meet. You meet people through work. But a lot of these actresses are changing tact and are now all dating private equity bros, finance bros.
0: Stupid
1: and they're
0: question.
1: The new sexy.
0: Can you explain to me what private equity finance
1: means? Like investment bankers.
0: High-end bankers.
1: Yeah.
0: Suits.
1: A lot of them manage billionaires' money. They make money off money. Invest money. They make more money. Sometimes they lose money.
0: Gotcha.
1: Sometimes they lose money.
0: Yeah, right.
1: But the finance bros are hot. Nicole Kidman is now dating private equity investor Michael Reinstein. Reese Witherspoon is with private equity chap Oliver Harmon. Olivia Rodrigo is with Julian Cronenberg of private equity firm HG. They're all going for the private equity bros.
0: Because they're suits.
1: Miranda Kerr, you know, she's with Snapchat founder.
0: Yeah.
1: Basically, I mean, he's a billionaire, so that also helps.
0: Suits and money.
1: Lady Gaga is engaged to venture capitalist
0: Jesus.
1: Michael Polanski.
0: So I mean,
1: don't get me wrong.
0: Business bros. I always say to Lou, my wife, I'm like, I wish I married into like some rich Italian family.
1: I'm sure your wife, Lou, would absolutely love it.
0: We're just joking around, you know, like.
1: I don't think that's something you should say to your wife. Paul said to me, I wish I married into a richer family with
0: a posher wife,
1: I would be like, that's the door. Don't let it hit you on the way
0: out. It's not about us. It's more just like when family members have debt and stuff. We're like, oh, I wish we married into money. And you have a joke about it.
1: My friend just texted me saying the PE boyfriend is the boyfriend.
0: Oh. PE.
1: Private equity.
0: Gotcha.
1: Anyway, that is the new the celebrity ladies.
0: All
1: the hottest women in Hollywood are dating private equity bros, apparently.
0: We've spoken about hot jobs before.
2: Construction. There's something about a guy in a hard hat.
3: Nurses.
4: Is it the scrubs? Or the fact that they're saving your life? Or is it a nurse's outfit?
3: We'll settle the accent.
2: That'll be ski instructors.
5: Ski instructors. Yes, I will die on that hill. I don't care what you look like. You are instantly sexy if you're a ski instructor.
0: Shout out to Dave from Mount Buller. He used to be a ski instructor.
1: That's right.
0: Dave, who looks after us up there.
1: Now, fireman for me. Oh, hot. So I don't know if you saw the other day, Beck Harding marrying Andy Lee.
0: Yeah.
1: Radio host. Fireman. She had a duck had laid eggs and ducklings on a garden bed on like the fifth level of their building. And they were trying to get down and the babies were jumping but they couldn't fly, so the fire brigade came to rescue.
0: Are you serious?
1: And these men in their, who says heroes wear capes, they got up on the big ladder and they got the baby ducklings down. Did you see it on her Instagram?
0: No.
1: I was so invested. I was on the phone to her all day. She was like,
0: it was a little bit of a waste of manpower there.
1: Well, they're just sitting around otherwise. There were no fires to put out.
0: Yeah, right.
1: They're just waiting for an emergency.
0: You'd hope.
1: Save the animals.
0: You'd hope if a fire broke out. Mid-duckling rescue that they would lower the ladder.
1: The mum was flapping around in a absolute flap. Rebecca Harding, what a hero. She actually called Wildlife Victoria first and then the fire brigade came. you should have seen how hot these men were with the baby ducklings rescuing them. It was the sexiest thing I've ever seen.
0: I think it's the duckling that made them hot.
1: No, it's the fireman.
0: Should I get a duckling and I'll hold the...
1: No, you would not be hot.
0: There we go.
1: You are not a fireman.
0: 13-24-10 is our number. Hot jobs. What...
1: Yeah.
0: Yeah.
1: No, pump up your own profession.
0: Yeah, exactly. What profession do you find attractive?
1: Yeah.
0: Lawyers?
1: Oh, nah, it can go either way.
0: It can be a bit used car salesman.
1: Personal trainers.
0: Yeah. Mate. The amount of people I know that have hooked up with their personal trainer.
1: If you were one of the firemen who rescued the ducklings, please also give us a call, 13-24-10.
0: Yeah. Not to chat on the air, Lauren, just want your number.
1: Yeah, basically. A few of my friends are like, why didn't you call us to come and help with the ducklings while they were there?
6: Jace, Lauren and Clint.
7: Jace, Lauren and Clint.
6: On Nova. Nathan.

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0: This is Jase, Lauren and Clint on Nova. We are talking hot jobs.
1: Yeah, the winner.
2: Oh. Hot jobs.
0: There we go.
2: Yeah, that's right. Now, this is because there's been lots of stories about private equity bros, like the finance bros, being hot because they've got a hot job. Now, many people would say AFL players have a hot job. I think firemen have a hot job.
0: What
2: 13,
0: about,
2: 24, 10 if you find a job that's hot.
0: Ski what about instructors. Managers. You know, like around
2: Jerry Maguire style.
0: Yeah.
2: Mm-mm, not for me.
0: Bit sleazy?
2: But some people might like it. Mm. No, you can't say it's sleazy. This doesn't mean like, you know, models are obviously very attractive. Mm. But for me, if someone said, hi, I'm a model, I'd be like, no, yeah, not for me. Yeah. But some people chase that.
0: Yeah.
2: That's just like they date models or they date footy players or they date tradies. Some people find tradies.
0: Oh, my God.
2: Sparky, so hot.
0: My friend in Brisbane is obsessed. She's married a tradie.
2: Yeah.
0: But it's just short shorts and a dirty ute. She doesn't. She is repulsed by guys that drive clean utes.
2: Right. See, everyone's got a type.
0: Yeah.
2: Like there is something so sexy about a man who can fix things. Like one of those. I don't know if.
0: What about a guy?
2: Job is.
0: What about a guy that knows his way around Airtasker to bring in help to fix things? Hot.
2: Oh, an outsourcer.
0: Yeah.
2: Yeah, that's my Paul.
0: And he is?
2: He's hot.
0: Oh, yeah, there we go. 13-24-10 is our number to join us on the air. Oh, pilots.
2: Do you have a hot... Oh!
0: There you go.
2: Pilots. Sexy.
0: Leonardo DiCaprio, catch me if you can.
2: Mm.
0: He's wearing the outfit. He's got the Pan Am girls around him walking through the terminal.
2: I think policemen are hot, as you know, because they come in here all the time. And policemen. I'm always like, oh.
0: What about certain type of policemen? Like the highway patrol guys?
2: Oh, nah. No offense.
0: Right, squad.
2: And I don't want someone holding a radar gun and pulling me over for being 3 kilometres over
0: the limit.
2: Yeah,
0: yeah.
2: But if you're in special operations.
0: Oh, you can kick my door down anytime. Oh, little red dot on my forehead. Come and get
2: me. All our friends at Victoria Police.
0: 13-24-10 is our number. What profession do you find hot? Give us a ring. We've got $100 Shell Ready Express vouchers to go.
2: Alyssa, good morning.
3: Good morning.
0: All right.
2: Have you got a hot job or is there a job that you're attracted to?
3: Yeah, it's my job, which I think is maybe perceived as a bit hot. I work at a climbing gym, like a bouldering gym, and I'm a route setter. So I'm the person that puts the climbs on the wall.
2: Like rock climbing?
3: And it's, yeah, rock climbing.
2: Rock climbing.
0: So you'd have the little dust hanging off your belt.
2: Oh, yeah.
3: Yep, exactly.
0: Yeah.
3: And it's a pretty, like, hard job to get into and there's very few women that do it.
2: So you're popular in the industry.
3: Yeah, like within climbing, people that climb, it's seen, I think, as quite attractive.
0: Yeah,
2: I think if someone said to me they're a rock climber, I'd be like, oof.
0: Yeah, you're the ski instructor of the snow world. You know what I mean?
2: Ski instructors are just very attractive, aren't they?
0: You know what? I quite like female paramedics.
2: Oh, yeah. Yes. Yes.
0: Driving the van.
2: They're saving lives.
0: They're saving lives, but they're wearing like sort of the overall outfit. Hot job.
2: I think a man who can make.
0: Here we go.
2: This might say more about me. Like a cocktail waiter who makes a good cocktail. That's hot.
0: I feel the same about the people at Ferguson Player to a good milkshake. That's mighty fine work.
4: This is Jase, Lauren and Clint.
2: Turn it up.

0: Lizzie, Whipper and Kate.
1: There was a horse named after me once upon a time. There's a Kate Ritchie.
2: How did that go?
1: I would imagine she went a dream.
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15: Oh, made it to Wednesday. Good morning. It is Sam in. Countdown well and truly on for this weekend. Of course, AFL Grand Final. Shawnee is already in Melbourne. He's going to join us down the line with Joel Creasy today. He's got duties to fulfil as the Premiership Cup presenter for the Dockers. And Nat and I, we're on the countdown to Bali this Friday. Big weekend to come, but bit to get through still this morning. We got family passes to the Royal Show to go and tickets to a big grand final event down in Fremantle this weekend. So stacked show. But for now, Shawnee has been all over the place the last couple of days and he mixed up his face moisturiser with his hair mud. It is Nat and Sean.
16: So we are talking about the fact that Sean yesterday, ahead of a bunch of media interviews, because everybody wanted to talk to him yesterday after it was announced that he is going to be presenting the Premiership Cup if the Dockers win the grand final on Saturday. You thought, I better moisturise.
17: Self-care.
18: It's a rule. That's the first thing Megan goes.
16: Yes.
18: Joel, she says, have you moisturised and have you put product in your hair? And most of the time it's no.
16: Are you wearing a shirt that doesn't have a stain on it?
18: And that's the thing. Well, that's you. That's my work wife saying that.
17: Yeah.
16: The number of times. You managed to reach for hair mud and slather it all over your face in a moment of madness.
18: Yeah, it doesn't absorb in.
17: Just for the record. So how's the skin feeling now? It's a bit tight.
18: Absolutely. It's like I had a mask on.
16: Exactly. Yeah. Neil's in Craigie. Hello, Neil. Did you reach for the wrong bottle too, Neil?
19: Yeah.
17: What happened?
19: Shampoo. Mine had run out, so I thought, well, I'll use my wife's because she's got fancy immigration.

0: fortune.
1: Yes.
0: So I washed my hair with that for ages, and I'm going, geez, my hair's getting a little crispy. It's dry. It's horrible. Oh. I said to my wife, your shampoo is crap. And she goes, what are you using? So I took her into the bathroom, and she's got three white bottles. They all look the same to me.
1: Yeah.
0: So I pointed to the one I've been using, and I was her makeup remover.
2: Oh.
3: Oh.
4: That would have been stripping your hair. Can you imagine?
0: Oh. Yeah, so it wasn't good.
1: Yeah. And she would have been furious because that would have been expensive that you're using all the.
4: She would have been furious if you used the shampoo, to be honest. Oh, yes. That's expensive too.
1: True.
4: Don't use her shampoo, Neil. Just don't wash your hair. Yeah, that's the only answer. Mm. That's amazing.
1: Oh, Joel, can I ask you, do you and Jack have different shampoos to each other?
2: Nah. We just have whatever's in there.
1: Yeah,
2: we have real. We're a bit bogan like that. We'll just use whatever's there.
1: The old fruit,
4: they
1: say.
4: Pert two and one.
2: Yeah, bit of imperial leather straight through the hair. That'll do it.
4: My dad used to claim that he washed his hair with Solvol, which is the soap that gets grease off your hands. Yeah. Works for everything when you're a farmer. Works for everything. And he's still got a good head of hair. Yeah, pretty good. So it works.
2: Noted.
4: Jenna's in Boya. Hi, Jenna. Did you reach for the wrong bottle too, Jenna?
5: I did indeed. I was staying at a really fancy hotel with some friends, getting ready for the night, and I started brushing my teeth, realised I had grabbed shaving cream instead of toothpaste.
2: Oh.
4: Why did it look like toothpaste? That's ridiculous.
5: Oh, my goodness. You know what? And usually I don't even stay in hotels that would give you free stuff like that.
4: Yes.
5: But it was all through my mouth, and my mouth was slippery. I literally couldn't talk properly most of the night.
1: Your mouth was slippery.
5: Oh, gosh. It was so gross.
2: So far, yeah, because aftershave is so much foamier than toothpaste.
5: Right?
2: That would have been...
4: And less minty.
5: Yes, very much so.
4: That's horrendous.
2: It's such an easy mistake to make, though, with all these things. I've done it so many times.
1: Yeah. I know.
4: Yeah, because we're...
1: You can take up an hour, I'd imagine.
4: Yeah, exactly. Yeah. Thanks, Jenna. Daniel, hello.
6: Hello. So what happened
1: yeah.
6: was I was making muffins.
4: Yeah.
6: But instead of using oil to cook them, I accidentally used dish soap because we keep them both in squeezy bottles.
1: Oh!
6: Dish soap was also yellow, and I didn't get to taste them, and my mum nearly vomited.
2: Oh, they weren't like lemon muffins, were they? Because the dish soap might
4: have exactly,
2: a little bit
4: of flavour. Yeah, lemon and blueberry come up a treat. Yeah, that's a trap. The old in the squeezy bottle.
1: Get you
4: everything looks the same.
2: Don't decant.
4: Yeah, thanks so much, Daniel. Nova's

0: It's Taylor Swift, 5:15 on Nova, and we'll do Benson Boone in Japan. Get names in the running for this brand new competition before 5:30. Before we go to the headlines, we'll get a few people in the running. But for now, we are talking about that nice person in your workplace. And, well, maybe they aren't so nice. Maybe it's a little bit nefarious. Nat and Sean for your Wednesday.
1: We were talking about competitive altruism. Is it a thing? Is that person who's always baking cupcakes or bringing in a slice at work just because they love baking? Or is it because they're trying to get a little bit of a competitive advantage?
2: Yeah, Sean. Can't get rid of them. They're so good. They always bring in all those sweet treats.
1: Yes. Oh, they even made something gluten-free for Beryl.
3: Well, I'm happy
1: with
3: that.
1: You know what I mean?
2: For Beryl.
3: Beryl.
2: I love Bez.
1: She's very celiac. Candace is in PR.
3: It's always one.
1: Hi, Candace.
2: Hi, Candace.
4: Morning, guys.
3: Candace, okay. Is ring a bell to you?
4: Oh, my goodness. So about 2 years ago, I had an assistant teacher with me, and just randomly, middle of the term, parent came in the afternoon and said, oh, look, these cupcakes were left over. Did you want them? I said, oh, yep, thank you. You know, popped them in the staff room, that's fine. A couple of other parents were around at the time. And it kicked off this parents bringing us food all the time.
2: From gosh.
4: Focaccia, always baked an extra to, like, really spicy foods and, like, little delicate, like, little square, like, treats in boxes.
1: Yes.
4: And, I happened to pick this up. And it went off about 6 weeks until we hit the holidays. And it was like...
1: Well, there's no way you're going to stop them, is there?
2: No.
4: Well, we just took all the staff room eventually because we were like, there's just so much food.
2: That's so funny.
4: And one parent made this creme brulee and my assistant teacher, that's what we thought. She popped it in a handbag. She said, I'm going to take this one, you know, and it leaked and she had this like Kate Hill handbag or something and she was dirty. She said, I'm never doing this food again.
1: And that kid's failing.
4: For 10 years, I've never had it again or before that. And I was just like, well, how do we stop this food? And
3: That's funny.
4: It was great when the good stuff came in.
1: Yeah,
2: that's hilarious because some parents at home with a blowtorch, like, you know, melting that sugar on top of the creme brulee, like, he's going to get A's. He's going to get A's this term.
1: It's so funny.
3: Like, one person sees something happen. Oh, I'll get on board.
1: Hey, Candace, did it in any way influence the way that you educated those children?
4: But that's what we were all talking about in the staff room, a bunch of teachers saying, what is the purpose? Do they want a better grade? I mean, we're talking pre-primaries.
1: Yeah.
4: Do they want a better grade for them? Do they want them to sit closer to the teacher on the mat? Are they looking for more of my attention? We were like, what are they trying to get out of this? But nothing was said otherwise apart from just this in the mornings and then in the afternoons. And it was
1: they were just trying
4: like,
1: to fatten you up, as it turned out.
3: Yeah. She's
4: well,
3: too hot.
4: Who knows? But, it stopped at the holidays, thank goodness. It was like a nice little break circuit. But
1: that would have been amazing. Thanks, Candace. So good.
2: Wow.
1: Let's go to Sarah in Gosnells. Now, Sarah, are you the greaser?
5: Yeah, I'm one of them. I'm one of them people.
2: Oh, really?
1: Okay, talk to us. What do you do?
5: Well, I actually work as a chef, but I've got a Facebook page called Mumsy's Kitchen. From Mumsy to Tumsy, yum, yum, yumsy. So I'm a bit catchy, right?
3: Yeah.
5: So I bring in cupcakes. I bring in everyone's birthdays. I make cakes. But I love doing it. I just love it. I love it so much. Like, I do it generally just because I love it. And I love to see the look on their faces when they take the first bite and, like, you know, how much they like. I just love it. Like,
1: yeah, so you're not doing it because you think it's going to get you ahead at work or anything.
5: No,
1: or keep you,
5: no,
1: that
5: no,
1: they won't
5: no,
1: get
5: no.
1: rid of you because they love your cupcakes. You're just doing it because you love baking.
5: No, definitely not. No,
1: yeah.
5: You know, fingers crossed that might be a bonus. But
2: I was going to say, has it?
5: I just love it so much. I love feeding people. I love watching. You know, I just love it. It's my absolute passion. And they're like my taste testers anyway. So
1: yeah.
3: I see that. Yeah, like the mushrooms that Joel's always talking about.
2: Has it worked in your favour though, Sarah? Like you're like, oh well, I didn't expect that, but okay, I'll take it.
5: Sometimes, just to, you know. But then I've had one person say to me, "So what's the catch?" And I'm like, "What do you mean, what's the catch?"
2: Yeah, see, I would
5: be that
2: person.
5: And they're like, "Why are you being so nice?" And I'm like, "It's quite sad though to see that know that people are questioning why you're being nice these days rather than the other way around."
1: Sarah, I
5: generally do it because I love it.
1: Can I pose a hypothetical to you? If somebody else at work started bringing cupcakes in as well, do you think you would get a bit competitive about it?
5: No. Mine is so good, there is no comparison.
3: Yeah.
1: There we go.
3: I've got to say, one of the parents of Sunny's football team, on the grand final, she brought around freshly made muffins, and they were unbelievable. Yeah. Oh, and I'll take any woman who'll feed me any day of the week. Yes.
1: No, Sean. I won't take any woman in the world that feeds me. No, no. The answer's no.
2: I'm with Megan. To feed
1: look
2: me.
1: At the time. She's up. Jess is in Woodvale. Hi,
2: You're
1: Jess.
2: The best, Sean.
1: Is there a baker in your midst?
6: There is. Okay. Yes, a very sneaky one.
1: Yes, talk us through it.
6: No, we wouldn't say it's for a competitive advantage. It's more to just keep her on par. So what she'll do is, every time she sort of makes a mistake, we hadn't picked this up for a while, but anytime she makes a mistake, like double booking a meeting room, losing a bit of mail, I don't know, something that these corporate men absolutely hate, she'll bring something in.
1: She's too smart.
6: All of a sudden the next day, here's a slice.
2: Yeah, does it work?
1: Sausage roll.
2: This crumbouche just fell out of my handbag.
3: And what are the odds?
2: And does it work?
6: It does, because I don't think they're like, well, we're not going to tell her off because, God, these are good.
3: I am 100% behind that.
1: Yeah. So she's smart. She's smart. She's like, I stuffed up a bit. I know I can win them over with a well-baked muffin.
3: An easy game. Oh,
1: too good,
3: Sean loves a brownie.
1: She's going to be this working be there easy. Forever.
3: He's crashed his car into a pole. This is easy.
2: Yeah, who's playing who here?
1: Too good. Thanks, everybody. Nathan, Nat and Sean on Nova.

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3: 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There's a breakdown for the moment in Martin on Tonkin Highway South at Mills Road West. It's on the traffic island. Just take extra care if you're heading through there. Freeway South are looking good. Quinata Freeway North, they're castling on at Mortimer Road. And again at Thomas Road as well. Anything else, call 9489-1777. Fishing for demersals north of Kalbarri or east of Augusta. New bag and size limits are now in effect. 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Possible shower today. Heading for a top of 21. And right now it's 10 on Nova 937.
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4: Good morning, Susie Thompson with you. A woman in the New South Wales Blue Mountains has been charged over the fatal stabbing of her 5-year-old son and the stabbings of her two other children who remain in critical conditions. A 5-year-old boy was found dead at Valley Heights on Sunday afternoon. Two other children, aged 1 and 3, are still fighting for their lives in hospital. A 42-year-old woman's been charged with DV murder and 2 counts of causing wounding with intent to murder. Sri Lanka's High Court has convicted 15 men over the deadly 2019 Easter Sunday bombings that killed more than 260 people, including 2 Australians. The bombings were carried out on 3 churches and 3 luxury tourist hotels. The men will be sentenced at a later date. Hundreds of Qantas ground staff are preparing to strike this week over pay and conditions. 24-hour strikes have been called for Victoria today and across the rest of the country tomorrow. The industrial action, which will affect Qantas Freight Services and regional passenger carrier QantasLink, follows an overwhelming 97% vote to strike late last month. And Queensland government ministers have been unable to confirm whether they've read the full assessment into the suitability of Rockhampton's Fitzroy River to host Olympic events, almost a week after the Premier announced it had passed with flying colours. The technical assessment has also not been released publicly. Nova Sport is next.
1: Nova Sport.
4: Lachie Neal is destined to watch the AFL Grand Final from the sidelines after a lengthy tribunal hearing saw him fail in his bid to have a striking charge overturned. The 2-time Brownlow medalist will miss the attempted three-peat by his Brisbane Lions up against his old team, Fremantle. Roosters halfback Sam Walker's been named at halfback for Friday's NRL preliminary final against the Dolphins. He returns less than a month after ankle surgery. And you're up to date on Nova.
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0: Well done, all those in the running now for Benson Boone in Japan. Ross, with more chances for you right through the workday today. And it is a very special day, Charlie's Giving Day. You can be a champ for Charlie's. Every donation that is made today from 9 a.m. will be doubled. So your chance to really help give back and support the fantastic work at Sir Charles Gairdner Hospital. I'm going to be down there from 9 this morning, and word is the coffee vans are going to be out and about too. So free cuppa, come down, make a donation. That'll be happening during the workday today. But Nat and Sean to join us from 6 o'clock. Shawnee Mack from Melbourne. He is there preparing for this grand final. We will cross and chat to them shortly. Plenty to win too today, which is going to be big for your Wednesday. It's Jason Derulo for you now. 5:32.

0: up and about for a Wednesday, and heaps to win this morning. We've got family passes and some cash to go to the Perth Royal Show. It kicks off again this weekend. It has rolled around again, so we'll give that away to Nat and Sean after 6 o'clock. And if you don't have any plans for the grand final yet this weekend, Fremantle is going to be a sea of purple. The suburb I'm talking about. The streets were absolutely crazy after last week's prelim final win. And we have got an awesome package for you. Grand final day down in Freo. We'll be giving away that after 6 o'clock as well.
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0: Temper City on Nova. It's 6 to 6. Nat jumping in. It's me and you in here this morning.
1: What a weird feeling, you know.
0: Hello, hello, yeah. Hello. There's no Sean right. McManus taking up space in here.
1: No giant ute in the car park taking up all the room. Shawty Mac has headed to Melbourne already for grand final duties.
0: Yeah, we're getting him down the line. Joel are cozying up today, so they'll have a bunch of fun in Melbourne, I'm sure.
1: That's right. Joel will have to sit on Sean's knee for the duration of the show, but Sean's up for it, he said.
0: We're going to be crossing to another Freo Docker in about half an hour's time, who is a little less glamorously heading to the MCG.
1: Hayden Valentine's gone by bus, which, I mean, as somebody who has crossed the Nullarbor by bus many years ago, do not recommend. So we'll check in with Ballas. The photo I saw of Ballas last night on Instagram went, he looks a little rough. It looks like it's taking its toll on him, so I can't wait to chat to him about that.
0: I reckon it'd be fun for the first hour, two.
1: Spirits would be high. And then, once you get onto the Nullarbor, you do that turn off at Norseman, and then after that you go, there's so far to go. So far to go.
0: Shawnee joining us next. Hayden Ballantyne, if he's got reception, joining us from 6:30.
1: Can't wait. Let's go.
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15: 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Freeway southbound, slow at Burns Beach Road, again at Warwick Road. Quinada Freeway northbound, Mortimer Road through to Rowley Road. Tolkien Highway underspeed at Welshpool Road East. Roe Highway busy westbound at Quinada Freeway, again northbound at Tolkien Highway. Busy Rockingham Road northbound at Anchortel Road in Naval Base. Anything else, call 9489-177. 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Heading for top of 21. 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
4: It's 4 past 6, Nat and Sean with you. Well, sort of with you. We're in your ears, but we've been separated, Sean.
5: I can't hold your hand. I feel like I need to reach out and do that, Natalie. Touch me, please.
4: Sean's joining us from Melbourne, everybody, where he's getting ready for grand final duties on Saturday.
5: Big fella. I'm very pumped. There's a lot happening over here. Obviously, a lot happening at home. Yes. The big news is when I was downstairs this morning, 7 o'clock Melbourne time, the shops are open, everyone.
4: Yes.
5: I was able to go into Coles.
4: Yeah. Is it a 24-hour Coles?
5: I think it is. And you know what? The world hasn't stopped.
4: What did you buy? Just a washing detergent and a cup of Scotch fillet?
5: I did get a thing of Weet-Bix though, Nat. Oh, like a 24-pack.
4: Because poor Sean, this is tough for him because here at Perth Nova, we have it. It's supplied by the company. Like, it's right there in our kitchen and Sean just gets it for free.
5: Yeah.
4: But now you're on your own dime, you're eating Weet-Bix, big fella.
5: I kept the receipt, so I'll be claiming that.
4: Of course. All right. We have a lot on the show, as you would expect. Ballers, Hayden Ballantyne, another Fremantle great, is headed to the grand final, but via bus. We're going to catch up with him and find out how that odyssey is going.
5: Absolutely. Thirsty Camel Hump Day is back, obviously, today. Questions abound, and if we can get you to answer a whole lot of right questions, the camel's hump is going to grow significantly.
4: At the end of it, somebody wins the lot. It's already sitting at nearly $5,500, so that's going
5: mental.
4: Very well. Basil Zemplis will be joining us after 7 o'clock, previewing. There's a beautiful tribute to Dennis Cometti happening tonight, so that is very... it's going to be great to talk about the big man.
5: Absolutely, and if you want to go to the Federal, watch the AFL Grand Final happening Saturday, well, this is the place.
4: Oh, all right. Let's get into it. Here's Sienna Spiro. This is Great Expectation on Nova.

0: That's the Biebs with Sorry. It's Nat and Sean for Shell Ready Express, 12 past six.
1: Nat, when I left the house yesterday, I said to Megan, incidentally, where am I staying?
0: Or
1: where
0: are we staying?
1: And she said, oh, we're staying the place in South Bank. I told you about it.
0: Place in South Bank? Yeah, okay.
1: I'll send you through the details, but I'm really busy at the moment. I said, can you do it now? And she goes, "I'll." By the time you get off the plane,
0: yes,
1: I would have done it. And then I get to the airport, I'm telling my brother, and he goes, you don't know where you're staying?
0: Mm.
1: And I said, have no idea. So hopefully when we get there, it'll be all clear.
0: Was your plan just to arrive at Melbourne Airport and yell, Sean McManus is here, and then people would just appear and take you, carry you, perhaps on a sedan chair, to where you were going to be located for the evening? Is that the
1: you
0: plan?
1: You know me too. You know me too
0: okay,
1: well.
0: Good.
1: So the plane was delayed for ages, and this is important because, anyway, it was delayed probably about an hour. When we got into Melbourne, it was 10 o'clock. And then I turned my phone on. My brother's laughing at me going, you don't even know where you're going, do you? And I said, I've got no idea. So then Megan sent me a screenshot of the message she got from the people that the Airbnb, I guess we're saying it. And it says, thank you for choosing to book with us at Rainbow. And as soon as I read that, I thought, that's not a hotel or anything like that. Here's the second part of it. You need to go to Hula Hool Supermarket, which is a Chinese supermarket.
0: Yes.
1: And you need to pick up the keys from there. Enter the supermarket, go straight ahead to the freezer section. To the left of the freezer, find a wall with multiple lockboxes. Look for the lockbox labelled Rainbow.
0: Yes.
1: And it gave me a code.
0: Yes.
1: And they send me a pin.
0: Yes.
1: And I'm like, sorry, it's 10 o'clock at night. What time does this thing close? She goes, Megan was thinking, she goes, about 8:30. And I went, mate, it's 10 o'clock at night in Melbourne. What am I going to do now? Anyway, it turns out they were open to 11. So it's a Chinese supermarket. Picture all the stuff, just walking in the Chinese supermarket and everything's, there's no cans of Coke on the fridge or Scotch fillets that I just saw at Coles. And I walked
0: but
1: in
0: if you
1: there.
0: Needed soy sauce, you were set.
1: Oh, litres of it. And I walk in there, and the first person I asked didn't speak much English, so she couldn't help me at all. And then someone else came, and they pointed me down to the freezer section.
0: Couldn't have been clearer, Sean.
1: No, the lockbox were there. I was able to get my keys, and then I said, "Do you have any idea where this building is?" And the person shrugged their shoulders. They didn't have a clue.
0: So their job was just to have the lockbox.
1: Yeah,
0: it gave no indication about where the actual apartment was.
1: Yeah, by this stage, it's 10 to 11. I'm losing it. And, of course, I've given Megan a spray before then, and I did apologise profusely to her because eventually I was able to Google where this building was because there is an address to the building and go in, and it's quite nice. But all that said and done, it was an event.
0: Imagine, Sean, if your flight had been delayed slightly more and you didn't get to the supermarket in time to collect your key.
1: I don't have anywhere to go.
0: You know what you would have done? You would have rung Andrew Dillon and said, have you got a spare bed at your house?
1: I'm not sure if he's taking my calls anymore.
0: I know. I'm not surprised. The great Nath Valvo, great comedian, he's done a bit about finding your keys at an Airbnb. Have a listen to this.
1: Okay.
2: No time to relax at an Airbnb. You've got to figure out how to get into the f***ing joint. Welcome to your Airbnb. The quest for your key begins. You must go 6 paces past the willow tree. It is there you will meet a wizard. He will have a scroll and your adventure awaits. Let me in!
1: That's all you want?
0: Actual footage of Sean from last night. Too funny.
1: Well,
0: I'm glad you got in there, big fella. Well done.
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0: All right, here we go. Let's check the weather. 21 possible shower today, 22 and mostly sunny today. Tomorrow, 23 on Friday. There is a shower or two and 18 forecast for grand final day on Saturday. Let's get a traffic update. Morning, Christy.
4: Good morning. There is a crash now, Northbridge Tunnel near the eastbound exit. Now, it's off in the left emergency lane, so just be mindful if you need to head through there. To the freeways, Mitchell Freeway, South Basalt, Burns Beach Road, then Hepburn Avenue through to Warwick Road, Quinana Freeway, northbound busy, Mortimer Road through to Rowley Road. Tonkin Highway is under speed at Welshpool Road East. Also, Roe Highway is busy westbound at Quinana Freeway, and again, Roe Highway northbound at Tonkin Highway. Little Sticky Patterson Road northbound at Mandarin Road and Quinana Beach, and Rockingham Road North, but at Anchortel Road in Naval Base. Anything else, call 9489-1777. 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
0: Thanks so much, Christy. Coming up shortly, we've got a round of the Thirsty Camel cash hump coming your way. There is money to be won, so we're going to stuff the hump full of cash, and then at the end of it, if you've contributed to putting money into it, you could win the whole lot, and it's already sitting at $5,400. So that's
1: unbelievable.
0: An opportunity not too far away.
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4: We certainly do. The more questions you answer correctly, the bigger the hump grows. And the bigger the hump grows, the more cash you could win at the end of it all.
3: I know. It currently sits at $5,400. And every correct answer today will add another $200 to the hump. We're going to pump the hump, Sean.
5: Ooh, approves.
3: I bet he does. That sounded wrong. Our contestant today is Carla from Scarborough. Good morning, Carla.
6: Morning.
3: Oh, Carla.
4: Morning, Carla. This is a great opportunity, mate.
6: Yeah, can't wait.
3: I know. Now, Carla, every correct answer adds more cash into the hump, 200 bucks at a time. At the end of it, you'll be in the running to win the whole lot, okay? So the more money you get into it, the more money you personally could win. How about that?
6: Oh, that's amazing.
3: I know, isn't it?
6: Let's
3: all right.
6: Do it.
3: That's the spirit, Carla. Now, here's what's going to happen.
4: Right.
3: You're going to the Camel's going to give you 60 seconds to answer as many questions as you can. If you don't know an answer, just pass and move on really quickly, okay, so we can get you as much money as possible into this hump. Are you ready,
6: okay,
3: Carla?
6: Yes, let's go.
3: Sean, is that going to be asking the questions? Are you ready, Sean?
4: Absolutely.
3: All right, the Camel's going to get you underway.
7: Your 60 seconds starts now.
4: How many letters are in the English alphabet?
6: 26.
3: Yes.
4: What do you call a group of dolphins?
6: A pod.
3: Yes.
4: Which film features the characters Maverick and Goose?
6: Top Gun.
3: Yes.
4: Which chocolate bar has the slogan, have a break?
6: Kit Kat.
3: Yes.
4: Which Aussie singer released a cover of What About Me after appearing on Australian Idol?
6: Shannon Knoll.
3: Yes.
4: What is 50 divided by 2?
6: 25.
3: Yes.
4: Which country's flag features a maple leaf?
6: Canada.
3: Yes.
4: Which Perth suburb is home to the famous Blue Boat Shed?
6: Crawley.
3: Yes.
4: Who was Jennifer Lopez's partner in the celebrity couple nicknamed Bennifer?
6: Ben Affleck.
3: Yes.
4: Which Australian brand is famous for its classic sheepskin boots?
6: UGG.
3: Yes.
4: Which Australian state has the longest coastline?
6: Western Australia.
3: Yes.
4: What is the name of the purple dinosaur from the children's TV show?
6: Barney.
3: Yeah, on the buzzer. Absolutely.
4: Are you kidding me, Natalie Long?
3: Clean sweep. Carla. Carla, get a load of this. You got 12 right. 12 right.
6: Oh,
3: no misses. You are the best person we've had on this thing
4: by
3: so far. That means 12 times 2, Sean.
4: 12 times 2 is 24, Natalie.
3: 2,400.
7: Just got a little juicier.
3: The hump now sits, thanks to Carla's fine work, at $7,800.
4: Now we are,
3: Carla,
4: absolutely
3: we're
4: cooking.
3: We're getting serious now. $7,800, and Carla, you will be in the running to win the whole lot. So good luck with that.
6: Oh, thank you so much.
3: And what about a little sweetener? A $250 Thirsty Camel voucher and that invite to the final Cash Hump event. So you're going to go shopping at Thirsty Camel as well, Carla?
6: Yes, I'll stock up for Saturday.
3: Yeah, she's
4: absolutely
3: ready for grand final day. Are you a Dockers girl or an Eagles girl?
6: I'm an Eagles girl.
3: Yeah, okay. I know.
4: So who are you going for on the weekend, Carla?
3: So she needs a drink.
6: Brisbane.
4: Hey, there she goes. No hesitation.
3: Like your style, Carla. That's how it's done, everybody. Beautiful. More opportunities soon for Thirsty Camel's Cash Hump. It is 6:30 on Nova.
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10: 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The earlier crash at the Northbridge Tunnel eastbound exit, that has cleared. Freeway southbound saw it near Bar Road, then Whitfords Avenue to Warwick Road and at Vinson Street. Freeway northbound busy Mortimer Road through to Rolley Road. And Tolkien Highway is under speed at Welshpool Road East. Anything else, call 9489-1777. 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Possible shower today. Heading for a top of 21. And right now it's 10 degrees on Nova 937. 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
1: Good morning, it's Mike Humphrey with you. The Prime Minister's still in New York for this week's UN General Assembly. Anthony Albanese engaging in talks with the top brass from the European Union. He's hinted that Australia would be keen to strengthen trade ties by becoming an EU associate member. It's widely believed interest rates will be hiked next week. The big four major banks prepping for the bad news ahead of Tuesday's RBA meeting. Governor Michelle Bullock says the jobs market is putting upward pressure on wages and inflation. School holiday travellers are being warned for major disruptions, with Qantas strikes going down today and tomorrow. Hundreds of workers will down tools for 24 hours in Victoria today and the rest of Australia tomorrow. Overseas, and Donald Trump's used his address at the UN to pressure Iran into a peace deal.
2: Will a deal be made that lets them rebuild and create a far greater country? Or do I annihilate the Islamic Republic?
1: That speech, followed by further peace talks between the two countries, Trump said the meeting was a good one. And the apple doesn't fall too far from the tree, or so it would seem, for Aaron Murphy. The 19-year-old son of Oscar winner Cillian Murphy, starring in HBO's new comedy series Youth, which launches in Australia this week. Nova Sport is up next.
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1: Lachie Neal won't be featuring in Saturday's grand final against the Dockers. The Tribunal upholding a one-match ban for striking Hawthorn's Jack Ginnivan. Neal's career with the Lions may be well over, with reports of trade to Collingwood is in the works. Meanwhile, Fremantle's Brennan Cox is fit to play Saturday, with the defender back on the training track after a calf injury. And round one of the NBL has concluded, with the Brisbane Bullets beating the New Zealand Breakers 88-85 overnight. And now you're up to date on Nova.
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3: 22 to 7, Nat and Sean with you. Sean coming from Melbourne. Joel Creasy will be joining him shortly.
4: Nat, I'm looking forward to catching up with Hayden Ballantyne, my little mate, who was trekking across the Nullarbor by bus. Yeah. Now, you've done this kind of travel always, but not on a bus?
3: No, I've done it on a bus. First time I went across to the Nullarbor was on a bus. A Greyhound bus indeed. And do not recommend. But I know that there are a lot of Dockers fans trekking across the Nullarbor as we speak. So let's check in with Ballas shortly and find out.
4: Absolutely. Hope it's going well.
3: Because it seems like a good idea at the outset. We'll just drive. And then you find out it's a really long way.

0: It's Nat and Sean for Shell Radio Express, 19 to 7. That was Alex Rowan with Fever Dream, and somebody who's probably thinking they're having a fever dream right now. It's none other than Fremantle Docker great Hayden Ballantyne, who's put us on hold.
1: He's put us on hold? What? Well, he's on the Nullarbor. He was going across, Nat, as we know, via bus. Bellas, are you there? Okay. We did hear... Bellas, are you there, mate?
0: Nope.
1: Okay. We did hear that there was some trouble with the bus, perhaps, Nat, on the way over.
0: Mm. Was there? Did we hear that?
1: Yes.
0: Is that what you're telling us?
1: Absolutely.
0: What do you know?
1: I know that there has been a breakdown of sorts, and they are currently waiting for parts.
0: No way.
1: I'm not kidding you.
0: So, basically, how many people are on this bus? Do you know, Sean? Because you were there to see them all off, so you
1: Yeah,
0: know.
1: I was. Originally, I was going to go over and do this with Hayden, but...
0: That would have been such a bad idea.
1: Yeah, after speaking to our boss, we kind of looked at each other, that's stupid.
0: And as somebody who's been across the Nullarbor on a Greyhound bus many, many, many years ago, so when I moved to Melbourne for university, I crossed the Nullarbor on a Greyhound bus. It picked me up in Esperance at like 2:30 in the morning.
1: Yeah.
0: And then it was horrific. By the time I got to Melbourne, my ankles were the size of my thighs, of Pav's thighs, in fact. So it was not good. But we've got him, we think. Hayden Ballantyne, good morning.
2: Morning, how are you?
0: Oh, Ballas.
1: How are you, more importantly?
2: Mate, I'm terrific. I had a good sleep last night and woke up on the side of the road with the boys trying to fix our bus. So I'm well rested. They're pretty tired.
0: So where are you, Ballas? How far have you gotten?
2: Nah, we're about 700 k's from Adelaide. So we're probably about two-thirds of the way through.
0: So you've knocked off the hard part of the Nullarbor. So now there's actually something to look at outside the window, is there?
2: Yeah, there's actually nothing to look at except for a few sheep and grass. That's about all there is at the moment.
1: Ballas, can you tell us what's going on with the bus? Has it stopped your momentum? I heard there might be parts coming out to you or something.
2: There is. Carl from the next town. I forget where it... What's it called? Yeah, they're on their way out with a new oil line to replace the one that blew, and about 20 litres of oil, and then we're back on our way.
0: Now, talk to us about this bus, Ballas. How are you able to get a good night's sleep? Like, can you lie down? Do the seats recline? What's the story?
2: No, there's full beds in there. Like, we've got bunk beds in there, and there's a kitchen and a toilet. It's not. It's done checked out really well.
0: Other than the fact that it breaks down, it's perfect.
2: Yeah, 100%.
1: Ballas, were you intending to catch up with the great Clive Waterhouse in Adelaide at some stage?
2: Probably could have happened if we didn't lose about 5 hours sitting on the side of the road. We might have done that. But we'll be back on the road soon, get a bit of Sky Racing going on the telly and, crack another beer.
0: Now, Ballas, had you ever crossed the Nullarbor by vehicle before? Is this a new thing for you?
2: First time. I've driven to the border, more north of here, but never across the Nullarbor. So, it's actually really cool. Really enjoyed it. I've got my mate Brocky O'Brien here, and, it's good fun.
1: Well, say g'day to Mad Dog, because he's an absolute ripper to be on board with. Secondly, have you seen any people with Dockers flags going past you? I know there's Nullarbor's a big area, but mate, have you seen any Freo stuff?
2: Next time someone goes past, they'll be hooting their horn.
1: Like, no joke.
2: We've had 50 this morning just hooting their horn with Freo stuff hanging out. Mm.
0: Not That's stopping incredible. To help, I notice.
2: one bloke actually did. He stopped and tried to help, but he was good for bugger all. So I'm going.
0: Amazing effort. Also, Ballas, we have to congratulate you because you seized the moment and managed to name your horse Wharfie Time. Well done.
2: Yeah, he loved that. Shawnee said he's going to buy a share too, so it should be good.
1: Absolutely. I'm sure it'll be going forward instead of backwards, some of the ones that I've had in the past. I'm looking forward to it.
2: We'll ring the bell at the 200-metre mark and she'll find a leg.
0: Exactly. How long till she's racing, Ballas?
2: Nah, she's only a baby. She's only a yearling, so we'll break her in early next year. And, she's probably 18 months away from even looking at the track yet.
0: Yeah.
1: Unreal.
0: No,
1: so, Hayden, once we get the fuel line up and running, you're going to head into Adelaide. How long then, or what day do you expect to be in Melbourne?
0: Sunday.
2: No, we'll be in Melbourne. Here you go. There's a horn.
0: Oh, there's one. Yeah, that's so good.
2: There was a horn. we'll be there Thursday morning at the latest. So we're planning on getting there Wednesday night, but yeah, it's probably going to be Thursday morning now.
1: What a great experience.
0: Yeah, and Bellas, what are your thoughts about one S Mac being there to hand the cup over if the Dockers get across the line on Saturday?

0: Rap for him, and goes to show how much it means to everyone when a tough man like Shawnee Mac turns into a blubbering mess live on radio. That's how much it means.
1: And how good was it?
0: That's how we all feel as well. We're so excited and proud of the boys, and my wife's probably the most nervous person. She wants to watch the game in the hotel room because she reckons she can't handle it, the game.
2: I think there'll be a few people, and I think we've talked about it before, Nat. People think that they don't want to be the jinx, so they walk out of the room,
1: exactly.
2: They'll do the gardening.
1: That's right. Oh, tough. It's going to be tough for all of you. Ballers, well, good luck on the rest of your odyssey. I take it you're not coming back by bus?
0: No, I'll be at the pointy end of the plane right home. That's how I was meant to be getting here, but points bet they've thrown a curveball at me, but I've enjoyed it.
1: Well, I hope you get your fuel light in the next couple of hours and get back on the road. Yeah. Thanks for chatting to us, Bella.
2: Get on your mate.
1: It's too funny. It's 13 to 7 on Nova.
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1: All right, let's check weather. Top of 21 today. Possible shower, nothing dramatic tomorrow. It'll be 22 and mostly sunny. 23 on Friday, and on Saturday, the big day, a shower or two and 18 here in Perth. And the forecast is getting worse in Melbourne. Sean, they're now saying a maximum of 16 and a shower or two.
2: Oh, you just don't know. I was speaking to the Uber driver on the way in here, and he says, my wife gets really anxious about the weather.
1: Yes.
2: But he says, I just wake up here in Melbourne and I just look out and go, okay, that's what I'm wearing.
1: Yeah. But also you have to take three different outfits because the weather will change. It's going to be in the mid-20s for the next couple of days, but then plummeting to 16 on Grand Final Day.
2: Oh, awesome.
1: Lols. We know what the traffic's like on the Nullarbor. Let's get a traffic update for Perth. Here's Christy.
5: Still a breakdown for the moment in Martin on Tonkin Highway southbound at Mills Road West, but it is off on the traffic island. Freeway southbound is slow Burns Beach Road, then Whitfords Avenue to Reed Highway and Scarborough Beach Road through to Vincent Street. Freeway northbound busy Thomas Road through to Rowley Road. Tonkin Highway is under speed in both directions at Welshpool Road East. It's filling up too in Scarborough. West Coast Highway southbound at Scarborough Beach Road. In West Perth, Thomas Street southbound at Aberdare Road. Patterson Road northbound at Mandurah Road and Kwinana Beach. A little sticky as well. Anything else, call 9489 1777. 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
1: Thanks so much, Christy. 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

0: Seven Foxes there. It is 2 to 7 on Nova.
1: I think it's time for a giveaway.
0: Oh. Give it away, give it away, give it away now. Sean's gone crazy. What about a $300 voucher for Out of Bounds?
1: Woo!
0: Which is an awesome driving range, golf games, food and drinks, all come together at Out of Bounds. You can eat, drink, golf. Why wouldn't you? We've been there. We had a great day out, didn't we?
1: We had such a good time.
0: Yeah. And there's even a game that... you don't need to be able to play golf to win it because Bella, who works with us, she won the game and we're like, we don't understand how this game works or how Bella could have won something and yet she still won it. So there's hope for everyone. You know what I mean?
1: I tell you what, and with that $500, the food there is really great too and you can have a beer and the whole lot's brilliant.
0: Or even with $300.
1: I'm keeping the other two.
0: If you want this, you know what to do. You need to call us on 13 24 10.
2: 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Yeah. 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
4: 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A breakdown in Samala Park, Mitchell Freeway northbound after Burns Beach Road. It's in the left emergency lane and the motorist is changing a tyre. Freeway southbound slow Whitfitz Avenue to Reed Highway, Vincent Street, Mill Point Road and Russell. Freeway northbound Thomas Road to Rolly Road and Leach Highway to Cranford Avenue. Anything else, call 9489 1777. Fishing for demersals north of Calbarry or east of Augusta. New bag and size limits are now in effect. 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Possible shower today. Heading for a top of 21. And right now it is 10 degrees on Nova 937.
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6: Good morning, it's Mike Humphrey with you. The Coalition has unveiled plans to wind back several of Labor's flagship climate policies. It includes another push for nuclear power and a withdrawal from the net zero emissions target. The big four banks are all prepping for an interest rate hike next week. RBA Governor Michelle Bullock declaring our economy is running a little too hot. Meanwhile, children's author and illustrator Terry Denton has died aged 76. Denton enjoying a creative partnership spanning three decades with author Andy Griffiths, illustrating the Treehouse books. Overseas and Sri Lankan authorities have convicted 15 men over the 2019 Easter bombings, which claimed the life of two Australians. And after months of speculation, Taylor Swift has officially announced her next big release. The countdown on her website expired a short time ago, with the star confirming her new single, Patient Zero. Fans can listen to the track when it lands on September 25. Nova Sport, up next.
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6: After 320 games without suspension, Lachie Neale will miss Saturday's grand final against Fremantle. Brisbane failing in its bid to have his one-match ban overturned. The tribunal last night ruling the hit on Jack Ginnivan was intentional and medium impact. The Lions have until midday today to launch an appeal. Meanwhile, John Longmire has decided not to pursue

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5: It's 8:07. Nat, Sean and Joel Creasy is here as well. Good morning, Joel.
6: Good morning in the same studio as Mr. Sean McManus. What a week.
5: I'm a little jealous.
6: I know, yeah.
7: Now we can hold hands, Nat. You're out of the three-man
5: I'm out
7: league.
5: Of the picture.
6: I know, sorry.
5: Finally, you two can be alone.
6: Yeah, Sufflon babes.
5: Joel, how are you going with the football influx? It's a lot. It's a lot going on.
6: Right. I saw Ricky Lee last night, and who I haven't seen in a while, and I just dazzled her with all my Brownlow knowledge. Thank you very much, Sean. By the end, she was like, what is going on? I had to credit you.
7: The Creasy family in town as of today?
6: Yes. They landed, I think, just after you.
7: Right.
6: You heard the Imperial March playing as their aircraft touched down, the spaceship. They're all here. They're very excited. I've got to find Dad's purple Fremantle Dockers Parker.
5: All right, get right on to that. Because it's only going to be 16 on Saturday now, so he's going to need it.
6: Oh, my God, really?
5: I know, it's getting worse. Before the end of the hour, we've got a round of last quarter, a grand final version up for grabs. Tickets to the party at the Federal, where there's three, our food and beverage package comes with this. So you'll be watching the grand final in style. So we'll give you a shot at that. Up next, though, we're going to be honouring the memory of the great Dennis Cometti. Basil Zambalis is in the house. Here's Bruno Mars on My Soul.

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3: How about that?
4: All right, Dan's Committee, Centimetre Perfect premieres tonight, 8:30 p.m. exclusively on 7 and 7 Plus. It is going to be absolutely magnificent. And who better to tell us about working with Dennis and his life than Basil Zemplis from Channel 7 himself. Baz, good morning.
5: Hey, Macca, good morning to you. Lovely to see you, Nat. And
6: you
5: hello,
6: too,
5: Joel. Such a big week, isn't it?
6: I know.
5: Huge. Such a big week. Huge congrats, Macca. I've got to get done first and foremost. That's a huge honour for you, mate, and so pumped for you. Like, just about every West Australian, I think, is so wrapped for Sean.
6: I know, right?
5: It's your Sean McManus is going to hold the cover.
6: We're very proud of him.
4: It was so emotional for me, Baz. But that said, I really do appreciate you sending me a message too. So
5: you're
4: that
5: welcome,
4: was lovely.
5: Mate. You're welcome.
4: This is, it's great to have you in here because I'd imagine this is an easy subject to talk about, the great man Dennis Cometti, who had such a big impact on your life.
5: It is, and it's really lovely that Channel 7 have honoured him in this way in grand final week. He would have loved this. He would have loved Fremantle being up and about.
6: For sure.
5: He was a big West Australian football person, and we all loved him, and he loved both of our teams and did well because our teams did well. He was the national voice that went right around Australia. And he was so into the game, but also loved the other elements of it. He loved the storylines. He loved the personalities. He loved Sean's crazy hair when he was out on the field.
6: The old poodle head, eh?
7: What was it like seeing that brain working up close? It moved at such speed, the way he could, you know, present things
5: Joel, people often ask, what was it about Dennis? Mm. He was the hardest preparer I had ever seen. He worked really, really hard.
6: Because I've seen how much Bruce McAvaney does. Yep.
5: And
6: it's more than that.
5: They both worked really incredibly hard at their craft in a different way, but they both were extremely hard workers. You had the hard work, then you had those natural gifts, the beautiful voice, the incredible timing, and the knowledge of football. And then
6: the
5: incredible spontaneity as well.
6: Extremely impressive.
5: So you threw all those three things together and you had a rare gift, a one-of-a-kind. And on top of all of that, as you guys know, because he often came in here, he was a beautiful person as well.
6: Lovely
5: a really
6: soul.
5: Lovely man.
6: Yeah.
5: He cared about people.
6: Yeah.
4: He did. You know, Baz, I was able to share times with him. He'd catch up for a coffee and talk to me about broadcasting if I had a question for him. But I want to turn back to the start with you.
6: How many questions did you have, Sean?
4: It was a brief conversation.
6: It's a long list. No, you should have had a long list. What are you talking about?
4: Baz, you finished at West Perth, right? So I watched your career when I was younger, and you finished and you go to Channel 7, and then I'd imagine, did he mentor you? And then you took his seat.
5: Yeah, it was incredible. So I played for West Perth. Den had played for West Perth, so I idolised him. And when I was a kid, Den was the West Perth. He was the guy on the ABC, the broadcaster, who became the coach of West Perth.
6: Which is wild, career progression.
5: How amazing is that? Then I'm playing at West Perth. He comes to West Perth occasionally, talks to the boys. He's a commentator really on the rise then. And then I get my first job in the newsroom at Channel 7. Den is reading the sport Monday to Friday on Channel 7. And at about 4:30 in the afternoon, he would walk into the newsroom. You could smell his cheap aftershave coming first. And then he had this mix of orange and brown and blue that should never be seen on any human being except
6: Brown is back, though. This could have been his moment. Yeah.
5: He would have loved purple, too. He loved purple. And so he'd come in, larger than life personality, and he did take me under his wing because of the West Perth connection. And he knew that I was sort of hoping to tread a similar footpath. And he was kind. He never got in the way. He never gave me too much advice. But if I wanted some, he would always say, hey, yeah, of course, happy to share. And he was genuinely interested in the next generation of sports broadcasters like me.
6: Yeah. Any nuggets of wisdom that stick with you?
5: Yeah. The very first Friday night game I called, and Macca, you'd know this, it's the Geelong Hawthorn at the MCG. The cat is still on the back. The kick from Hawkins.
4: Yes.
5: That was my first Friday night game because Bruce was calling the Olympics in London and I got to do a Friday night game. It was a thriller. And he said to me just before the game, he leant over and he said, let the game come to you. He knew I was nervous. He knew I was up and about. And what he was saying was, that's the main show.
6: Yes.
5: Don't try and overdo it. Just ride with it and find your way into the game. And it was really good advice for that night.
6: Yes.
5: But for life generally, I reckon. Let the game come to you.
7: Yeah. And you're in the special tonight, Yes.
5: Yeah, there's. I've seen a preview. There's quite a bit of me, actually, because it turns out.
7: Fabulous.
5: I knew the Dennis Committee. I knew the Dennis Committee story as well as anyone. Bruce McAvaney's in there, Eddie Maguire, Nick Riewoldt, Susie O'Neill, Kieran Perkins. When you hear him talk about those Olympic calls, unbelievable.
6: Because we think footy immediately, but also he could call anything, couldn't he?
5: He could,
6: right?
5: Yep. And a bit of his music, DJ past as well. It's beautifully put together.
6: Yeah.
5: It does the great man the credit and the tribute that he deserves.
6: Yeah.
5: And it's in grand final week, and every West Australian who loved footy or loved Den's Lions will absolutely
6: love
5: it.
6: And his son Mark had a bit to do with it as well.
5: Mark's a star. Yes. Beautiful voice. He doesn't look like Den, but you can tell that he is Dennis Cometti's son.
6: Yeah.
5: And, sneak peek, when Den's in the wrestling ring with Mark in the show tonight, you will be stunned.
6: Really?
4: Wow. That is incredible. I'm looking forward to hearing Bruce talk about him, as we know how emotional he gets, Basil, as well, talking about Dennis.
5: And he does get emotional in this. And Bruce is a pretty emotional sort of guy. And reflecting on that great partnership, we were so lucky. We were so lucky to have...
6: It's hard to fathom a grand final day without their voices, you know?
5: Probably the best commentators Australia has ever known. And then for 10 years, we had them sitting alongside, even longer, we had them sitting alongside each other for the biggest moments in Australian football.
6: True.
5: And so they won't have that, the Dockers, this weekend, but a little bit of Dennis and a little bit of Bruce. They did call the 2013 grand final together, and a little bit of Den will be with the Dockers this Saturday. There's no doubt about that. 8:30 tonight on Channel 7. You will love it. It's such a beautiful tribute, and it tells you the great story of Dennis Cometti, the great commentator, but the great man as
6: well. So good. Before we let you go, quick tip for the grand final.
5: Freo for me. I'm on Freo.
6: How much? What do you think it's going to be? A close one?
5: 17 points. I reckon they might just kick away a little bit late. I still sort of think Lachie Neal's going to play. But
4: I agree.
6: How? What are they going
5: to
6: do?
5: He'll go to
6: wear a mask? What's he going to do?
5: He'll appeal. I'll get it downgraded somehow. You sort of want to beat the best team anyway. Yeah. I'm excited.
6: They need to go to Barry Hall's lawyer.
5: Correct, yes. I'm going as a dad. I'm taking my girls who are Dockers fans, and I'm really excited.
6: I hope they're not missing any school, Baz. Did you see that? The education minister came out yesterday.
5: They've got a very late plane on Friday.
6: The education minister came out and said, your kids shouldn't be missing school to go to the grand final, parents. And all the parents went, okay.
7: How are you?
6: Baz, thanks so much for coming in.
5: Good on you, guys.
6: Speaking so passionately. It's a great tribute to Dennis Cometti.
5: 8:30 tonight on Channel 7. You'll love it.
6: We will love it. Thank you. It's 19 past 7 on Nova.
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6: Weather-wise, 21 possible shower today, nothing too dramatic, but then a sunny 22 tomorrow, 23 will be all right. On Friday, 23, possible shower developing. There is a couple of showers on Saturday on top of 18, and in Melbourne, the forecast just keeps getting worse. So moment, they're now saying, they've moved it to 17, a max of 17 in the shower.
7: The last 20 minutes.
6: It literally...
4: For some reason, I'm looking at you, Joel, and blaming you for every time that...
7: I'm so sorry. Well, I'm blaming myself on behalf of Kylie.
6: I hope you packed the jumper, Sean. I'm worried about you.
4: I didn't.
6: Let's go shopping. Let's get a traffic update. Here's Christy.
9: There's a crash for the moment in Carlisle, Wright Street, south at Orong Road. It's reduced to a single lane in both directions and police are on site. They're traffic busy through the area. A breakdown too in Salter Point, Quinana Freeway, south and after Manning Road. It's in the left emergency lane and the motorist is changing a tyre. Further back, freeway south, Slow Whitfords Avenue to Reed Highway at Vincent Street, Mill Point Road and Russell Road. Freeway north, busy Thomas Road through to Rowley Road, again Manning Road through to Canning Highway, and Row Highway busy in both directions at the Greatestern Highway bypass. Anything else, call 94891777. 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
6: Thanks, Chrissy. It's 21 past 7. We got some Swifty happening right now on Friday. Ooh. New music dropping from Swifty, Mrs. Kelsey, as we call her now.
7: A few Easter eggs out on her social media
6: today. Yes, the first new song since she got married. Will she sound different? I don't know. This is I Knew You on Nova.

0: There she is, Taylor Swift. She's got new music dropping on Friday, everybody.
1: There
0: and I've
1: she
0: got a
1: is.
0: Mouthful of breakfast. It's 24 past 7.
1: But it's not breakfast, I'm sure. What is it? Like some sort of like goat curry or something today?
0: Chicken meatballs. Thanks for asking.
2: There
1: chicken
2: we go.
1: Meatballs. Yum. I love a meatball. I was hoping you could talk because I'm in trouble. I need to really start biting my tongue with you guys. And to whoever snitched on me.
2: Whoa.
1: Who was listening to us in the mornings, I'm not happy.
0: What's happened?
2: Oh, what's happened?
1: Verity found out. Verity from the spin class has found out that
0: Verity
1: I've been
0: booked...
1: bitching about her on breakfast radio in Perth.
0: Because she booked treadmill number 10. And that's your treadmill.
1: Yeah, she...
2: She should know better.
1: Yeah, she should know better. I mean, she lives there. From the look of things, shots were fired because, she took treadmill 10. She's always been on treadmill 18. I booked treadmill 10. She's always up on treadmill 18, like lapping me and good. Stay in the corner. You're way fitter. And I did say she's very, you know, very beautiful. She's always in there. She's way fitter than me, but she stole my treadmill. Yeah, yeah. I'm not happy. And I was feeling very petty.
0: Luckily, she's got a super common name.
1: My problem is I don't like to make up fake names because it doesn't feel authentic for me.
0: Yeah.
2: Okay.
1: You know? So, and I was raised the right way by my parents. I was taught to, talk behind people's backs.
2: Yeah.
1: It'd be way funnier.
0: Now, last time we talked about this, Joel, that we asked people if they were also in a feud with somebody who didn't know they were in a feud. But now Verity knows you're in a feud.
2: How did this happen?
1: So I was in the other day and there's Verity. Now, she wasn't on treadmill 10, but she is inching down. Oh, maybe because I booked it.
2: Okay.
1: I think I booked treadmill 10 for the next 2 years, every session, just in case. But she is inching down closer to treadmill 12.
2: Yeah.
1: I like treadmill 10 because the concrete block's behind it, so you can hide from the trainer and lean up.
2: Cool down.
1: It's really nice and cooling. And anyway, I walked in Dolly, the trainer, I love her. She says things like, get it. She's British, I think. And she goes, Joel, have you met Verity? And I was like, ah! When I went in to shake her hand, but I thought there's no way she knows. And then, I went in to shake.
2: Surely a hug.
1: And
2: no?
1: Verity goes, I know who you are. I hear you've been talking about me.
2: What?
1: And I was like, where? Because I also talk about her with friends and everywhere I go because she really annoys me. And she said on the radio and did not find it funny at all. And then I had to do the class beside her and she was going hard. I was going hard. There was a tremble between us, but it was game on. And I am so sore because I cannot keep up.
0: Hang on. Everyone who's listening now, which one of you is the snitch? Own up. Put your hand up, please.
1: Well,
0: we're not leaving until somebody owns up.
1: Who knows
2: someone
1: Verity,
2: did.
1: By
2: someone
1: the way?
2: Someone dobbed.
0: Somebody is a dirty little snitch.
1: I know. So Verity, Verity's friends. But Verity, to you, I think you're fabulous. I want to be your friend, but I'm sorry for talking about you on the radio.
0: No, there's no way you're getting beyond this. And then doing it again.
1: oh, no. I didn't even think of that.
2: You're gone today.
0: We want to know.
2: Are you going today?
1: I was, well, but not anymore. I'm moving gyms.
0: Hey, 13, 24, 10, we want to know if at some point, A, are you the snitch? But B, just snitching in general, did somebody snitch on you? Like you thought, this is fine. This is a safe place to share this. And then somebody dobbed you in for what you said. Did you get caught out? What happened? Snitches get stitches, as I say.
2: They do. Absolutely. We've got a family day pass, by the way, to Adventure World for somebody. Adventure World's early bird season pass sale is on now at adventureworld.net.au. But we are talking snitches.
0: All right. And that's a family pass for five, by the way, for a proper family, for most of a McManus family. So 13, 24, 10, it is. Well, look, we're talking about snitching. Has somebody snitched on you? Were you the snitch?
1: Did it get back to them?
0: Do you know Verity? Whatever,
1: sorry, Verity.
0: Whatever aspect Verity of snitching you want to offer up.
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6: 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New bag and size limits are now in effect. 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So the crash in Carlisle, Wright Street, south at Olong Road, it's reduced to a single lane in both directions. Police, ambulance and towing services are on site. Traffic is busy through there. Freeway southbound on Burns Beach Road, Hepburn Avenue to Reed Highway, again at Vincent Street and Russell Road. Anything else, call 9489 1777. 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Possible shower today, heading for top of 21. And right now it is 10 degrees on Nova 937.
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9: Good morning, it's My Country with you. The Coalition wants to tear up Labor's green energy ambitions. It's released an 8-point plan that'll see a renewed push for nuclear power and the removal of net zero targets. Meanwhile, the big four banks are all preparing for an interest rate hike next week. RBA Governor Michelle Bullock declaring our economy is running a little too hot. Hundreds of Qantas staff are preparing to walk off the job over better pay and working conditions. Workers in Victoria downing tools today, while ground crew in the other states will start their 24-hour stand down tomorrow. Beloved children's author and illustrator Terry Denton has died, aged 76. Denton is best known for bringing Andy Griffith's popular children's books to life with his wacky pictures. Overseas, and Donald Trump's been known to change the name of bodies of water. Now he wants to change the name of AI. The US president telling the UN he's going to call it superintelligence from now on. It comes amid growing fears the tech is developing a little too fast. And there's new music on the way from Taylor Swift. She's announced a brand new single, Patient Zero, which will be released at the end of the week. Nova Sport is up next.
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9: Lachie Neal will miss the AFL Grand Final after being handed a one-match ban for striking Hawthorn's Jack Inniben. The tribunal delivering a verdict after almost 5 hours of deliberations. Coach Chris Fagan with a hard selection call on who's to replace the famous number nine. Meanwhile, AFL trade period is heating up with Sydney's Joel Armady declaring he's leaving the club. The 27-year-old keen to join Carlton. And last night's NBL action saw the Brisbane Bullets down the New Zealand Breakers 88-85. And now you're up to date on Nova.
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19: It's 23 to 8. Nat, Sean and Joel with you. Coming up before 8 o'clock, we've got a round of the last quarter. This is grand final edition, for you, so you can watch the big game in style on Saturday. All these tickets are sold out. You can't
20: get a spot
19: at these things for love nor money, but we've got them.
21: We've quite the package.
19: Yes, indeed. Thank you. Big day today, though, obviously, guys, because it is...
21: Wednesday.
19: The spring equinox, you're right.
21: Spring equinox, what, I mean, I know winter that? And summer equinox.
19: No, there is no equinox in winter and summer. That's a solstice.
21: Oh, solstice. You're just seeing if you're listening. Yeah, thank you.
19: So the equinox is when the days are the same length. Today, the night and day are exactly the same length. You're welcome. But you can...
20: I'll sleep easy tonight. What about you?
19: Share that with your friends.
21: Yeah, I'll be dazzling people with that later. Last night was Brownlow's and tonight you're talking about
19: the equinox.
20: On the phone to Ricky.
22: Something else to say.
21: I'll text her now.
19: You're welcome. Here's Sunny Federa and Becky Hill with Say Something on Nova.

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1: September glory awaits for the Dockers.
2: Look, I'm not sure if you're aware, but it's grand final week.
3: Sorry,
4: since
3: what?
4: When?
3: Yeah, I know. I was like, who's this man in my studio?
2: Sean's already in Melbourne on site. He's in situ. To celebrate, we're giving away a double pass to the Federal's grand final event. This is at Herbert's Bar and Balcony and includes a 3-hour food and drink package. Look out. Right.
4: This is incredible, Joel, but huge. It's all about winning the last quarter, as we know.
3: Correct. And you just need to answer, it's just some, are they general knowledge? Or
2: yeah.
3: It's general knowledge.
2: General knowledge.
4: Why not?
3: There might be the odd, zig-a-zig ask, sporty question in there, but if you want to play, we need 5 callers on 13, 24, 10.
2: Yes, indeed. 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
4: Oh, good times.
2: 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It's like, what about to get home? So presumably, and how do they know? Like, I'm on the Mandra line. Am I going to Perth or am I going to Fremantle? You won't. You'll never know.
5: 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Go for it.
3: Yeah, exactly. Use that money on an Uber.
4: Claw something back.
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2: Weatherwise 21 and a possible shower today. Nothing too dramatic. Sunny and 22 tomorrow. It'll be 23 on Friday and they're saying a shower developing. For the big day on Saturday here, it'll be a shower or two and 18. And every 10 minutes, the forecast in Melbourne changes. It's just Melbourne.
3: Melbourne's being so cliche right now.
2: I know. Seriously. At the moment, they're saying Friday 26, Saturday 27 and a shower. 17.
3: Oh, it's like, hang on. It was 17 before. Don't
2: 17.
5: Minimum
2: of 13, maximum of 17. So you're really trying hard for the grand final day, Melbourne. Come on.
3: Come on, we can squeeze a few more degrees out.
2: Let's get a traffic update. Here's Christy.
8: Look out for that crashing Carlisle Wright Street south at Orong Road. It's reduced to a single lane in both directions. Police, ambulance and towing services all on site. Traffic busy through the area. Freeway southbound on Burns Beach Road, Hepburn Avenue to Reed Highway, Power Street to Vincent Street and at Russell Road. Freeway northbound Thomas Road, merge point through to Rolley Road, then Farrington Road right through to Canning Highway. Rowe Highway, so northbound at Nicholson Road and in both directions at the Greatestone Highway bypass. And delays to an Applecross Canning Highway eastbound at Reynolds Road. Anything else, call 9489-1777. 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
2: Thanks so much, Christy. Up next, we are going to be playing the last quarter grand final edition. I hope if you are playing, you know how to win the last quarter because we will be asking, all right? Don't get it wrong. It's 16-8 on Nova.

0: All right, here we go. It is time for a round of a last quarter. You know what's happening. Four questions, four quarters. Last man standing wins. And the prize is awesome. It's this Saturday. There's a football game on. You might have heard of it. It's called the Grand Final. And the up for grabs is a double pass to the Federal's Grand Final event at Herbert's Bar and Balcony and includes 3 hours of food and drink. So you'll be doing it at the start. And you'll be in the thick of the action right in the middle of Frio.
1: Woo! 3 hours of food and drink. You could do some damage. Oh, in that yes. time.
0: But they'll be, if they're Frio fans, they'll be too nervous to eat or drink. I would think.
2: Oh, eating's cheating.
1: Yeah.
0: That'd be difficult.
1: True.
0: In the first quarter, we've got Ricky from Duncray. Good morning, Ricky.
1: Hi, Ricky.
3: Good morning.
1: Ricky, how do you win the last quarter, mate?
3: Play like they did last week.
0: Ricky, that's not the answer.
1: Sorry, that's not the right answer. You're out, Ricky, before we even started.
0: You've got to say the right thing when we ask that, and that was the wrong thing.
1: Sorry.
0: Ricky, no joy for you. All right, we move on to Corey from Mount Claremont. Good morning, Corey.
4: Good morning.
1: No Corey, how do you win the last quarter?
4: You win the last quarter.
1: Yes, Corey.
0: Ricky's,
1: Nat, it's simple.
0: Ricky's currently kicking himself. Corey, you're correct. That is how you win the last quarter. And in the last quarter, you're up against Lynn from Mount Hawthorne. Good morning, Lynn.
5: Oh, good morning, guys.
0: Okay, Lynn. Yeah, Sean's going to ask you again.
2: You know how to win the last quarter, don't you, Lynn?
5: You win the last quarter.
1: Oh, bloody good, Lynn.
0: All right. It is first quarter time. Joel's about to ask you a question. If you know the answer, buzz in with your name. You get it right, you're through the second quarter. Get it wrong, your opponent will move through. It's firm but fair. Let's test your buzzers. Corey?
4: Corey.
0: Lynn?
5: Lynn.
0: That's how it's done. All right. Joel?
1: Corey v. Lynn, here we go. Which spice gives a traditional curry its yellow colour?
4: Corey.
0: Ooh,
1: quick.
4: Turmeric.
0: You are absolutely correct. You're through to the second quarter. Well played, Corey.
1: Yeah, good. Very popular at the moment, turmeric with all the allergies going around.
0: Good for your joints as well.
1: Oh, good for me joints.
0: Yep.
1: Okay.
0: Shani's in Brookdale. Good morning, Shani.
6: Good morning. How are we?
0: Great, Shans.
1: How do you win the last quarter, Shans?
6: You win the last quarter.
0: Oh, Shani.
1: Right on.
0: Let's test your buzzer, Shani. Shani?
6: Shani?
0: Yes, Corey B. Shani. Here we go.
1: All right. Which famous board game was originally called the Landlord's Game?
6: Corey.
0: Just.
4: Monopoly.
0: Yes, you are correct. Corey's through to the third quarter. Was tied
1: I didn't
0: on
1: know
0: the
1: that.
0: Buzzer.
1: No, neither did I.
0: I mean, educated guess though, surely.
2: No, yeah. I'm so young. That's the thing.
1: Never lost a game. I've never lost a game Monopoly.
0: I've really? Never played. Yeah. I've never played one to the end.
2: I didn't know. Yeah.
1: Well, yeah. That's the goal. You just flip the board and storm off. Then you've never lost.
0: Third quarter time. Corey, you're up against James from Mandurah. Good morning, James.
7: Good morning,
1: James. How do you win the last quarter?
7: You win the last quarter.
1: Okay.
0: James,
1: stick
0: let's
1: around.
0: Test your buzzer, please. James?
7: James?
0: Here we go. Corey v. James, third
1: Corey's
0: quarter.
1: Hot, James. Corey v. James. James v. Corey. How many years has it been since the Fremantle Dockers' last grand final appearance?
7: James.
0: James?
1: Oh!
7: 13 years.
0: Is correct.
1: How's the maths?
0: Oh, yes. Were you counting on your fingers, James?
7: 2 plus 2 is 4.
0: Yeah,
7: minus
0: 1,
7: that's 3 quick maths.
0: Yes, indeed.
1: Hey, hold the phone.
0: We farewell Corey, who's been good up until now. James, you're through Corey. To the last quarter, and you know what happens here. You're taking on Helena from Yanja. Good morning, Helena.
8: Hi, good morning.
0: Top of the morning to you, Helena. Sean's got a question for you.
2: How do you win the last quarter, Helena? I'm sure you know.
8: Oh, I do. You win the last quarter.
0: Indeed, you do. Sounds even more delightful when you say it.
1: Yeah.
2: I know.
0: Helena, are you excited about Grand Final Day from an Irish perspective?
8: Yeah, to be honest, I've been here since their last time they were in the Grand Final, 2013.
0: Oh, God, you've completely lost your accent as well. It's amazing.
1: I know, Helena, you'd be good fun at the Federal's Grand Final.
0: I know, exactly.
1: I think James would be too.
0: Yes, all right. Helena, let's test your buzzer. Helena?
8: Helena.
0: All right, this is Showdown. The last quarter. It's James v. Helena. It's
1: Helena v. James. James v. Helena. Which celebrity cook rose to fame with the TV show The Naked Chef?
8: Helena.
0: Helena for the win.
8: Jamie Oliver?
0: Jamie Oliver is correct. She swooped in. Helena, you're off to the Federal on Grand Final Day. You'll give it a nudge too, I reckon. You're at the Grand Final event at Herbert's Bar and Balcony. It includes 3 hours of food and drinks, Helena. All yours.
5: Brilliant.
0: I know you're going to have a great time and in the thick of the action. So if the Dockers get up, there'll be a party in the Old Town tonight. Don't you worry about that.
2: No.
0: It will absolutely be heaving, Helena. Have a brilliant day. Are you a Dockers supporter, Helena?
5: Oh, yeah, 100%.
0: 100%?
5: Always been.
0: Always been since the dawn of time.
5: Helena. My mates were all half and half and we were given the choice which are we going to whenever we land it. And we went Dockers.
0: Oh, there you go.
2: Yeah, right.
1: Got good taste, Helena.
2: Good on you, Helena.
0: Until this year, it probably seemed like a dodgy decision. it's paid off. All right, well played, Helena. We've got another double up for grabs tomorrow. We will be playing another round of Last Quarter, the Grand Final edition. It is right now 7 to 8 on Nova.
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6: 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Still a crash in Carlisle, Wright Street, south at Orong Road. It's reduced to a single lane in both directions. 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And freeway southbound, slow Burns Beach Road, Whitfitz Avenue to Reed Highway, Harton Street to Vincent Street, Narrows Bridge to Mill Point Road, and Billia Drive too. Anything else, call 0489 1777. 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Heading for a top of 21. Right now it's 14 on Nova 937.
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7: Good morning, it's Mike Humphrey with you. Washington wants the Aussie government's digital duty of care laws to exclude US tech giants. The Trump administration says it's unfair and will lead to censorship. Anthony Albanese sharing his vision for technology regulation at the UN in New York. The coalition has released its new energy and climate policy. It'll see a renewed push for nuclear power and a scrapping of net zero targets. Aussies want more kids, but increasingly can't afford them. New figures show raising a child now costs around $18,000 every year, the soaring costs forcing families to scale back their plans. Delays at airports expected today with Qantas ground crew starting industrial action. Overseas, and Donald Trump has used his address at the UN to pressure Iran into a peace deal.
8: Will a deal be made that lets them rebuild and create a far greater country, or do I annihilate the Islamic Republic?
7: That speech followed by further peace talks between the two countries. Harry Styles has been turning heads in New York. The singer's stepped out for a walk wearing a navy hoodie, pale pink sneakers and a pair of very orange short shorts. And Taylor Swift's new single, Patient Zero, drops this Friday at 2 p.m. Australian Eastern Standard Time. Here at First on Nova, sport is up next.
3: Some decisions work out perfectly, like installing the new Daikin Alira X split system. The smarter choice for air conditioning this summer. Daikin, perfecting the air.
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7: The Brisbane Lions have until midday to decide whether to roll the dice and head to the AFL Appeals Board in a bid to have Lachie Neale available for Saturday's grand final. The tribunal last night upholding his one-match ban for striking Hawthorn's Jack Ginnivan, meaning at the moment he won't be lining up against his former side, Fremantle. And the NRL has sensationally dropped its grand final halftime show after talks with Tones and I fell through. It'll instead put $1 million towards grassroots rugby. And now you're up to date on Nova.
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